0: And speaking on sports today, Cook says there's a silver lining in the Dragons' struggles this season.
1: Obviously got some good recruits coming in, but you know they're just an addition. I think there's some great players already here that will be so much better for the season. Yeah, there's a lot of learning for everyone down here this year, so it's only going to benefit them next year.
0: Daria Kasatkina's first-round match at the US Open has been suspended due to rain. The international team has been confirmed for golf's President's Cup, which includes Aussies Minwoo Lee and Adam Scott. And Isabella Nichols is through to the final of the Fiji Surf Pro. That's sport. I'm Mike Pearsall.
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5: We are currently sitting at 20 degrees and it is mostly sunny for today with a low of 11 and a high of 27. So spring has truly sprung. There is a slight chance of a shower in the north in the afternoon and near zero chance of rain elsewhere. Winds are west to northwesterly, 25 to 35 kilometres an hour, decreasing to 15 to 25 kilometres an hour in the late afternoon, and humidity is currently at 63%. Looking ahead, we've got Thursday, sunny tomorrow, a low of 15 and a high of 30. Wild. What a difference from last week. And Friday, sunny again, a low of 11 and a high of 23. That sounds more spring-like. Looking at the oceans now today, the seas are around 1 metre, increasing to 1 to 1.5 metres offshore. And the swell today is southerly, 1 to 1.5 metres. Thursday, seas are around 1 metre, increasing to 1 to 1.5 metres during the morning, and then decreasing to 1 metre by early evening. And then the first swell tomorrow is southerly, around 1 metre. The second swell for Thursday is east-northeasterly, around 1 metre inshore, increasing to 1 to 1.5 metres offshore, north of Crowdy Head, by early evening. And looking at the tides now, our next high tide is 11:38 a.m. this morning at 1.36 of a metre. And our next low tide is at 5:48 p.m. this afternoon at 0.4 of a metre. That's news, sport and weather. 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

0: Good morning, good morning. You're on 101.5 Great Lakes FM with me, Hayden, your radio dream girl, taking you through from 10 till 2 on this sunny Wednesday morning. And that right there was Glenn Hansard with When Your Mind's Made Up, coming off the soundtrack of the movie Once. He sadly passed away a couple of months ago, and now a song that once brought me a lot of joy brings me a bit of sadness as well. So yeah, I love that one. Before that, we had Depeche Mode, Enjoy the Silence, off the Violator album. And up top, of course, the Pirates of Penzance, Hail Poetry, launching you into your Wednesday, making you feel like you can do anything. And we've got plenty of good music coming up to help you do just that. You can let me know what you're up to. You can text me on 04888 38744. That's 04888 38744. And let me know how you're doing. What are you up to? Are you having breakfast? Are you at work? Are you doing something you shouldn't be doing? Let me know. Got a couple of messages for you here. And then we are coming up with what's next? Bit of Radiohead. Big day. If you're a Radiohead fan, there's been some whispers going around. Tour rumoured for next year. I'm keen. So I'm going to put on a bit of Radiohead. Got a bit of New Order on the way as well. Hope you're having a good morning. Good morning.
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0: New Order just there with Bizarre Love Triangle. Before that, we had Radiohead with Idiotech. And yeah, if you're a Radiohead fan, keep your ear to the ground. I feel like something might be brewing. I've heard some whispers. So yeah, get excited, but not too excited. Just, yeah, stay on the buzz there. Hey, I've got Sarah Wilkinson here for Wishlist Wednesdays. Hi, Sarah.
1: Hi, Hayden. How are you?
0: Good. How are you?
2: Really good.
0: A lovely surprise because I didn't know she was coming in today. Here she is.
1: Surprise!
0: Always full of smiles. So nice to see you.
1: Good to see you too.
0: What's going on? We've got plenty to discuss.
1: I know. It feels like I can feel spring in the air. It's just...
0: Thank goodness.
1: Oh, I know. I think it's a mindset change as well.
0: 100%.
1: Like coming out of winter, I already feel energised and excited for...
0: When I was reading the weather before, like the high temps were like so much higher than they'd been like the last few weeks. And I went, oh yeah.
1: I might actually be tempted to have a dip.
0: Oh, go for it. You won't regret it.
1: Yeah, no, but we've got a full house at the family retreat at the moment, which is wonderful. So they're certainly enjoying the spring weather as well.
0: I can imagine. Yeah. And you guys have just been closed for the month of August, so
1: yes,
0: you've just reopened.
1: Yeah, we closed to do some major work. We always take a lot of pride in making sure the family retreat is looking its best, and it does get a lot of wear and tear. Lots of families and memories are made in those cabins, and so sometimes they do need a bit of a refresh. And yeah, we were very lucky to have the team at Dulux get behind us, as well as Club Foster and Alex at On Time Painting. They have been in for the last fortnight and painting all of the walls, just making sure that it's all fresh and looking its absolute best.
0: Local legends, thank you very much, everyone.
1: Yeah, how good. It's so wonderful to have that support. It means so much. So, yeah, it was great to have them there. They got stuck in and repainted it all. We had a little barbecue to celebrate at the end, which was fun.
0: How good.
1: The team came up from Sydney, from Dulux, which was wonderful as well. So, yeah.
0: Everything's spruced up now?
1: That's right.
0: Ready for the sunnier families
1: this week. So, and we've kicked it off really, really busy. We've got a full house over September, and yeah, it's been great. So
0: beautiful. How good is that? And it is Wishlist Wednesday today.
1: Yes.
0: So let us know. What can we grab at the supermarket that will help you guys out?
1: Yeah, we always need all those bits and pieces. And some of the things we need at the moment are teen gifts. We've had quite a few teenagers staying at the retreat of late, so we've been going through our supply of bits and pieces for teenagers. So anything that you think a teenager would enjoy, like some little journals or just some fun pens and things like that that they can journal or draw with, they're always really, really great. Those adult colouring in books, dots, puzzle
0: personally.
1: Books.
0: Yes.
1: Yeah, I know, I do too. As a 40-year-old woman, I enjoy that too.
0: Oh, they're so peaceful. So peaceful.
1: It is. It's mindful. And certainly when you're, like if it is a rainy day at the retreat or even when they go back into normal routine and they might have to go to hospital, all those sort of things are really helpful to be able to sort of take up some of the time of waiting in between treatments. Sort of those sort of things are always great. Pantry items coming into our busy season, we sort of need to do a bit of restock. So things like pasta meal, some of those easy cook meals, like rice and pasta and tinned fruits, snacks for the kids, those individual packets of chips are always good. Things for breakfasts are helpful as well. So, and then if you're actually not sure what to get but still want to support, gift vouchers are also really great. So Coles, Woolies, even Bunnings, we use those to help with some of our garden items, supplies for our volunteers to use in the garden. That's always helpful to have those on hand when we need it.
0: And people can bring all these things to the retreat to drop off, can't they?
1: To the retreat. We're on the corner of Dolphin Drive and Oyster Parade, just on the car park at the bridge on the Foster side. Or if you're not sure, you could always reach out to us on our socials or give me a call. If you just Google Ronald McDonald Family Retreat in Foster, it actually comes up with our website. our phone numbers on there, our email address. So it's really easy to get in touch with us. And yeah, let us know and we can meet you there and yeah, drop off the
0: hand
1: bits
0: over
1: and
0: the
1: pieces.
0: Goods.
1: Yeah.
0: And lastly, thank you for reminding me, but it is Father's Day this weekend.
1: It is.
0: Go
1: it
0: the
1: is.
0: Dads.
1: I know. It's important to recognise the dads. It's
0: for sure.
1: It's an essential part of kids' upbringing. So yeah, we did a little thank you to the dads at the retreat this week. Our friends at Harmony at Home, they came in and ran an art and craft workshop with our families. I took out a little present for dad on Father's Day, which I actually noticed that most of the kids were so excited to give dad their present that aww, some of them gave it to them on the day, which was very sweet. But they did create some really beautiful little cards as well, which most of the kids were holding pretty close to their chest so dad couldn't see, ready for Sunday, which was really wonderful. We do, it's Harmony at Home also did a Mother's Day craft activity and yeah, we're so appreciative of them. They really go above and beyond to support our families. And yeah, I think some parents, it's one of those things that it's lovely to have those handmade items. I think those gifts are always the things we treasure most on those days. But sometimes getting the time to make it happen
0: is
1: a lot. So yeah, Harmony at Home took away the stress and worry and helped the kids create those special memorable items.
0: Yeah, so big ups to Harmony at Home.
1: Yeah.
0: How good.
1: Yeah. And yeah, I want to wish all the dads out there a happy Father's Day, or also the mums that might be doing dad's job too.
0: That are stepping into those shoes.
1: Yep. And uncles and grandparents, you all really do play a really special role in kids' lives and mentoring them and supporting them. So yeah, I want to wish all the dads a happy Father's Day.
0: How good. This weekend on Sunday, guys, don't forget like I did.
1: Yeah. There's still time.
2: There is still time. I'm grateful.
1: I know my son was going to the school today for the Father's Day stall, so he always loves picking out some fun gift for dad.
0: Well, thanks for coming in.
1: Thank you for having me.
0: Thank you for spreading joy. As always, it's been Sarah Wilkinson for Wishlist Wednesdays, and you're on 101.5 Great Lakes FM. We will catch up with you in another couple of weeks, I'd say.
1: Yeah, see you in October.
0: Oh, yeah, true.
1: That's a bit scary. The year is ticking
0: down.
1: The
0: year is flying by. Yeah. Well, big thank you, and we'll speak to you in October.
1: Sounds good. Thanks, Hayden.
0: That's all right. And we have Maxine Nightingale here to give us a bit of disco goodness. Let's do it.

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1: G'day everybody, it's Ava here from Terry Evans Racing. Would you like to join our latest racing partnership? I've got a fantastic ownership opportunity for those who are interested in getting involved in a racehorse with plenty of upside. We've got a beautiful chestnut horse coming to the stable by the name of Tact. He's by the Autumn Sun. That's right, that's the same sire as champion racehorse mare Autumn Glow from Chris Waller's stable. We're going to set Tact for the Tuncurry Cup in mid-September. So if you'd like to get yourself all dressed up and go along to the races to see your horse win the cup, get in touch with Terry Evans Racing now on 0417 225 608. You won't regret it.
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0: Oofed. That was Stand in Line by Midnight Oil. And before that, we had Ballroom Blitz by The Sweet. Up top, we had Maxine Nightingale with Right Back Where We Started From. And big thank you to Sarah Wilkinson from Wishlist Wednesdays coming through, filling us in on everything that's happening on their end of town. Got a couple of messages here, and then I'm going to put on Please Please by The Exploders, going out to Stu in Smith's Lake. Love ya.
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0: Filling us in on everything that's happening on their end of town. 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

Nada Surf just there with Popular, and you're on 101.5 Great Lakes FM. And before that, we had Exploder with Please Please. Right now, we've got Van Halen with Panama, and I'll catch you after the news. You.

0: Bowel cancer is the second biggest cancer killer in Australia, but a simple screening test could save your life. So the Jodie Lee Foundation would like you to please take the test, because the more tests that are taken, the less we'll see of bowel cancer. 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
4: It's 11 o'clock. Good morning. I'm Josh Bryant. The state opposition believes the Minns government is making a mistake by extending pill testing for at least another 4 years. The health minister has confirmed after a 12-month trial, the government will commit $4 million to offer the testing at 15 events each year. Shadow Health Minister Sarah Mitchell's told Mark Levy the government is sending mixed messages.
5: You know, on one hand, he's saying that there is no safe way to use drugs, there's no level of illicit drug use that is safe, yet they're now spending millions of dollars to help young people test and use drugs.
4: Australian officials say five Australians missing in the flooding disaster in Nepal and Tibet have now been accounted for. The number of missing has been revised down to 38. Two were found in affected areas making contact with relatives, three others located outside the disaster zone. DFAT says the revision does not lessen the concern for those who are still missing. Telstra has released its findings into a national outage which blocked emergency calls and disrupted payment services. An external investigation has found the incident in July was due to network timing not being treated as a critical feature, which affected access to calls including 000. It's been recommended the function be given the highest level of protection going forward. The police minister says the actions of officers during February's town hall protest will be thoroughly investigated. The issue is back in the spotlight after footage emerged, appearing to show a New South Wales police officer boasting about punching a demonstrator. Yasmin Catley says an independent examination of the matter is underway.
6: LEC is that body in New South Wales that oversights police. They have access to all of this material. And I'm confident that they will do their job. So let's let them do that.
4: Emergency repairs are still ongoing on a burst water main at Double Bay. Sydney Water is apologising and says it's working to resolve the issue affecting suburbs including Double Bay, Woollahra, Point Piper and Edgecliffe as quickly as possible. The country's Auditor General is weighing up whether to undertake an audit of workforce management at Air Services Australia. The proposed investigation could examine whether Air Services' workforce is strategically planned and sustainably resourced. Also making news, Germany says Russia was responsible for a drone attack at an airport last month where a drone with an explosive device was discovered close to Ukrainian cargo planes. And a study has found key differences in bowel cancers diagnosed before and after 50 years of age. The Flinders University study found younger patients differed from older patients in tumour biology and disease characteristics. In finance, the All Ords trading down 129 points, one Australian dollar buying 71.4 US cents.
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8: The South Sydney Rabbitohs have named Latrell Mitchell to start at centre in Friday night's final round match against the Roosters. Jai Arrow will captain the side to make his 100th appearance for the club before being replaced by Cody Walker. Swans coach Dean Cox believes they can still win the AFL Premiership even without their five suspended stars. Cox telling Fox Sports they won't be giving up on the flag ahead of Saturday's qualifying final against Brisbane.
9: We sit second on the ladder for a reason, you know, and that's one thing that I've been stressing to our playing group is that our system and the roles when we do play within that system and perform well, that we're capable of beating any football team.
8: Manchester City has spent nearly £200 million on deadline day, signing Enzo Fernandez from Chelsea and Illiman Ngai from Everton. And the Adelaide Strikers have signed Ben Stokes for the coming Big Bash. That's sport. I'm Mike Pearsall.
4: 11:04, that's the latest news and sport.
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2: It is currently 21 degrees and mostly sunny for the rest of today with a low of 11 and a high of 27. Slight chance of a shower in the north in the afternoon and near zero chance of rain elsewhere. Winds are currently west to northwesterly, 25 to 35 kilometres an hour, decreasing to 15 to 25 kilometres an hour in the late afternoon. And there is humidity is currently at 53%. Looking ahead, we've got Thursday, sunny tomorrow, a low of 15 and a high of 30. Crazy. And Friday, sunny again, a low of 11 and a high of 23. Looking at the oceans now, today the seas are around 1 metre, increasing to 1 to 1.5 metres offshore, and the swell today is southerly, 1 to 1.5 metres. Thursday, seas are around 1 metre, increasing to 1 to 1.5 metres during the morning, and then decreasing to 1 metre by early evening. The first swell tomorrow is southerly, around 1 metre, and the second swell will be east to northeasterly, around 1 metre inshore, increasing to 1 to 1.5 metres offshore, north of Crowdy Head, by early evening. And looking at the tides, our next high tide is in about half an hour at 11:38 a.m. at 1.36 of a metre. Our next low tide is this afternoon at 5:48 p.m. at 0.4 of a metre. That's news, sport and weather. 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
2: Yes, Great Lakes FM, that's where you found yourself, and we are about to jump into the Good Health Show. So if you like all things good, all things health, stick around, might be something to learn. To get us there, I've got a bit of Madonna, I've got the Saints, and I've got Billy Idol. So we're in good company. I'll catch you after the Good Health Show around 11:45. And also, just a heads up, I've got a real special Lunchbox Legends today. So yeah, stick around for that. I'll catch you a bit later. Mwah.

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3: Good morning and welcome to Good Health, our weekly exploration of things we can all do to stay well, stay healthy and enjoy life to the full. My name is John Healy. Now, leukemia is a blood disease frequently and mistakenly thought of as a childhood disease, but it affects adults too. So I'm really delighted to be able to welcome Catherine Huntley, who's head of Living Well from the Leukemia Foundation, to help us understand a little bit more about this disease. Good morning and welcome, Catherine.
4: Thank you. Nice to be here. Thank you for asking.
3: Thank you. Now, what I'd like to do, if I could, to start off our discussion of just what help people understand just what leukemia is, can you explain what leukemia is and how it affects a person?
4: So I guess leukemia is a broad term for many different types of cancer that affects the grows in the bone marrow, and affects our blood cells. Mm-hmm. So most commonly, all the types of leukemia originate in what we call the developing white cells, or what we commonly know as the immune system. In some cases of leukemia, it does develop in the other types of our blood cells, like red blood cells or platelets, but most commonly in white blood cells. And leukemia can very broadly be defined as two categories, whether it be acute or chronic. And generally what this means is acute leukemias tend to be the types that are more aggressive and develop more quickly. So someone can be completely well 1 week and then the following week be very, very unwell, requiring urgent treatment. Whereas the chronic leukemia is a slower accumulation of mature, more mature, abnormal white blood cells that have undergone that cancerous change, and progresses more slowly. And for some people, their initial treatment for a chronic leukemia may just be a blood test regularly to sort of see what's progressing and making sure that the impact of the disease isn't affecting their everyday life.
3: Okay, sort of watch and wait condition.
4: Watch and wait, yes.
3: Yeah. Now, as I know you didn't hear, but I mentioned in the introduction that leukemia is often mistakenly thought of as a childhood disease, but it does affect adults too. So are there different types of leukemia, and could you take us through some of the main types that there are?
4: Yep, so as I sort of mentioned before, there's split into two types, being acute and chronic. Mm-hmm. Within the acute stream, we have acute myeloid leukemia, which affects the myeloid cell, and acute lymphoblastic leukemia, which affects the lymphoid cell. And then there's another type also known as acute promyelocytic leukemia, or APML, which is again within the myeloid cell but affects a little bit differently. Within children, you more commonly see the ALL, or the acute lymphoblastic leukemia type, and the AML is more common in adults, but you definitely see both in both areas. It's just one's more common than the other, and the treatment that an adult would get for the same disease would be different to what a child gets.
3: Okay.
4: In the chronic areas, we have again the chronic myeloid leukemia, chronic lymphocytic leukemia, and hairy cell leukemia. The chronic forms we don't see in children. It's quite rare if we do, and they're more common as people get older.
3: Yep.
4: The good news about these chronic conditions is that, as we sort of mentioned, they could be on watch and wait, and some people with chronic lymphocytic leukemia will actually never need treatment in their lifetime. Mm-hmm. The chronic myeloid leukemia has had a revolutionary treatment implementation, which didn't exist prior, so it used to have much more catastrophic outcomes, but nowadays people with CML can actually be treated with an oral tablet that they take every day. And they're even now researching and looking at people who've been in remission with their CLL by taking these tablets, whether they can take them off their tablets and stay CML free.
3: That's fantastic.
4: CLL is still Yeah, CLL is still having chemotherapy, but there's second line treatment, which is oral therapy as well, which they're sort of doing research in that space to see whether or not it can have those same results that the CML patients are experiencing.
3: Well, we will come back. I do want to come back and just circle back and ask you a little bit more about current research in a moment or two. But firstly, can I just ask you, what do we understand of the causes of leukemia?
4: Well, there's never really been any definitive causes isolated. So unlike your lung cancers, where there's a correlation between smoking and lung cancer, and for some of your bowel cancers, there's a strong family history. We don't see that in leukemia. They do have an increased incidence of acute leukemia in people who may also have Down syndrome, but there's never really been any sort of lifestyle factors or exposure to things that have really correlated strongly with the diagnosis of leukemia.
3: Catherine, if I may, can we talk a little bit about the symptoms? What are the telltale signs that suggest a person should seek some medical advice?
4: So sometimes, as I mentioned earlier, with the acute leukemias, they happen really quickly. And some people are both with the acute and chronic, what we call accidentally diagnosed. So they may be at their doctor for a different reason and are picked up. I looked after a gentleman once who had been kicked by a bull and while having a blood test was diagnosed at that time with acute leukemia. He obviously would have started showing symptoms within that next following few weeks. But as I said, you know, sometimes it can be coincidence that people pick up their diagnosis. A lot of our chronics, it tends to be a routine blood test with their GP that notices a small discrepancy, and further testing is undertaken to define what that discrepancy may be. But generally, people with leukemia, if they are showing symptoms, is usually the symptoms associated with a reduction of cells, because as these abnormal cells are growing in the bone marrow, it doesn't create the opportunity for the normal functioning cells to grow and circulate the blood. So low red blood cells or anemia usually means that people will be quite fatigued, persistently maybe with some dizziness, paleness or shortness of breath, you know, going upstairs, that sort of thing. Okay. But because the white blood cells or the immune system is also not able to function properly, they might find that they just can't get better after an infection, or they're repeatedly having infection. Also, we quite commonly, people will talk about the bruising, unusual bruising, because the platelets are low, or that nosebleed that keeps coming around. Occasionally, some people, and quite more often in children, will complain of bone pain, because the bone marrow is inside the bone, and so there may be an achiness of the bone, swollen glands as the body's trying to fight what's going on, swollen gums, and more rarely things like chest pain or abdominal pain, which I guess is really important when people feel like they've got these sort of symptoms, that they do go and see the GP. Mm-hmm. Sometimes a lot of these symptoms are related to your run-of-the-mill viral infection. Mm-hmm. So it is always important for people to be diligent and visit their GP to take those next steps.
3: And when they do, how is the condition diagnosed?
4: So originally the first step a GP will take, and it may be that they're not looking for leukemia, it could be ruling out a virus, will be that full blood count. So looking at what's going on in the body, and is the white cell count elevated, meaning an infection, or is the white cell count elevated but it's showing what we call blast cells, which indicates a leukemia. So usually at that point, the doctor will be suspicious that maybe leukemia is occurring. In the acute leukemias, usually things happen quite quickly, and we have many stories of people having a blood test and then having a phone call directly from their local hospital, or even the pathology unit asking them to present to emergency at their local hospital. So from there, those next steps, and if it's the chronic ones, it would still be a referral to a hematologist or a doctor that specialises in this blood cancer area to have a bone marrow examination. So the bone marrow is actually going in and taking an analysis quite closer to the point to actually see what's going on in there and what type of cells are present and forming to confirm whether or not the person has leukemia.
3: Okay, so the initial diagnosis is the blood test, and the confirmatory step is usually a bone marrow sampling.
4: That's right.
3: Sample. Okay. Yep. Now, once it has been diagnosed, whether it's the chronic or the acute form, you might need to talk to us separately, but take us through what happens. What are the treatment options for a person once they have been diagnosed with leukemia?
4: So I'll speak broadly to the acute leukemias first. So people with acute leukemias, it's very quick. If you've been diagnosed, then they will look further at looking at doing some immunophenotyping and cytogenic tests to actually work out what specific type of AML or ALL that they might have to make sure that they are treating it with the appropriate chemotherapy is known to work, and also look at the risk of, are they high risk of relapse or low risk, which will define their treatment journey. So most or all people are given highly intensive chemo to do what we hope to induct remission, and then they'll have consolidation treatment to sort of keep them in remission. If they're high risk for relapse at that point, they'll also start looking at their siblings for the potential of a bone marrow donation and tissue typing the siblings to match. Each sibling has a 1 in 4 chance of being a match for a donor, and if there isn't a donor found in that sibling group, they look at the Australian Bone Marrow Registry. And again, if there's no unrelated match in that, they look more broadly into an international registry. So those for high risk relapse will actually go on, once they're in remission, go on to have a transplant, a donor transplant. And those that are low risk of relapse may just have the, and I shouldn't say may just, because it is quite intensive chemo, to induce their remission, and then some consolidation to make sure that every last skerrick of that acute leukemia is gone, and then they're, regardless of what treatment they had, are closely watched then for many years, going back to their treating hospitals or telehealthing with their haematologist, and having lots of ongoing blood tests just to make sure that they stay in remission.
3: Right.
4: For the chronic leukemias that I mentioned, with the CML, they get to take the oral tyrosine kinase inhibitor, which for a majority of people keeps their CML at residual levels, or some people with minimal residual safe levels there. For people who do progress with CML, they usually then end up on the AML type treatment of having intensive chemo and requiring a bone marrow donor transplant. For CLL patients, as I mentioned earlier, some will live their lives having the occasional blood test to check whether their CLL is problematic at all, and it will never be problematic. For 50% of the population, they will need treatment, and that begins with chemotherapy that can be conducted in a day unit. For some people who relapse or progress after this, as I mentioned, there's oral treatments that are coming that have been PBS listed for second-line treatment for people to take at home.
3: And how effective are all these? Do survival rates differ according to the type of leukemia? And obviously you've implied in your conversation so far that people with chronic, some forms of chronic leukemia may well never really have an issue that with their ongoing health. Others, obviously the more acute, it seems to be more severe, the impact on the person's well-being. So talk us through a little bit about the effectiveness of the current treatments.
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4: Yeah, so I guess, as I mentioned, the CLO, for some people diagnosed with CLO, 50%, they will never actually have a problem with their CLO. So long-term survivorship for these people with their CLO is quite high. And also with the CML group, because of that introduction of the oral therapy treatment many years ago now, we're seeing so much more success in that group. The acute leukemias still have less than 50% sort of survival rates, which is obviously not something that we at the Leukemia Foundation are happy with and support a lot of research into increasing survivorship. Mm-hmm. But also, you know, for all our blood cancers that we support, including the acute and chronic leukemias, it's ensuring that the treatment that they're having is also enabling them to live as well as they can beyond their diagnosis when they're better again. And as I alluded to, you know, some of the treatments that these people have to have are quite intensive. Yep. And come with side effects that, you know, make it a lot harder to return to their physical state and working yep. ability prior to being diagnosed.
3: Okay. If I can I return for a moment to childhood leukemia? Now, every parent's worst nightmare, of course. What makes it more likely that a child will develop leukemia? Is it, in fact, hereditary? What do we know and understand of that form of leukemia?
4: Yeah, so as I mentioned earlier, there seems to be no genetic predisposition to leukemia and it within the childhood. We do see, however, as I mentioned, children who also have a diagnosis of Down syndrome have a high incidence of going on and potentially having an acute leukemia, whether that be AML or ALL. So that seems to be the only thing which, as a parent to young children myself, it's, you know, always one of those things that it doesn't matter, you know, what, how healthy they eat or exercise, you know, it can happen to anyone.
3: Yeah, indeed. Now, obviously, given that it can happen to anyone and at any stage in their lives, whether a child, adult or child, I imagine the support of family and friends plays a very important part in a person's recovery and treatment. So can you talk to us a little about that?
4: Yeah, so having a strong supportive network is definitely something that both physically and mentally can help a person living with leukemia come out the other side. It is, I can't find the adjective to describe what a supportive network means to a recipient. It's a hard task for the family and friends, because with our blood cancers and leukemias, it's not something that's seen. It's not a tangible cancer, like someone who may have breast cancer and they have a surgery and the tumour's removed.
3: Yep.
4: So for people, actually, especially our chronic leukemias, everyone sees them as being well and themselves, but for them they've got this cloud of cancer and mortality over them that isn't seen. So, and I think also because our treatment that they need to have is quite long, the ongoing support from family and friends can be a challenge, but it is important regardless of where they are. And I think we as a support team always encourage and advocate for strong communication between a patient and their loved ones, just to be very transparent to where they are at, and ensuring, you know, the communication for the family and friends to the patient, that when they're offering help, they make sure it's help that someone's ready to have. You know, offering to take a mother's children to school may not be the thing that she actually needs, because she wants to stay connected and still define herself as a mother. And if she's able to take the kids to school, that's something that she wants to do. But, you know, if she doesn't have to cook dinner that night and that's something she's willing to accept, then that's the right help for that situation. So I think, you know, that open and honest conversation between family, friends and patients just ensures that everybody's needs are being met.
3: What I'd like to do, if I can, Catherine, is ask you to talk a little about the work of the foundation, and if we can touch on some of the more hopeful treatment options that you alluded to that are on the horizon.
4: Yes, thank you. So the Leukemia Foundation is very passionate about ensuring that those diagnosed with leukemia have the support around them and have the ability to navigate this too many, the new foreign system of the health system and the new language that they all become experts in. Mm-hmm. I guess, you know, I like to sort of advocate that the role that we do as our support team is to ensure that at the end of the day that we can alleviate, lessen or help navigate those obstacles for people living with leukemia so that they can focus on the things that truly matter, which is, you know, their health and their loved ones. Mm-hmm. So we provide support with our support team, whether it be face-to-face, over the phone, by email. We run support groups, information sessions. We have Facebook groups for peer connection. We also have our access and navigation team who provide accommodation and transport to ensure that no matter where someone is in Australia and they're diagnosed with a blood cancer and leukemia, that they have access to the treatment that they need. And all this is possible because we have a strong group of people working really hard out there to fundraise for us, because the Leukemia Foundation relies on public funding to enable us to provide that essential support to the person as they need it, which isn't defined by us. It's defined by the person and their family going through their experience of their leukemia treatment. So I guess the where to from here and what we can expect next, there's a lot of conversation in this space about the CAR T cells, which is being used with our aggressive lymphomas and leukemias, which sort of removes the need of a transplant, or may remove the need of a transplant and the complications that come with the transplant. So I guess it's an exciting time because there has been people who have been given no more hope, and CAR T cells have given them the chance of living longer with their loved ones. I think the big push in this area is personalised medicine. So it's knowing what treatments we currently have, and by knowing more deeply the subtypes and the impacts within the diagnosis to ensure that we're not giving people treatments that can have toxic side effects that we know isn't going to work for their specific cause. So I think personalised medicine is a big growth area, and it ensures that, as I've sort of highlighted earlier, that when people are living beyond their diagnosis and in remission, we're giving them the best chance to live the best possible life with, you know, limited side effects as a result of their treatment.
3: Well, Catherine, I wish you and everyone else at the Foundation continued success, all power to your elbows, as they say. I really appreciate you taking the time to give us some insight into, fascinating insight into what is a threatening and scary disease for a lot of people, leukemia, yeah, and its treatment. So thank you again.
4: Thank you again for the opportunity.
3: You're very welcome. Now, my guest today has, of course, been Catherine Huntley, who's Head of Living Well at the Leukemia Foundation. And if you'd like any further information on this condition, just search for the Leukemia Foundation on your browser. I should point out that you do need to spell it in the correct way. I made that mistake. There's an American spelling, which is L-E-U-K-E-M-I-A, and the Leukemia Foundation Australia is Leukemia, L-E-U-K-A-E-M-I-A, the full Latin version, .org.au. But you can just put that into your search browser and I'm sure it'll find it. And you can also call them on 1-800-620-420. If you missed part or all of today's show, you can listen to this discussion at any time on Facebook. All you need to do is just look for Good Health, where you can also catch up with a selection of earlier discussions. And of course, we will be broadcasting this discussion again on our late night programming. So do join me for the next edition of Good Health. But until then, thank you for listening. And good health.
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12: Yes, and plenty going on in the community as always. Aren't we lucky? And kicking us off, we've got the Manning Great Lakes Bird Watching on Thursday the 3rd of September at 8 a.m. at Foster Southern Parkway to 1 Mile Beach. Meet 300 metres south of the Breeze Parade Boundary Street roundabout. 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The Barrington Coast Women in Business will meet for a relaxed coffee catch-up on the 4th of September from 9 a.m. at the Beach House on the Lakesway at Teona. The Legacy Week begins on Sunday the 30th of August, so this Sunday? No, last Sunday. We're in September now, guys. On Thursday the 3rd and Friday the 4th, legatees and volunteers will be manning stores across Foster, Tuncurry, Blackhead and Naviac. So keep an eye out and buy a badge. The Manning Great Lakes Woodworkers Club is for all ages and abilities. Meet them at the gallery, 100 River Street, Taree, from 9 a.m. till 2 p.m. on Saturdays and Tuesdays. The Wingham Farmers Market is on Saturday the 5th of September at the Baptist Church from 8 a.m. till 12 noon. The Great Lakes Food Trail is on Saturday the 5th of September at the Community Hall from 8 a.m. till 11 a.m. You can phone Nadine for more information on 0413 514 570. The Tea Gardens Hawk's Nest Fresh Food Market is on Saturday the 5th of September in the Industrial Estate from 7 a.m. till 12 noon. The Blackhead Bazaar is on Sunday the 6th of September at Wiley Breckenridge Park from 8 a.m. till 1 p.m. The Lions Club Car Boot Sale is on Sunday the 6th of September in the car park at the Hallidays Village from 8 a.m. till 1 p.m. Barbecue breakfast and lots of bargains, and the Lions Op Shop will be open. Life Drawing with Joe Ernst is on Friday the 4th of September at the Manning Regional Art Gallery from 6 p.m. till 8 p.m. Drinks and nibbles are included. How nice. And the Bulladealer Bowling Club Spring Fling Fundraiser is on Saturday the 5th of September from 6 p.m. $50 per head, fine food, live music and raffles. You can phone Renee for more information on this on 0407 516 089. And finally, Youngster & Co. provide free tech support for seniors on Saturday the 5th of September at Stocklands, Foster, opposite Aldi from 10 a.m. till 12 noon. And that's all for community updates for now. 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
12: We've already had that. But you know what I'm in the mood for? You know what I feel like listening to? And this might surprise you, but it's just something that I've been digging for the past week. You're not going to expect it, but hey, that's me. Let's get into some Tubular Bells, guys. Let's do it.

There you go. How good was that? How good is Tubular Bells, guys? Theme song for The Exorcist? And I was just talking to our beautiful BB while that was on. And I didn't realise. I don't know why my finger was not on the pulse.

0: Wasn't that just glorious? Oh, I got to say, whenever I watch Twin Peaks, I never skip the opening credits ever. I love it every single time. Even though the opening credits go for like 2 minutes, I'll sit and I'll watch that artistic montage from the great David Lynch every single time. I'll never skip it. So that was Falling by Julie Cruz. You're on 101.5 Great Lakes FM. We are heading up to the news time. And then after the news, we will have Lunchbox Legends. I've got a bit of a fabulous one today. I'm really excited. A couple of messages and I'll catch you after the news. You.
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3: Yeah, look who it is. It's me, Doug the Fat Fella, in the chair Thursdays 10 till 2, playing 4 hours of my favourite music. Why don't you join me? I know you'll like it.

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1: In this bulletin, more Aussies located in the Nepal disaster, how the economy is tracking and pill testing extended in New South Wales. It's midday. Good afternoon. I'm Madeline McNeil. Australian aid is expected to reach Nepal in the coming hours as the number of missing Aussies is revised down to 38. Nelson Scott reports from Kathmandu.
2: More Australian aid will arrive here soon to help address regular power outages and a growing disease risk caused by the devastating floods. The RAF jet will deliver millions of dollars worth of sanitation kits and solar lights at the request of Nepali authorities. But one local aid worker says getting the relief to affected areas remains a challenge.
3: All the bridges are gone, so it's very hard for us to send them the relief materials.
2: The assistance comes as five more missing Australians have been safely located. Their identities are currently unknown, but one has been found in Nepal, another in Tibet, while the other three are outside the crisis zone. But desperate families of the 38 Australians still missing continue to arrive in Kathmandu, searching for answers. Among them, Sydney man Shwarim, who's flown here to look for his wife.
4: We have a 2-year-old and a 10-year-old, kids who are waiting in Australia, hoping that she's going to come back.
2: The federal government says it's gravely concerned for those who remain unaccounted for. Nelson Scott, Kathmandu.
1: Latest data shows the pace of Australia's economic growth has slowed, but it's unlikely to shift the dial on interest rates. Federal Politics Editor Michael Packey.
5: The Bureau of Statistics says the economy grew 2.1% over the year to June. This is down on the 2.5% recorded in the March reading. Even though the economy is showing signs of slowing as consumer spending remains subdued, an interest rate cut is likely to be on the back burner. The latest data reveals most of the growth is coming from imports as we brought more fuel into the country to cushion supplies as the Iran war closed the shipping Strait of Hormuz. The figures also show there's been a spike in vehicle sales as more people transition to electric cars. International travel has come down while business investment has been mainly driven by data centres. Michael Packey reporting.
1: Social media users in Australia would be given the option to go algorithm-free under a plan put forward to strengthen proposed digital duty of care reforms. Labor's planning on cracking down on social media sites which are feeding misogynistic and extremist content to unsuspecting people. Leading advocate Chanel Contos will use a National Press Club speech to push for algorithms to be made opt-in. Pill testing at music festivals in the state will continue for at least the next 4 years after a successful trial. Dusty Fitzpatrick explains.
6: The state government will spend $4.3 million over the next 4 years on the program. The drug checks will be in place at 15 music festivals annually after a 12-month trial found they reduced harm among young people. Health Minister Ryan Park admits the testing isn't a silver bullet, but says it could help save lives.
7: We don't pretend for one moment that this is a silver bullet that will prevent all harm for drug use. It won't.
6: Shadow Health Minister Sarah Mitchell argues Labor is sending mixed messages.
8: One hand is saying that there is no safe way to use drugs, yet they're now spending millions of dollars to help young people test and use drugs.
6: Dusty Fitzpatrick, Sydney.
1: The police minister says the actions of officers during February's town hall protest are being thoroughly investigated. The issue is back in the spotlight after video emerged appearing to show a New South Wales police officer boasting about punching a demonstrator. The police commissioner says the footage has been referred to the police watchdog. Sydney ferry passengers are being told services will resume for the afternoon commute after today's strike action. Maritime union members have stopped work for 5 hours in the fight for a 5% wage rise. Union spokesperson Paul Garrett says Opal readers will be switched off when ferries resume at 2.
9: Back on the afternoon, commuter runs will be available and people won't have to pay for the privilege on being the best harbour in the world.
1: Telstra has released the findings of an external investigation into its major outage in July. The telco says the review confirmed the suspected cause and they've already made changes to address the issue. Chief Executive Vicky Brady says the outage should not have happened and they will assess how technical teams are alerted to issues. The United States has launched its first large-scale strikes on Iran in more than a month, citing attempted attacks on shipping in the Strait of Hormuz. The Islamic Revolutionary Guard Corps has vowed to retaliate tenfold as the conflict threatens to escalate again following weeks of relative peace. Former US Marine Dan Grazier has told Al Jazeera he would be surprised if the rumours of an extended bombing campaign as the main American strategy are true.
10: More than a century now of military history where air power has been used by itself to try to win wars, and that just doesn't work. It hasn't.
1: Also making news, researchers are warning aerial surveys show a 50% drop in dugong numbers in the Gulf of Carpentaria, and police horses and dogs are being celebrated for their dedication and bravery at the inaugural Animal Service Awards in New South Wales. In finance, the All Ords is trading down 115 points at 91.45. One Australian dollar is buying 71.47 US cents.
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12: Alex de Minaur's first round match has been postponed at the US Open. Craig Gabriel reports.
13: Rain was very heavy and prolonged. It resulted in some matches being cancelled, which stretches first round matches into a fourth day. Matches involving Alex de Minaur and Rafa Horda were among those affected. Coco Gauff was under a roof and she dismissed Turkish player Zeynep Sönmez 6-3, 6-4. Great stuff from Tristan Schoolkate and Dane Sweeney. Third year in a row, Tristan has won his first round and Sweeney said he's worked hard on staying calm. Unfortunately, Thanasi Kokkinakis has had to withdraw with injury. Craig Gabriel, New York.
12: The Warriors and Panthers have named near full-strength sides for the last round before the finals, with the minor premiership still up for grabs. Just one differential point separates the two sides heading into round 27. The Roosters will rest 9 of their starting 13 in Friday night's battle with a full-strength Rabbitohs outfit. And a new spending record has been set in the EPL summer transfer window of £3.2 billion. That's sport. I'm Mike Pearsall.
1: It's 7 past 12. That's the latest news and sport.
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15: It is currently 22 degrees and mostly sunny for the rest of today. A low of 11 and a high of 27 degrees. Slight chance of a shower in the north in the afternoon, but near zero chance of rain elsewhere. Winds are west to northwesterly, 25 to 35 kilometres an hour, decreasing to 15 to 25 kilometres an hour in the late afternoon. And humidity is currently at 48%. Looking ahead, Thursday, sunny tomorrow, a low of 15 and a high of 30. And Friday, sunny again, a low of 11 and a high of 23. Looking at the oceans now today, the seas are around 1 metre, increasing to 1 to 1.5 metres offshore, and the swell today is southerly, 1 to 1.5 metres. Thursday, seas will be around 1 metre, increasing to 1 to 1.5 metres during the morning, and then decreasing to 1 metre by early evening. The first swell for Thursday will be southerly, around 1 metre, and the second swell for Thursday will be east and northeasterly, around 1 metre inshore, increasing to 1 to 1.5 metres offshore, north of Crowdy Head by early evening. Looking at the tides now, our next low tide is at 5:48 p.m. this afternoon at 0.4 of a metre, and our next high tide is tonight at 11:41 p.m. at 1.16 of a metre. That's news, sport and weather. 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
7: Yes, Great Lakes FM, that's where you found yourself, and we are jumping back today to 1975. Last Thursday, such sad news for me personally, but I'm sure for many, but the passing of our beloved Tim Curry. This broke my heart. I did cry because it was just very special to me, especially the Rocky Horror Picture Show is my favourite. I reckon, top five movies of all time, easily favourite musical of all time. And his portrayal of Frankenfurter just really changed my life. I love that movie. I love his character. And it's always been a very important source of inspiration in my life. So today, and I'm so glad I came in this morning and I asked Andy after the breakfast show, I said, has anyone done the Rocky Horror Picture Show soundtrack for Lunchbox Legends? And he said no, and I squealed with delight. So today I am so excited to bring you the Rocky Horror Picture Show soundtrack. We're going to kick it off with a science fiction double feature. Enjoy, guys, and rest in peace, Tim Curry.

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1: It's astounding. 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Madness takes its toll. But listen closely.
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0: So, come up to the lab and see what's on the slab. 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So I'll remove the cause. But not the symptom.
1: Ah, so good. I reckon my favourite line in the whole film is, but maybe the rain isn't really to blame. I love the delivery of that line. That was Sweet Transvestite from the Rocky Horror Picture Show. And that soundtrack is our Lunchbox Legend for today in honour of the late, great Tim Curry, who we sadly lost last Thursday. Before that, we had the Time Warp, of course. I hope you were all jumping to the left and stepping to the right for that one. We had There's a Light over by the Frankenstein Place. We had Damn It, Janet. How beautiful is Susan Sarandon's voice? Voice of an angel. And up top we had Science Fiction, the opening credits track. And you're on 101.5 Great Lakes FM, and I am having the best time. I am Hayden, your radio dream girl, taking you through till 2 o'clock, and we are doing all things Rocky Horror today. Got a couple of messages for you here, and then I'm going to go into I Can Make You a Man. There's still so much good stuff to go. I feel like every song on this soundtrack, it's just iconic, legendary. I love it. Quick, let's go.
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0: A weakling weighing 98 pounds will get sand in his face when kicked to the ground. 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
1: 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I'd only ever kissed before.
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0: Yes, you creatures of the night. That was Touch Me. Performed by Susan Sarandon for the Rocky Horror Picture Show soundtrack. Before that, we had Hot Patootie, Bless My Soul. That one is sung by Meatloaf. Real highlight of the movie. I love that song. And before that, we had I Can Make You a Man. And you're on 101.5 Great Lakes FM. We are playing the Rocky Horror Picture Show soundtrack in full. And I got to ask you, what other radio station in Australia is doing that? Glad I can be bringing that to the Great Lake masses. Also, I would love to see in the community a Rocky Horror Night, film screening, dress-ups, that kind of stuff. Looking at you, Tunkari Cinema. I would love that. I'm sure a lot of other people would as well. Next up, we're going to play Eddie, and then I've got Rose Tint My World coming up as well. Yeah. Have you pulled your feather boa out yet?
1: From the day he was born, he was troubled. He was the thorn in his mother's side. She tried in vain,
2: but he never caused her nothing but shame.

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Whatever happened to Fay Wray? 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

Oh, that song is heartbreaking now. That was I'm Going Home from the Rocky Horror Picture Show. And before that, we had Rose Tint My World. And you're on 101.5 Great Lakes FM. We are heading up to the news time. I've got one more.

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Some insects called the human race. 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
1: It's 1 o'clock. Good afternoon. I'm Madeline McNeil. Imports have mainly fueled Australia's economic growth over the year to June. Latest data shows the economy expanded 2.1%, which is down on the previous reading in March. A spate of interest rate rises has put the dampener on consumer spending. Federal Treasurer Jim Chalmers maintains the Australian economy remains resilient despite challenging conditions.
2: So the Australian economy has obvious strengths, but we can still see in these numbers our three primary challenges. Inflation, productivity, and global volatility. And we know that each of these puts pressure on people.
1: Additional humanitarian aid from Australia is due to reach Nepal within hours. The number of Australians missing in the disaster has been revised down to 38 after another four were located overnight. DFAT says the revision does not lessen the concern for those still unaccounted for. An expansion of the state's drug checking program is being backed by community support groups. Checks will be carried out at music festivals across New South Wales for the next 4 years, following a successful 12-month trial. Uniting New South Wales' Alice Salomon says the measure will help keep people safe.
3: We congratulate the New South Wales government on this great step towards harm reduction. Drug checking really gives people potentially life-saving information and creates an important opportunity to connect them with trusted advice and support.
1: A man has been charged with assaulting police after a pursuit in Sydney's southwest. The chase began when a speeding Mercedes failed to stop for police at Riverwood. A 44-year-old man then allegedly tried to run from officers and resisted arrest. Nurses are calling for more career support to ensure retention in the health system. The Australian College of Nursing spoke to hundreds of health workers across the country, finding many feel like progressing in their career comes down to guesswork and timing, not clear criteria. The college's Chief Nursing Officer, Frances Wright, says we need to be doing all we can to address looming shortfalls.
4: Nursing is the foundation of the health system, and if we don't address the shortage of nurses in the system through a variety of mechanisms, Australian people will suffer poorer health outcomes as a result.
1: Also making news, Telstra has released the findings of an external investigation into its major outage in July, and sexual consent advocate Chanel Contos is addressing the National Press Club, making the case for algorithmic social media feeds to be an opt-in feature of online platforms. In finance, the All Ords is down 119 points at 91.41, one Australian dollar buying 71.42 US cents.
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6: Good afternoon. The Rabbitohs have been given a leg up in their quest to secure a home elimination final next week. The Roosters deciding to rest 9 of their starting 13 for Friday night's battle, which Souths must win to finish in 6th place. Roosters skipper James Tedesco has told 9 it's still going to be a big night for their young boys getting a run.
7: Some of these boys have only played a handful of games, and it doesn't really get a bigger game than playing against Souths in a rivalry game. So Souths got a bit to play for. I'm sure there's going to be a lot of fire and a lot of emotion involved.
6: North Melbourne has sacked senior coach Alistair Clarkson with a year remaining on his contract. And Rugby Australia has announced a historic international quadruple header at Accor Stadium next month. The Wallaroos and men's and women's rugby sevens side will all play before the Wallabies take on the All Blacks in the Bledisloe Cup on October the 17th. That's sport. I'm Adam Hawes.
1: It's 1:04. That's the latest news and sport.
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10: It is currently 24 degrees and mostly sunny for the rest of today with a low of 11 and a high of 27. There are some winds around, west to northwesterly, 25 to 35 kilometres an hour, decreasing to 15 to 25 kilometres an hour in the late afternoon. Humidity is currently at 42%. And looking ahead, we've got Thursday sunny tomorrow, a low of 15 and a high of 30. Woo! Friday sunny again, a low of 11 and a high of 23. Looking at the oceans now, today the seas are around 1 metre, increasing to 1 to 1.5 metres offshore, and the swell today is southerly, 1 to 1.5 metres. Thursday, seas are around 1 metre, increasing to 1 to 1.5 metres during the morning, and then decreasing to 1 metre by early evening. Thursday's first swell will be southerly, around 1 metre, and the second swell for Thursday will be east to northeasterly, around 1 metre inshore, increasing to 1 to 1.5 metres offshore, north of Crowdy Head, by early evening. Looking at the tides now, our next low tide is at 5:48pm this afternoon at 0.4 of a metre, and our next high tide is tonight at 11:41pm at 1.16 of a metre. That's news, sport and weather. 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

Oh. Talking Heads just there with Take Me to the River off their Stop Making Sense live album and film. And you're on 101.5 Great Lakes FM with me, Hayden, with you for about another 50 minutes, playing some songs that I hope you'll enjoy. Coming up next, I've got Placebo. I'm going to put on Special K, and there's a bit of Devo on the way as well.

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4: 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And just before those messages, we had The Faces with Stay With Me. We had Shania Twain with From This Moment, Bobby Darin with More, The Alan Parsons Project with Pyromania, and up top we had Devo with The Girl You Want. And you're on 101.5 Great Lakes FM. I've got a Sonic Youth double play, so two Sonic Youth songs in a row, and maybe some Savage Garden, if we're lucky. Let's see how we go. This is Sonic Youth with Cool Thing, and then I'm going to put on Superstar, which is their cover of the Carpenters song.

0: Sonic Youth just there with Superstar. And before that, we had Cool Thing, also by Sonic Youth. And you're on 101.5 Great Lakes FM. Big thank you to Gus, texting in from DY. That's where I used to live. Great tracks, loving every song today. Thanks, Gus. Thanks for tuning in. That means a lot. I now, as promised, I do have a bit of Savage Garden for you. I'm going to play a couple of messages first, and then we'll get into that. And Mike's just come in. He's a bit early, but we love it. Because he's here, he's stacking up all the tunes, all the Baby Boomers tracks. Stick around for that a bit later. Always got some great songs in the mix. Here's your messages, and then your Savage Garden.
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Savage Garden just there with To the Moon and Back, and I am about to get on out of here. I'm going to leave you with two really random choices. One is Cisco with the Thong Song, and the other one is Eddie Grant with Electric Avenue. I've been Hayden, your radio dream girl. I will be back same time, same place next week. As always, tune in if you're good looking. Stick around for Mike after two. Savage Garden just there with To the Moon and Back, and I am about to get on out of here. I'm going to leave you with two really random choices. One is Cisco with the Thong Song, and the other one is Eddie Grant with Electric Avenue. I've

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3: It's 2 o'clock. Good afternoon. I'm Madeline McNeil. The federal government is being urged to strengthen digital duty of care reforms to make social media algorithms an opt-in feature. Labor is weighing up measures to give Australians greater control over the content they receive on their devices, but has stopped short of backing the opt-in model. Leading advocate Chanel Contos has told the National Press Club recommendation algorithms keep users on their screens longer and trapped inside an echo chamber.
4: An algorithmic funnel describes how platforms can progressively move users from mainstream content into increasingly extreme or harmful content by repeatedly recommending material that captures their attention and aligns with their emerging interests.
3: The Australian economy has slowed over the year to June as consumer spending remains subdued. Latest data shows the economy expanded 2.1%. This is down on the previous reading in March. Much of the growth was driven by fuel exports, data centre construction, and a boost in electric vehicle sales. Grave fears are held for 38 Australians still missing in the wake of the Nepal floods. Another five Aussies have been located following the discovery of New South Wales pilgrim Cara Severino over the weekend. Australian aid is arriving in the capital, Kathmandu. Federal Minister Anne Ali says everything possible is being done to help those affected by the crisis.
5: Of those that have been located, there were some in Nepal, some in Tibet, and three of them were completely outside the crisis area altogether. We still hold grave concerns for those 38 Australians who are still missing.
3: A man has been charged after a pursuit in Sydney's southwest, accused of running from police and assaulting officers as they tried to arrest him. Police say the 44-year-old was behind the wheel of a speeding Mercedes, which failed to stop as directed at Riverwood. Electric vehicles are becoming more mainstream as confidence in battery-powered technology grows. NRMA data shows 31% of motorists would consider owning an EV, while 58% would look at a plug-in hybrid. Head of automotive research Sean Ticehurst says there's four key barriers preventing Australians from turning interest into ownership.
6: Number one is the battery life. Number two is the range. How far can I drive in an electric vehicle? Number three is the charging time. How long does it take to charge? And number four is an ongoing concern about fire risk.
3: And the price of crude oil has surged about 5% after the United States launched renewed strikes on Iran, the first major military activity in about a month. In finance, the All Ords is down 115 points at 91.45, one Australian dollar buying 71.4 US cents.
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8: Broncos veteran Ben Hunt insists they'll throw everything at their final game of the NRL season. The reigning premiers have one last chance to farewell the likes of Adam Reynolds and Payne Haas tomorrow night. Hunt says they're eyeing a big win against the Bulldogs.
9: I know it's our last game and obviously we don't have anything to play for in terms of finals on that, but there's a number of players leaving the club, like you said, and obviously one of them, is Payne Haas, and it's going to be his last game for the Broncos, so I think we've got plenty to play for there.
8: Boom Warriors prop Tanner Stowers-Smith has re-signed until the end of the 2030 season. North Melbourne has sacked senior coach Alistair Clarkson with a year remaining on his contract. And Daria Kasatkina's first-round match at the US Open has been suspended due to rain. She's down a set to Paula Badoza. That's the latest in sport. I'm Adam Hawes.
3: It's 2:04. That's the latest news and sport.
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1: Okay, here's the weather outlook for the Mid-Coast region for the remainder of the week. Partly cloudy for the rest of today with tops of 27 degrees and west-northwesterly winds at 25 to 35 kilometres per hour. They'll be decreasing to 15 to 25 k's later this afternoon, and a warmer evening coming tonight, around 15 degrees. So spring is definitely here. Mostly sunny tomorrow, heating up to 30 degrees tops, and the Bureau's forecasting strong west-northwesterly winds around 30 to 45 k in the morning and returning to lighter breezes by midday. Okay, Friday, it's forecast to be sunny all day with temperatures dropping back to 23 degrees and northwest-southwesterly winds at 15 to 20 kilometres per hour, becoming lighter by midday on Friday. Overnight temps this week are warming up, ranging from 12 to 15 degrees for the Great Lakes region. Okay, early forecast for the weekend is predicting sunny days with temps reaching up to 31 on the weekend on Saturday, but back to 24 on Sunday. Winds will be northwesterlies, 25 to 35 during the day, and light winds in the evenings on the weekend. Early forecast for next week, cloudy days early in the week with some showers and potential thunderstorms next Wednesday, then sunny for the latter part of the week. Daily temperatures are predicted to be warmer, around the high 20s. Okay, sunrise, sunset, local tides, here they are. Sunset this evening, 33 minutes past 5 o'clock, then 34 past 5 for tomorrow and Friday, and 5:35 on Saturday. Sunrise tomorrow morning, 4 minutes after 6, and then 1 minute earlier each day for the remainder of the week. Tides for the rest of today, there's a low tide at 12 minutes to 6 this evening, that'll be 0.4 of a metre. Then there's a high tide at 11:41 tonight at 1.16 of a metre. If you're looking for low tides tomorrow, they'll occur at 19 minutes to 6 in the morning at 0.35 of a metre and 1 minute to 7 tomorrow evening, which will be at 0.46 of a metre. And high tides tomorrow, they'll occur at 30 minutes past midday at 1.35 metres and 43 minutes past midnight tomorrow at 1.05 metres. Okay, well, if you're on a boat or you're fishing or you are thinking of surfing, here's the forecast from Macquarie Coastal Waters. It covers from Smoky Cape to Seal Rocks. Winds today, northerly 15 to 20 knots on the ocean, seas around 1 metre on a southerly swell, 1.5 metres. Tomorrow, the winds will change slightly. They'll start northerly 15 to 20 in the morning, then they'll shift west to southwesterly in the afternoon, 10 to 15 knots. Seas will be 1.5 metres tomorrow morning on a southerly swell, about 1 metre. And Friday, southerly, south to southwesterly winds 15 to 20 knots, seas around 1 metre on a swell of 1 to 2 metres on Friday. You're up to date with news, sports, weather and finance, and you're on Great Lakes FM 101.5, where the time is approaching 8 minutes past 2.
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1: It's Wednesday, time for Baby Boomers.

good afternoon. Street Fighting Man, the Stones. Between now and three, we're going to play the most popular songs from the year 1967. Between three and four, we feature songs from the soundtrack based on the book War of the Worlds. That's a good one to listen to. Plus this week's birthdays. Four till five features Jimi Hendrix and the Stones in 67. Big year for both of those, and a feature on Queen, some dance music there. And five to six, the normal Zep, when I wind things up, Zeppelin, Jethro, The Yes, Supertramp, Santana, Dire Straits, and finishing with Emerson, Lake and Palmer, Dylan and Jimmy. Let's get started with our first song from the Beatles. It's called All You Need Is Love. It was produced at the request of the BBC to represent Great Britain in the first satellite transmission around the world on June the 25th, 1967. It was watched live by 400 million viewers and started, at John Lennon's request, with the French national anthem. Have a listen to this. Bonjour.

Yeah, brilliant. The Beatles, June 25th, 1967. All of our tracks, 1967 in this first hour. So our second one is a famous one from the Stones, and then followed by the Box Tops. Stay tuned. 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
1: Yeah, with you with Mike on the Baby Boomer Show coming up to 22 minutes past 2 on the 2nd of September. Okay, let's spend a night together. The Stones were really big in 67. They had three number ones. Way back in January, the Stones produced this remarkable double A-side. This time, the A-side was so controversial, many radio stations played the B-side and made that famous. It was called Ruby Tuesday. But the A-side, which I just played, was about spending the night together. And it was banned by some countries. It was believed that Jagger wrote this after his first night together with Marianne Faithfull. There you go. So, third track became a massive hit for the Box Tops called The Letter. Coming up next, we've got some pop music, more pop variety in 1967 with songs from Scott McKenzie, The Foundation, and John Fred's Louisiana Playboy Band. So stay tuned.
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1: Okay, take yourself back 59 years. The year 67 was a watershed year in music. The Beatles, the Stones, the Who and the Kinks were beginning to lose their dominance, and the new technical bands with amazing guitarists and keyboard players were emerging. They were all session guys. The US was fighting back with its own style of music, but the Stones produced three albums, none of them successful, but they did produce another three number one singles. All of them were successful, as did the Beatles. And radio stations across Europe were pumping out these new songs, which we're going to play a little later. But the Brits kept setting the pace. Phil Collins, a Cockney drummer, formed a band called Genesis. Keith Emerson, this master on piano, formed a group called The Nice. And then we had these new supergroups from session men, The Cream and Jimi Hendrix, producing their second albums following on from 1966 when they started. There you go. Anyway, now let's switch over to the States with Scott McKenzie Foundation and John Fred from Louisiana.

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1: Yeah, coming up next, we're going to be playing some of the biggest number ones in 1967, Procol Harum, The Stones, and The Who, coming up very, very soon. But before we do, we're going to play some.
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1: Okay, by far the biggest hit of the year in 67, in the summer of 67, came out of the blue. It was one of those numbers that became one of the most memorable numbers of all time, and from a band no one had ever heard of, from Southend-on-Sea. The track was about the dreams of a lady who overdid it at a party, and it became a masterpiece from a band named after an asteroid. They called themselves Procol Harum. In May of 67, this number stayed at the top for 6 weeks running and remained in the charts for 15 consecutive weeks. It became a hallmark of rock music, and it skipped alike Fandango.

Yeah, May of 67. Going a little backwards a bit earlier in 67, the Stones didn't stay long out of the charts. It was February. They produced a big chart topper, which knocked everyone off, and it stayed there for 2 weeks. It was so famous and such a memorable song that students from a university in the US started a restaurant chain named after the song. In 2021, there were over 638 restaurants across the US called Ruby Tuesday.

Ruby Tuesday and a brilliant Charlie Watts with his da da da da da da da. You can't miss the Stones, can you? There's another one that were very big in the 1967. Oh, I'm going to tell you about Ruby Tuesday first. Keith Richards wrote it, and he explained that the lyrics are about Linda Keith, his girlfriend in the mid-60s. And the words, who could hang a name on you when you change with every new day? But still, I'm going to miss you. There you go. The third is from The Who, the third big track. It's called When I Can See for Miles. It was a great rock song on The Who's sellout album and released as a single in October 67. Here's the boys from Shepherd's Bush, The Who. There you go, Pete.

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1: Indeed, Great Lakes FM. Thanks for tuning in. 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Coming up next, the three super bands that started knocking people off in 1967.

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4: G'day everybody, it's Ava here from Terry Evans Racing. Would you like to join our latest racing partnership? I've got a fantastic ownership opportunity for those who are interested in getting involved in a racehorse with plenty of upside. We've got a beautiful chestnut horse coming to the stable by the name of Tact. He's by the Autumn Sun. That's right, that's the same sire as champion racehorse mare Autumn Glow from Chris Waller's stable. We're going to set Tact for the Tuncurry Cup in mid-September. So if you'd like to get yourself all dressed up and go along to the races to see your horse win the cup, get in touch with Terry Evans Racing now on 0417 225 608. You won't regret it.
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6: Okay, it's 10 to 3 and we are going to finish with a set with the guys that changed, apart from the Beatles, they changed the music in 1967 big time. After these 4 years of dominance by the Big Four, which was the Beatles, the Stones, the Kinks and the Who, suddenly out of the blue, these session musicians started to make bands. The first one was called Cream, with Ginger Baker, Jack Bruce and the brilliant Eric Clapton, who was 21 years old. After that, there was an even better guitarist, a young Cherokee Indian, rejected by his own country in terms of listening to his music. He went across to London with the Animals, bass player, and everyone, including bands, went to see him. His name was Jimmy. We're going to play the last three: Beatles, Cream, and Jimi Hendrix, 1967.

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1: Good afternoon. I'm Madeline McNeil. More Australian aid has arrived in Nepal to help the country recover from devastating floods. Nelson Scott reports from Kathmandu Airport.
2: A RAF jet has just landed here, carrying millions of dollars worth of solar lights and sanitation kits. The relief will help address frequent power outages and hygiene issues triggered by the devastating mudslide along the Tibetan border. But getting the aid to affected areas remains difficult, with key roads and infrastructure damaged. Most of the assistance is expected to be delivered to Nepal's north by helicopter. 38 Australians remain missing in the region, down from 42 yesterday. Nelson Scott, Kathmandu Airport.
1: The opposition says the Australian economy is hardly moving, with very few drivers of growth. Latest data shows the economy expanded 2.1% over the year to June, which is down on the March reading. It was mainly driven by fuel imports, data centre construction and a surge in electric vehicle sales. Liberal leader Angus Taylor has told Michael McLaren most households are doing it tough.
3: There's only two things that have kept us, at least our head, not above water, but at the water level. One is Australians are working more hours. And the second is that this government's bringing in more people to the country. If you take those two things away, the economy would be about 5% smaller than it was when Labor came to power.
1: Consent advocate Chanel Contos is leading calls for the government to address the risks of social media algorithms. Labor's planning on cracking down on sites feeding misogynistic and extremist content to unsuspecting people. Teach Us Consent wants to see recommendation algorithms made an opt-in feature and would like the measure included in upcoming digital duty of care reforms. An external review has confirmed a major Telstra outage in July was caused by incorrect date information which spread through the system after planned maintenance. The telco has accepted the findings of the report, which found gaps in ownership, visibility and operational support in the early stages of the outage. Telstra Chief Executive Vicky Brady says the outage should not have happened.
4: At its core, this came down to the network timing system not being given the priority that a critical network capability requires. Modern networks are complex, but complexity is not an excuse.
1: And former Bondi Rescue lifeguard and mental health advocate Matt Dee has died. Dee's clothing brand, which works closely with Suicide Prevention Australia, shared the news on social media. He dedicated his life to raising awareness of mental health conditions, including schizophrenia, after losing his brother and sister to suicide. In finance, the All Ords is down 106 points at 91.54, one Australian dollar buying 71.34 US cents.
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6: Sydney Roosters coach Trent Robinson is resting nine of his big names for the Tricolours clash with the Rabbitohs to ensure his side is fresh for the NRL finals. Injured star Sam Walker will also be on the sidelines. He's vowing to do all he can to make a miracle return.
7: Had the surgery now, so just on the mend and fingers crossed trying to do everything I can to push for the back end of the year.
6: In AFL, North Melbourne admits Alistair Clarkson lost the belief from players and staff to continue as senior coach. The Kangaroos have parted ways with the four-time premiership coach with a year to run on his lucrative contract. Wallabies trio Carter Gordon, Tate McDermott and Tom Hooper are all in doubt for Sunday's test against Argentina. The Adelaide Strikers have signed Ben Stokes for this summer's Big Bash and the international team has been confirmed for Golf's President's Cup, which includes Aussies Minwoo Lee and Adam Scott. That's sport. I'm Adam Hawes.
1: It's 3:04. That's the latest news and sport.
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10: OK, here's the weather outlook for the Mid-Coast region for the remainder of the week. Partly cloudy for the rest of today with tops of 27 degrees and west-northwesterly winds at 25 to 35 kilometres per hour. They will decrease as we go into further into the afternoon to 15 to 25 k's. There'll be a warmer evening tonight, about 15 degrees overnight in the Fossetuncurry area. Mostly sunny tomorrow and heating up to 30 degrees tops. And the Bureau's forecasting strong westerly, northwesterly winds around 30 to 45 k in the morning and returning to lighter breezes by midday. Friday's forecast to be sunny all day with temperatures dropping back to 23 degrees and northwesterly, southwesterly winds at 15 to 20 k's becoming lighter by midday on Friday. Overnight temps this week are warming up, ranging from 12 to 15 degrees for the entire Great Lakes area. And early forecast for the weekend predicts sunny days with temperatures reaching up to 31 degrees on Saturday and then back to 24 degrees on Sunday. Winds will be northwesterly, 25 to 35 during the day and returning to light winds in the evenings. Early forecast for next week, cloudy days early in the week with showers and potential thunderstorms on Wednesday, then sunny for the latter part of the week. Daily temperatures predicted to be warmer around the high 20s in next week. Okay, let's have a look at a sunrise, sunset and our local tide. Sunset this evening, 33 minutes past 5, then 34 past 5 for tomorrow and Friday and 5:35 on Saturday. Sunrise tomorrow, 4 minutes after 6 in the morning, then 1 minute earlier each day for the remainder of the week. Tides for the rest of today, there's a low tide at 12 minutes to 6 this evening, that'll be 0.4 of a metre, then a high tide at 11:41 tonight at 1.16 of a metre. Looking for low tides tomorrow, they'll occur at 19 minutes to 6 in the morning at 0.35 of a metre and 1 minute to 7 tomorrow evening, which will be about 0.46 of a metre. High tides tomorrow, they'll occur at 30 minutes past midday at 1.35 metres and 43 minutes past midnight tomorrow at 1.05 metres. Now for those out boating on the coastal waters or surfing or fishing, here's the current forecast on the Macquarie coastal waters. Winds northerly 15 to 20 knots on the ocean on seas around 1 metre and a swell southerly at 1 to 1.5 metres. Tomorrow, the winds will be northwesterly early, turning northerly in the later morning, 15 to 20 knots. The seas will be 1.5 metres tomorrow on a southerly swell around 1 metre. And for Friday, south to southwesterly winds, 15 to 20 knots on the ocean, seas around 1 metre on a southerly swell, 1 to 2 metres on Friday. 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
10: Great Lakes FM. Yes, well, this is going to be an interesting first shot. This hour, I've got to play CDs one after the other. So bear with me. Welcome to the second hour of Wednesday Drive Time. You're with Mike on Great Lakes FM. Okay, we're starting this hour with a feature on an album based on an H.G. Wells novel, a science fiction book written in 1898. Yeah, that's right. But it was produced 80 years later in 1978 by Jeff Wayne and the Moody Blues' Justin Haywood. And a guy phoned me last week and said, Mike, you've got to put it on. So I'm going to put it on now. The whole CD is called War of the Worlds. And it's about the invasion of Earth by the Martians from this book. So I'm going to play two tracks. The first track is called The Eve of War, which is a disco-based instrumental narrated at the start by a brilliant, fabulous deep voice of Richard Burton. It's brilliant. Eve of War. Then the second track, there might be a gap, is called Forever Autumn, written by Justin Haywood of the Moody Blues and appears on most of their greatest hits album. This is how it starts. Richard Burton says, in the last years of the 19th century, nobody would have believed that human affairs were being watched from space. And he goes on to say that there was this strange cylinder crash on Horsham Common in Sussex. And when the lid falls off, a Martian creature emerges. Have a listen to this, The Eve of War.
12: No one would have believed in the last years of the 19th century that human affairs were being watched from the timeless worlds of space. No one could have dreamed we were being scrutinized as someone with a microscope studies creatures that swarm and multiply in a drop of water. Few men even consider the possibility of life on other planets. And yet, across the gulf of space, minds immeasurably superior to ours regarded this Earth with envious eyes. And slowly and surely, they drew their plans against us.

Midnight on the 12th of August, a huge mass of luminous gas erupted from Mars and sped towards Earth. Across 200 million miles of void, invisibly hurtling towards us, came the first of the missiles that were to bring so much calamity to Earth. As I watched, there was another jet of gas. It was another missile, starting on its way.

That's how it was for the next 10 nights. A flare spurting out from Mars, bright green, drawing a green mist behind it. A beautiful, but somehow disturbing sight. Ogilvy, the astronomer, assured me we were in no danger. He was convinced there could be no living thing on that remote, forbidding planet.

night the first missile approached Earth. It was thought to be an ordinary fallen star, but next day there was a huge crater in the middle of the common, and Ogilvy came to examine what lay there. A cylinder, 30 yards across, glowing hot, with faint sounds of movement coming from within. Suddenly the top began moving, rotating, unscrewing, and Ogilvy feared there was a man inside trying to escape. He rushed to the cylinder, but the intense heat stopped him before he could burn himself on the metal.

0: Okay, here comes the tricky bit. I've got to stop that one and put the next track on. Are you ready? Let's have a go. This is called Forever Autumn by Justin Haywood of the Moody Blues. Here we go. Okay. Play.
1: Got it.
2: For 3 days, I fought my way along roads packed with refugees, the homeless, burdened with boxes and bundles containing their valuables. All that was of value to me was in London. But by the time I reached their little red brick house, Carrie and her father were gone.

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The population panicked and ran, and I was swept along with them, aimless and lost without Carrie. Finally, I headed eastward for the ocean and my only hope of survival, a boat out

I hastened through Covent Garden, Blackfriars and Billingsgate, more and more people joined the painful exodus. Sad, weary women, their children stumbling and streaked with tears, their men bitter and angry, the rich rubbing shoulders with beggars and outcasts. Dogs snarled and whined, the horses' bits were covered with foam, and here and there were wounded soldiers, as helpless

saw tripods wading up the Thames, cutting through bridges as though they were paper. Waterloo Bridge, Westminster Bridge. One appeared above Big Ben,

Never before in the history of the world had such a mass of human beings moved and suffered together. This was no disciplined march. It was a stampede, without order and without a goal. 6 million people unarmed and unprovisioned, driving headlong. It was the beginning of the rout of civilization, of the massacre of mankind.

quickly towards the already packed steamer. I looked up enviously at those safely on board, straight into the eyes of my beloved Carrie. At sight of me, she began to fight her way along the packed deck to the gangplank. At that very moment, it was raised, and I caught a last glimpse of her despairing face as the crowd swept me away from her.

Yeah, there you go. It does cut off because you go to the next one. Here's some fab. If you're interested in that, it's called War of the Worlds. Fabulous voice from Justin Haywood from the Moody Blues, Jeff Wayne. It's called Jeff Wayne's Musical Version of the War of the Worlds Special Edition. It's got people like Julie Covington, David Essex, Justin Haywood, of course, Joe Partridge, Chris Thompson from Manfred Mann's Earth Band doing some brilliant stuff on it too. I hope you liked it. War of the Worlds. I was asked to play it by a regular listener last week, so I hope you enjoyed it.

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1: G'day everybody, it's Ava here from Terry Evans Racing. Would you like to join our latest racing partnership? I've got a fantastic ownership opportunity for those who are interested in getting involved in a racehorse with plenty of upside. We've got a beautiful chestnut horse coming to the stable by the name of Tact. He's by the Autumn Sun. That's right, that's the same sire as champion racehorse mare Autumn Glow from Chris Waller's stable. We're going to set Tact for the Tuncurry Cup in mid-September. So if you'd like to get yourself all dressed up and go along to the races to see your horse win the cup, get in touch with Terry Evans Racing now on 0417 225 608. You won't regret it.
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3: Okay, you're with Mike on Baby Boomer Show every Wednesday afternoon. It's the second day of September today, and if it's your birthday, you're sharing it with some pretty famous people and events this week. First of all, that Charlie Sheen was born in New York City in 1965. He turns 61 tomorrow. Keanu Reeves was born in Beirut in 1964. He's 62 today, Keanu Reeves. There you go. And the internet company Google was founded on September the 4th, 1998. Now, an internet company synonymous with the act of finding information on the web, created by Larry Page and Sergey Brin. Sergey was a Russian, Larry was an American, working together. How's that? And on the 4th of September, 1781, Los Angeles was founded, and they called it El Pueblo de Nuestra Señora la Reina de Los Angeles, the village of Our Lady, the Queen of the Angels. 44 Spanish settlers found it. Yes, they did. And listen to this. On the 3rd of September in 67, it was a famous day in Sweden. They called it Dagen H, where all the traffic changed from driving on the left, like us, to driving on the right, except they did it overnight. Amazing. Can you imagine that team done here? Good Lord. There you go. Okay, now let's move on to the musicians' birthdays this week. We feature three. Rosalind Ashford, the soprano of Martha and the Vandellas. Martin Chambers, the drummer of the Pretenders. And the big one, Roger Waters of Pink Floyd. First birthday is Rosalind Ashford. She was one of those three wonderful singers of the Martha and the Vandellas group. She was one of those Motown girls that really made a lot of history. She was born in Detroit, the motor town, on September the 2nd, 1943, from a poor family, sang in church choirs, normally sort of stuff that we hear a lot. And then she joined Martha Reeves. She met her at a YMCA party. How's that? So the brilliant soprano, Rosalind Ashford, is 83 today. Let's play one of her songs for Martha and the Vandellas called Nowhere to Run.

great song. And Martin Chambers, the drummer, when he joined Chrissie Hynde to made the Pretenders, 4th of September, 51. He's 75 on Friday. Happy birthday for Martin Chambers. Here's the Pretenders. I'll Stand By You.

Martin Chambers, from the drummer for the Pretenders. And finally this week, one of the great songwriters during the baby boomers period will always regard Pink Floyd as a band that creates dreams, plays music that takes us away, and has a signature on their music that is unmistakable. Well, a lot of the music was written by George Roger Waters, the founder of Pink Floyd. There you go. It's his birthday on the 6th of September, 1943. He will be 83 this Sunday. So happy birthday to Roger Waters. There's a lot I could talk about her, but we're going to run out of time. So I shall put him on now with another brick in the wall, part two.

0: Exactly. 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
1: You! Yes! You behind the big stand! Don't sell water!
0: Gotta be Billy Connolly, isn't it, that one? Roger Waters. He was a great writer. He wrote the lyrics to 5 Pink Floyd albums preceding his own departure. Dark Side of the Moon, Final Cut, Wish You Were Here, Animals and the Wall. So there you go. Happy birthday to Roger Waters on Sunday, 83.
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0: Now, thanks to everyone for listening and always giving me a call for any requests you have. They've got to be in the baby boomers era and they've got to be more rock organized than just pop. Okay, so next set, there's only one song I've got time for, is a request from my son Emerson. Lots of his colleagues who regularly listen in when they can from Brisbane and Sydney when they're not, obviously they're working, and others who have kindly phoned or emailed in. Here's a song for this week from a request. It's a 1982 song which I know Emerson loves. It's called Toto from Rosanna from Toto the band. Hope you like it. Rosanna from Toto, Great Lakes FM, 3:45.

Yeah, Rosanna. Yeah, finally our Aussie segment this week, ACDC Savage Garden in Excess. The news coming up next in the third hour this week features 1967 albums Jimi Hendrix and Rolling Stones with a feature on The Queen. And Wayno from Wingham, thanks for calling Wayno. I'll try and get Lucy in the Sky and Diamonds done in this hour or next hour. ACDC.

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1: An Australian defence plane has landed in Nepal to provide the flood-ravaged country with much-needed relief. Boxes carrying hygiene kits, solar lights, various tools, tarpaulins and rope will be made available. But getting the aid to affected areas remains difficult, with damage to key roads and infrastructure. Our reporter Nelson Scott is at Kathmandu Airport and has told Clinton Maynard the help is still invaluable.
2: Initially, the Nepali government wasn't accepting foreign aid of this sort. They eventually asked the Australian government to provide it, and we obliged, but the feeling is this could have been in those areas a lot earlier if the Nepali government had asked to do so.
1: 38 Australians remain unaccounted for. Victorian detectives have confirmed they've spoken to four Sydney Swans players as investigations continue into an alleged sexual assault at a Melbourne hotel. Victoria Police says investigators have also spoken to, or will speak to, three other men believed to be in the room at the time who are being treated solely as witnesses. The federal government says the economy remains resilient in the face of global challenges. Latest data shows the economy grew 2.1% over the year to June, down on the previous reading in March. The results still beat market expectations, with the growth mainly driven by fuel imports and a surge in electric vehicle sales. Treasurer Jim Chalmers says he's satisfied with where things are at.
3: A robust and resilient result in the face of this ongoing quite substantial international uncertainty brought about by a conflict on the other side of the world. And so there's a lot that we have going for us in these national accounts, but we recognise that we've got some challenges too around inflation, productivity and global volatility.
1: A Sydney couple has been charged after federal police allegedly found drugs, including ketamine and MDMA, in an area accessible by children. Officers allege the drugs were found inside a suitcase, plastic containers, and even a tin of baby formula at a home in the city's southwest. The state's health minister is defending pill testing at music festivals, saying while it isn't a silver bullet, it could help save lives. After a 12-month trial, drug checking at events in New South Wales will continue for at least 4 years. Shadow Health Minister Sarah Mitchell says the coalition believes that's a mistake.
4: It just flies in the face of so many years of trying to tell young people that drugs are bad for them, they are harmful. You know, pill testing, I think, gives a safe or a false sense of security that these drugs are safe, and we know that's not the case.
1: And after almost a decade in Parliament, New South Wales Liberal MP James Griffin has announced he'll retire from politics at the upcoming state election. In finance, just before close, the All Ords is down 102 points, one Australian dollar buying 71.4 US cents.
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6: Parramatta has re-signed rising star Ronald Volkman on a 2-year deal. The 24-year-old 5'8 scored a stunning solo try in last week's win over the Sharks. West Tigers teammates are coming to the defence of Jerome Luai after his latest trip to PNG. The Chiefs' marquee signing for 2028 flew to Port Moresby to play golf just hours after suffering a leg injury in the Tigers' loss to the Cowboys. It's been reported Luai's whirlwind trip blindsided the Tigers, but prop Terrell May disagrees.
7: Yeah, he told us boys that he was gone, and yeah, look, even if he didn't tell us, like, who cares? Oh, that's my opinion. Who cares? He doesn't have to tell me. He's a great man.
6: In AFL full-time premiership-winning coach Alistair Clarkson has been sacked by North Melbourne, and Aussie surfer Isabella Nichols will take on Canada's Erin Brooks in the women's final of the Fiji Pro. That's sport. I'm Adam Hawes.
1: 4 past 4, that's news and sport.
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10: OK, here's the weather outlook for the Mid-Coast region for the remainder of this week.
0: partly cloudy for the rest of today with tops of 27 degrees and west-northwesterly winds at 25 to 35 kilometres per hour. Looks like they're already decreased. They were going to decrease to 15 kilometres per hour later this afternoon. And a warmer evening tonight, around 15 degrees. So it'll be nice and warm. You can take your doona off pretty soon, huh? Mostly sunny tomorrow, heating up to 30 degrees tops. And the Bureau's forecasting strong west-northwesterly winds in the morning, about 30 to 45 kilometres per hour, but they will return to lighter breezes by midday tomorrow. And Friday's forecast to be sunny all day, with temps dropping back to around 23 degrees and northwest-southwesterly winds at 15 to 20 kilometres per hour, becoming lighter by midday on Friday. Overnight temps this week are warming up, ranging from 12 to 15 degrees every night right up to the weekend. And talking about the weekend, it's going to predict, the Bureau's predicting sunny days with temperatures reaching up to 31 degrees on Saturday, but back to 24 on Sunday. Winds will be northwesterly on the weekend, 25 to 35 kilometres per hour during the day and returning to light winds in the evenings. And the early forecast for next week is cloudy days early in the week, with showers and potential thunderstorms on Wednesday, then sunny for the latter part of the week. Daily temperatures are predicted to be warmer, around the high 20s for every day next week. Okay, sunrise, sunset, and our local tides, here we go. Sunset this evening is at 33 minutes past 5, then 34 past 5 for tomorrow and Friday, and 5:35 on Saturday. Sunrise tomorrow, 4 minutes past 6 in the morning, then 1 minute earlier each day for the remainder of the week. Okay, tides for the rest of today are a low tide at 12 minutes to 6 this evening at 0.4 of a metre, then a high tide at 11:41 tonight at 1.16 metres. If you're looking for low tides tomorrow, they'll occur at 19 minutes to 6 in the morning at 0.35 of a metre, and 1 minute to 7 tomorrow evening, which will be at 0.46 of a metre. Those low tides. If you're looking for high tides tomorrow, they'll occur at 30 minutes past midday, and that'll be 1.35 metres. And 43 minutes past midnight tomorrow, it'll be 1.05 metres. Now, for those out boating on the coastal waters or surfing or fishing, here's the Macquarie Coastal Waters forecast, which covers Smoky Cape to Seal Rocks. Winds on the ocean today, northerly 15 to 20 knots. The sea's around 1 metre on a southerly swell, 1 to 1.5 metres. Winds will be northwesterly first thing in the morning, then shifting west to southwesterly in the afternoon. On the ocean, about 10 to 15 knots tomorrow. Seas 1.5 metres on a southerly swell, around 1 metre. And for Friday, south to southwesterly winds, 15 to 20 knots. Seas around 1 metre on a southerly swell, about 1 to 2 metres. 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
0: Great Lakes FM indeed. 4:08, you're with Mike on the Baby Boomer Show. We're halfway through and we start winding it up a bit. This hour, we're going to play two big albums from the year 1967, the feature year this week. One from Jimi Hendrix and a mixture from two released by the Stones. Let's start with Jimi and read out, as I said here, the Axis Boulders Love album is the one I loved. Even though he arrived in early 66, to the UK, he was very talented, Jimi Hendrix, but he was playing in US bars and he got his breakthrough one night when Keith Richards' girlfriend, Linda Keith, that was Ruby Tuesday, of course, we played her earlier, who recommended to Chaz Chandler, the bass player with the Animals. Chandler took Jimi, he was amazed by this Jimi Hendrix guy in New York on this little nightclub. So he took him to London, the centre of music in those days, and got him started. Once Chaz introduced Jimi to Pete Townsend and Eric Clapton, they went berserk. There was no professional jealousy here. They simply knew that they were seeing one of the greatest natural musicians they had ever seen. Jimi jammed with the Cream, and from there on, he started hitting the highlights. He formed a band called the Jimi Hendrix Experience. We're going to play the second album. which he produced in 1967 called Axis Boulder's Love. Let's go with Jimi Hendrix in 1967.

my way, and I really didn't have to stop. It just kept on going. And so castles made of sand,

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1: Where it's 22 and a half past four, we've just been playing some of the tracks from Jimi Hendrix's second album, Axis Boulder's Love. He produced two in 67, the first albums in the UK and then around the world. The first one was called Jimi Hendrix Experience, and the second one in December 67 was Axis Boulder's Love. Jimi said that he was influenced by three black guitarists, all blues players, B.B. King, Muddy Waters, and Howling Wolf. There you go. He's regarded by many eminent musicians as the greatest guitarist they've ever witnessed. He was certainly a grandmaster of his instrument. But there's a bit more. He wasn't really well recognized in the US when Chas Chandler picked him up and brought him to the UK. While they were doing Flower Power, the rest of the world in London and certainly everywhere else were doing Cream and Jimmy and 10 Years After and lots of bands. Led Zepp came out of Yardbirds too and so on. Axis Boulder's Love, however, fabulous album. He had a scheduled release date which was almost delayed when Hendrix lost the master tape of side one of the LP, leaving it in the back seat of a London taxi. I mean, imagine that. With the deadline looming, Hendrix, Chas Chandler and the engineer, his name was Eddie Kramer, they remixed most of side one in a single overnight session, but they could not match the quality of the lost mix of If Six Was Nine. So bassist Noel Redding had a tape recording of this mix. He smoothed it out with an iron. I mean, can you imagine this tape, you know? There was no CDs. It was like, you know, this was a tape. He smoothed it out with an iron as it got wrinkled. And during the verses, Hendrix doubled his singing with the guitar line, which sounds like he's singing. How's that? So we just played four tracks from Jimmy's albums. Fabulous tracks. We started with Boulder's Love, which is the title album. Castles Made of Sand. And then the one I really like, it's not in the system, but it was certainly in one of my LPs, so we put it on. It's called Wait Until Tomorrow. And we finish with Little Wing. Coming up next, the Rolling Stones in 1967. Don't go anywhere.
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1: 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So here comes segment 2. Segment 2 this week is covering four tracks from the Stones albums in 1967. The first is from their December 67 album, Their Satanic Majesty's Request, called She's a Rainbow. This was a track that has been used on many ads. If you remember, I think it was a Dulux ad, but it was a paint ad, and all the colours were coming down from the sky into this fantastic area, and they picked the Stones' She's a Rainbow for this. So I hope you enjoy it. Here's She's a Rainbow from the Rolling Stones. Beautiful piano too. Great Lakes FM.

Fabulous piano from the Rolling Stones. She's a Rainbow. I found out, I've got it on my notes and I should have looked them up. It was actually used by Sonny Bravia, good telly they were, to promote, well, at least they are, to promote their magnificent colour TVs in 2013. There you go. It was a single from 1967, so they obviously loved these because of the colour TVs. They loved She's a Rainbow. Here is now a track from Between the Buttons album in 1967 called Backstreet Girl. Enjoy it. Stones, Great Lakes FM 432.

Beautiful song, the French accordion. It's probably done by Brian Jones. He could play any instrument, that guy. And I just had a guy called from, he's obviously on his way home or he's in his car, and he said, I've cranked the whole tune up. No one ever plays that number. It's just a fantastic album that sold well, and it was called Backstreet Girl. So thanks for cranking it up in your car, my friend, and thanks for listening. There's two more from 1967. They're good. This is a single, which was like, you had Ruby Tuesday, Let's Spend the Night Together, but this one's called Dandelion. No one plays this either, and it was a big single in 1967. Here we go, Dandelion, Rolling Stones.

Rolling Stones, 1967. Can you hear the drums in the background? Again, it's Charlie creating this thunder. Unbelievable drummer, Charlie Watts, who's a jazz drummer, real professional. Here's my last track for the Stones. Well, not the last this week, because I'm going to play one in the next hour, but this one is from the Sticky Fingers album. So it's not quite 1967, but this is a really deep blues number with Jagger at his best with fantastic voice. It's called I've Got the Blues for You. Here we go.

0: Yeah, if you don't believe what I'm saying at 3 o'clock in the morning, how's that? What a line. He did have a row with Charlie Watts, actually, in a hotel one day. And Charlie put his boots on, put his nice, polished his shoes, put a suit on, went up to his door, knocked on the door and smashed Jagger in the face and said, "I'm not your drummer, you're my singer." Oh, Charlie, he was fantastic. Coming up next, we're going to finish with the Queen. Lovely dance music for you guys. Queen, you can't go past them. Brilliant song. Don't miss it.
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0: Yeah, don't miss it. Roberta Small, beautiful, that song, Lara's theme. Here we go with Queen, Breakthrough, play the game, Fat Bottom Girls, and I Want to Break Free. Hope you enjoy it, Charlotte and Bella, if you're listening. Have a nice week, girls. And your mum.

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1: It's 5 o'clock. Good afternoon. I'm Madeline McNeil. A police operation is underway in Sydney's West, where a man has been shot dead. Emergency services were called to Merrylands West a little after 3 o'clock. The victim, believed to be aged in his 30s, was treated by paramedics but couldn't be saved. Drug checking services will be available at New South Wales music festivals for another 4 years following a successful trial by the state government. Drug-free Australia President Gary Christian is among those criticising the move, telling Clinton Maynard he believes harm reduction is not the best approach to tackling drug use.
2: Look at the Howard years, John Howard years. We brought down drug use dramatically. We brought down deaths dramatically. And it was really working. It is just the change of government where they decided, all right, we're going to put harm reduction back in the front seat.
1: But Unharm Chief Executive Will Tregoning says data shows pill testing is effective.
3: We do know that very often when people find out that the substance that they purchased wasn't what they expected or was more dangerous than they realised, they discard those substances or make other decisions that improve safety, like a decision to reduce the amount that they use.
1: Victoria Police detectives have spoken to four Sydney Swans players over an alleged sexual assault at a Melbourne hotel. Investigators say they've also spoken to, or will speak to, three other men they believe were in the room at the time who are being treated solely as witnesses. The Prime Minister says the government remains concerned for the fate of 38 Australians still missing in Nepal. Five have so far been located in the wake of catastrophic floods which hit the country's border with Tibet. A defence plane has landed with aid to be delivered across affected areas. Anthony Albanese says work continues to find other Australians caught up in the disaster.
4: Amidst all of this tragedy, we are seeing some positive news. Today, another five Australians have been confirmed safe, but that still means that the number of Australians unaccounted for is 38, who we hold grave fears for.
1: The Reserve Bank is unlikely to consider an interest rate cut following the release of the national accounts data. The economy grew 2.1% over the year to June. This is down on March, but still higher than analysts expected. The growth was mainly driven by fuel imports, while consumer spending was predominantly skewed towards electric vehicle sales. And state Liberal MP James Griffin's announced he'll retire from politics at the state election. After almost a decade in Parliament, the member for Manly and Shadow Energy Minister said he's given the job everything he has and it's time for the next chapter. In finance, the All Ords closed down 100 points, one Australian dollar buying 71.4 US cents.
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6: The NRL's controversial kickoff rule experiment will continue in round 27. The Bulldogs, Broncos and Dragons, Eels games will see the defending team given the option of kicking off or receiving. Dogs coach Cameron Serrano bristling at talk. The two games were chosen because there's nothing at stake.
7: There are no dead rubbers. It's an NRL game. These guys have been dreaming of playing NRL since they were 5 years old. And for our fans, it ain't a dead rubber. Yeah, not a massive fan of it.
6: The Perth Bears have signed Bulldogs winger Jonathan Sewer on a 3-year deal. The AFL has scrapped its controversial opening round concept after just 3 seasons. And Alex de Minaur's first round match at the US Open has been pushed back until tomorrow due to rain delays in New York. That's sport. I'm Adam Hawes.
1: It's 5:04. That's the latest news and sport.
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10: Okay, here's the weather outlook for the Mid-Coast region for the remainder of the week. Mostly sunny tomorrow and heating up to about 30 degrees, according to the Bureau, and they're forecasting strong west-northwesterly winds around 30 to 45 kilometres per hour in the morning, but it will return to lighter breezes by midday. Friday is forecast to be sunny all day, with temps dropping back to around 23 degrees and northwest to southwest winds at 15 to 20 kilometres per hour on Friday, becoming lighter by midday on Friday. Overnight temperatures this week are warming up a little bit, ranging from 12 to 15 degrees in the Great Lakes region. And the weekend, early forecast for the weekend predicts sunny days, with temperatures reaching up to 31 degrees on Saturday and coming back to 24 degrees on Sunday. Winds will be northwesterly on the weekend, 25 to 35 kilometres during the day, and returning to light winds in the evenings. The early forecast for next week is cloudy days early in the week, with showers and potential thunderstorms on Wednesday, then sunny for the latter part of the week. Daily temperatures are predicted to be warmer, around a little warmer, around the high 20s next week. Okay, sunrise, sunset, and our local tides. Here we go. Sunset this evening, 33 minutes past 5, so that's about 27 minutes from now. Then 34 minutes past 5 tomorrow and Friday, and 5:35 on Saturday. Sunrise tomorrow, 4 minutes after 6 in the morning, then 1 minute earlier each day for the remainder of the week. Tides for the rest of the day. There's a low tide at 12 minutes to 6 this evening. That'll be at 0.4 of a metre. And then a high tide at 11:41 tonight at 1.16 metres. If you're looking for high tides tomorrow, they'll occur at 19 minutes to 6 in the morning at 0.35 of a metre. And 1 minute to 7 tomorrow evening, which will be at 0.46 of a metre. High tides tomorrow, they'll occur at 30 minutes past midday. They'll be at 1.35 metres, and 43 minutes past midnight tomorrow night at 1.05 metres. Now, for those out boating on the coastal waters or surfing or fishing tomorrow, the winds are going to be northwesterly, tending northerly in the later in the morning, 15 to 20 knots on the ocean. Seas will be around 1.5 metres on a southerly swell, around 1 metre tomorrow. And for Friday, south to southwesterly winds on the ocean, 15 to 20 knots. Seas will be around 1 metre on a southerly swell, around 1 to 2 metres. That covers news, sports, weather, and finance. 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
10: Yeah, so on Great Lakes FM, you're with Mike on the Baby Boomers Show in the final hour for this week. Anyway, Carlton will be on at 6 o'clock. Carlton Heston, don't miss him. He comes on at between 6 and 10 on Wednesday nights. Okay, between now and 6 and our last hour, we're playing songs from Led Zeppelin, Jethro Tull, and The Yes. That's the first set, followed by Supertramp, Santana and Dire Straits in the second set, and then completing the final set with Emerson, Lake and Palmer, some great 67 songs from the Bob Dylan and Amanda's Request from the master musician Jimi Hendrix, rounding up this week's Baby Boomers Show with his tracks in 1967 that I didn't play when I played in the last hour of Jimi Hendrix's Axis Boulder's Love. So there you go. So let's get started with Led Zeppelin with Black Dog, the first track on the Zep 4 album and released as a single in 1971. Let's go, Black Dog.
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0: Yeah, Black Dog, Led Zeppelin on the Led Zepp 4 album, probably their greatest album. Oh, it's very hard to tell. I had a really nice call from Harry Hotspur. He must be a Tottenham boy. And he didn't get a chance to listen to him. He listened today. He said, oh, God, I love the Stone stuff you put here. Just haven't heard it for many, many years. So I thank you for the feedback, Harry. And for all of you listening, thank you very much. We love it at Great Lakes FM. We're all volunteers, and we just play what we think you might love. So if you have any requests, let me know. I know that Wayno in Wigan only told me today, but generally I've got the thing all packed in for this week, Wayno, but I'm going to put Lucy in the Sky with Diamonds on next week, my friend. Okay, so our next track is a Jethro Tull number. I know, again, one of our regular listeners called Teddy loves Jethro Tull. I do too. This number is called Thick as a Brick. I love the name of it. It's on an album, a 1972 album called Thick as a Brick. But have a listen, the way Jethro Tull takes that sort of medieval tone and then bang, in comes Martin Barr with his sensational guitar. Have a listen to this, Thick as a Brick, part one from Jethro Tull. So now you're in Sherwood Forest at the beginning, right?
1: Really don't mind if you sit this one out.

0: truth. Spin me down the long ages, let them sing the song.
1: Thick as a brick, Jethro Tull, there you go. Our next track is from a fabulous album by the 70s supergroup, one of the very first supergroups formed of session musicians after the Cream. The Yardbirds obviously became Zep and Jimmy. They were called The Yes. This is a number called Starship Trooper from the Yes album in 1971, and heralded by many other top musicians as one of the best they have ever recorded. It's quite complex. The song is in three parts. It changes mood and rhythm and tempo and style, but it was almost impossible to repeat live, but they did a few. Here's the names of them. Stevie Howe leads, one of the greatest guitarists I've ever seen in my life. He plays everything from 12-string through to the most brilliant guitars. John Anderson on vocals, Chris Squire on bass, Bill Bruford, fabulous drummer, and normally Rick Wakeman, but he hadn't joined them by then. It was Tony Kaye on the keyboards. So enjoy the marvellous guitar of Stevie Howe on this track called Starship Trooper. Great Lakes of M 101.5. But yes.

0: Yeah, who else but Stevie Howe, genius on guitar. From the Yes album, Starship Trooper. Coming up next, we're going to be playing Santana, Supertramp, Dire Straits. Don't go anywhere.
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2: G'day everybody, it's Ava here from Terry Evans Racing. Would you like to join our latest racing partnership? I've got a fantastic ownership opportunity for those who are interested in getting involved in a racehorse with plenty of upside. We've got a beautiful chestnut horse coming to the stable by the name of Tact. He's by the Autumn Sun. That's right, that's the same sire as champion racehorse mare Autumn Glow from Chris Waller's stable. We're going to set Tact for the Tuncurry Cup in mid-September. So if you'd like to get yourself all dressed up and go along to the races to see your horse win the cup, get in touch with Terry Evans Racing now on 0417 225 608. You won't regret it.
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0: 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You're with Mike on the Baby Boomer Show. In this second set, we feature three songs. We start with Supertramp, with Don't Leave Me Now from their 1982 album, Famous Last Words. A really good album. I can recommend it if you haven't got it. Then Carlos Santana from his wonderful album, Supernatural, with a track called Europa. And we finish with Dire Straits, So Far Away. Yeah, from their, I think it's Brothers in Arms, isn't it? No, it might be Love Over Gold. Anyway, it's So Far Away. Here we go. Let's start with Supertramp and Don't Leave Me Now. Beautiful piano.

Yeah, don't leave me now, Supertramp. You can't miss their music, can you? It's absolutely fantastic. It really is. Okay, here's Carlos with Europa.

0: Yeah, we played in this set Don't Leave Me Now from Supertramp's 1982 album Famous Last Words, Europa from Santana, and this lovely final piece, Dire Straits, So Far Away from their fifth studio album, Brothers in Arms, 1985. Coming up next, the last set.
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4: Also, it takes much longer to get up north.
0: Well, it does for Carlton. He don't like going up north. He plays Stamford Bridge, doesn't he? Carlton Heston, don't miss him. Hunky Tunky. Is it, what is it called? Punky Funky. Music, Carlton. He's in this. He's in the room. He's going to give you some punky funky music tonight. All right, we're going to finish with Emerson with Hoedown from their trilogy album, followed by a Dylan number called I'll Be Your Baby Tonight from 1967 album, John Wesley Harding. Let's go with Emerson.

Keith Emerson, piano. Here's Bob Dylan. It's country and western from Bob Dylan. Yeah, it was on John Wesley Harding album. It's called I'll Be Your Baby Tonight, 1967.

That's about the closest you're going to get from me for country and western, Bob Dylan. Exactly. Okay, we're going to finish with Jimmy, of course, my daughter's request for this week from the 1967 area. Are you experienced? This is Manic Depression.

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2: It's 6 o'clock. Good evening, I'm Madeline McNeil. A man has been shot dead in a driveway in Sydney's West in what police believe was a targeted attack. Emergency services rushed to Maryland's West to reports of a shooting just after 3 o'clock this afternoon. Paramedics treated the man in his 40s, but he couldn't be saved. Detective Superintendent Simon Glasser says the victim is known to those who live at the address.
3: The owners of the location and people linked to the location are very well known to police. It is unclear what the male who was shot was doing at the location or what his involvement was.
2: The Premier says his government is not waving the white flag after confirming drug testing services will be available at music festivals for another 4 years. The opposition believes Labor's given up on addressing criminals dealing drugs in New South Wales. Chris Minns says there are tough laws in place for those spreading drugs, and testing can reduce harm for young people who choose to take them.
4: If in the end we can give them information that will result in them saving their lives or making a better decision, I think it's worth us making that call.
2: Four Sydney Swans players have formally spoken with Victorian detectives as investigations continue into an alleged sexual assault. Investigators are also speaking to three other men they believe were inside the hotel room at the time of the alleged incident, who they say are being treated as witnesses only. Australian aid has landed in Nepal as the country grapples with sanitation issues following catastrophic floods. Hygiene kits will be distributed along with various tools and tarpaulins. There's concern it may be difficult to get the aid to affected areas given roads and other infrastructure has been destroyed. Five Australians have been located, 38 are still missing. The opposition says the Albanese government is living in fantasyland after claiming the economy is resilient. Latest data shows the economy grew 2.1% for the year to June, down on the March reading. Most of the growth was driven by fuel imports, data centre construction and electric vehicle sales. But Shadow Treasurer Tim Wilson says the figures also show consumer sentiment is dire.
5: Australians having conversations around the kitchen tables of the nation tonight are worried about increases in interest rates. The small businesses that are going to the wall in record numbers don't share Jim Chalmers' enthusiasm. The brutal truth is that the government's active inflation agenda is catching up with it.
2: And consent advocate Chanel Contos is leading calls for the government to better address the risks of social media algorithms. Teach Us Consent wants to see recommendation algorithms an opt-in feature and wants the measure included in upcoming digital duty of care reforms. In finance, the All Ords closed down 100 points, one Australian dollar buying 71.3 US cents.
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2: Panthers co-captain Isaiah Yeo is being backed to make a successful comeback from a potentially season-ending pec injury. The four-time premiership winner has been named in Penrith's squad to play the West Tigers on Sunday. Forward Lindsay Smith says Yeo never ceases to amaze.
7: If anyone can do it, he can, I guess. He's ticks every single box every single week that he plays, and he's one of the most diligent people I know. And yeah, I guess that just shows to the character of him that he's even attempting to do it.
2: Parramatta has re-signed rising star Ronald Volkman on a two-year deal. At the US Open, Australians Tristan Schoolkate and Dane Sweeney are through to the second round. Alex Diminor plays his first match tomorrow morning. And the international team has been confirmed for golf's President Cup, which includes Aussies Minwoo Lee and Adam Scott. 6:04, that's news and sport.
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10: Currently 24 degrees in Taree. A few gusty winds are about, around about 15 kilometres per hour. Overnight, we'll get down to a low of 15 degrees. Tomorrow will be a mostly sunny day with a high of 30 degrees. For the Macquarie Coastal Waters, Smoky Cape to Seal Rocks for Wednesday until midnight. Northerly winds at 10 to 15 knots, reaching up to 20 knots offshore during the afternoon and evening. Turning northwesterly in the late evening. The seas around a metre, increasing to 1 to 1.5 metres offshore north of Crowdy Head, and a southerly swell around a metre inshore, increasing to 1 to 1.5 metres offshore south of Port Macquarie. For tomorrow, Thursday, northwesterly winds 10 to 15 knots, tending northerly 15 to 20 knots in the early morning, then shifting west to southwesterly at 10 to 15 knots in the afternoon, reaching up to 25 knots offshore south of Crowdy Head in the late morning. The seas will be around a metre, increasing to 1 to 1.5 metres during the morning, then decreasing to 1 metre by early evening. The first swell will be southerly around a metre, and the second swell north to northeasterly around 1 metre. The next tide is a high tide at 11:41 p.m. this evening of 1.16 of a metre, followed by a low tide at 5:41 a.m. tomorrow morning of 0.35 of a metre. 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
10: Yeah, good evening and welcome to spring. And welcome to the show. My name's Carlton Heston. It's the soundtrack of my life. I'd like to thank Mike for keeping the seat warm for the last 4 hours with some great sounds. And we're going to be playing some more of my favourites this evening. We're going to start off with a band from West London. They're called White Lies. This track's from 2010 from the album Ritual. It's called Bigger Than Us.

Yeah, there was no such word as manic depression, as Carlton just told me in those days. It was 1967. Manic Depression was from his first album called Are You Experienced? Fantastic album if you haven't got it. It's got fabulous music on it. Okay.

0: There you go. That is the Waterboys with Mike Scott on vocals there from a compilation album, The Best of the Waterboys. And that track was a live cut of Old England, that track is called. Before that, you heard... Oh, by the way, that track was from way back to 1991, that one. Before that, from 2014, The War on Drugs, Lost from the album Lost in the Dream. And that track was called... Eyes to the Wind. You're with Carlton on Great Lakes FM.
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0: Yeah, we're going to do the gig guide now for you for this weekend. First up tomorrow, Thursday, the music fella Ross McGregor is at the Tanks at Club Foster at 5:30. The Manning Entertainment Centre tomorrow at 6 p.m. On Friday at 6 p.m. The Lakeside Dance Challenge. This is all Friday now. A little bit of everything. Sport is Tunkari, 6 p.m. Tex Perkins and Matt Walker at the Flow Bar Old Bar, 6 p.m. Upper Lansdowne Hall, 7 p.m. Hat, Fitz and Cara. The two-man group at the Tanks Club Foster, 8 p.m. And the Manning River Hotel Tari at 8:30 p.m. has Unit 20. The Traps are at the Old Bar Tavern at 9 p.m. On Saturday the 5th, Tex Perkins and Matt Walker at the Flow Bar Old Bar at 6 p.m. And Jonah James, Sporty's Tunkari, 7:30. Halliday's Point Tavern, 7:30, Supercell. And Spank and the Monkey at the Tanks Club Foster at 8 p.m. Harrington Hotel, 8:30, Rocks. And Locomotive at the Manning River Hotel Tari at 8:30. The Old Bar Tavern, 9 o'clock, Unit 20. And at the Old Bar Tavern at, this is on Sunday now, Old Bar Tavern at 1 p.m, Brendan Twemlow. Mark Henderson at the Manning River Hotel Tari, 1 p.m. And at the Harrington Hotel, 1:30 p.m, Happy Dave. Cranback Hotel, 3 p.m, Bruno. And at the Tanks Club Foster at 4:30, DJ Sax and Strings. Sport is Tunkari, 4:30 p.m, Can't Adult Today. And at the Manning Entertainment Centre at 7 p.m, Elvis and American Trilogy. And that is your Great Lakes FM gig guide for this weekend, all put together with a little help from our friends at 2 Bob Radio. 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My name's Carlton Heston. We're going to kick on now with some more favourites of mine. This one is a track back from 1982, and it's from an album called Call of the West by Wall of Voodoo. This is Mexican Radio.

0: Yeah, back to 1980 for that track produced by Midgeur of Ultravox, of course. That's Visage, and from the album Visage, of course, Steve Strange on vocals, the innovator of that outfit. And that track was called Malpasso Man. 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
0: And pretty much all I've got to tell you this evening is that there is no lost and found, but if you have found or lost something, please call the office between 10 a.m. and 2 p.m. any weekday on 655 8433. That's 655 8433 if you have lost or found anything, and we will put it on air for you. And yeah, hopefully that will be sorted out. We will continue now with a Scottish band. This one is from 2009. This is The View from their album Witch Bitch. It's called Shock Horror.
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0: That's US band TV on the Radio. That's from 2014. Happy Idiot. And before that, sampling a bit of Kate Bush from an album called Utah Saints. That was the Utah Saints from 1992. It's called Something Good. You're with Carlton Heston on Great Lakes FM.
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0: We're going to go back to 1986 now on Great Lakes FM. This is Matt Johnson and The from the album Infected, and this is the title track.

Yeah, there they go. That's Paul Weller and the Style Council from 1983. And that's from an album called The Singular Adventures of the Style Council. You're with Carlton Heston on Great Lakes FM. Taking up to the news, here is the Stone Roses. He bangs the drums.

0: Yeah, that of course is the Stone Roses from their debut album, The Stone Roses, from 1989, I believe. And that track was, what was it now? It was The Stone Roses. News time.
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2: Good evening,
1: I'm
2: Jamelle Wells. Australian aid's being unloaded in Nepal, with 38 Aussies still missing after devastating floods. Nelson Scott reports from Kathmandu.
3: Australian and Nepali officials are sorting through thousands of hygiene kits and solar lights delivered here on a RAF jet. The relief is part of an $8 million federal government package, arriving 1 week after the catastrophic

0: mudslide along the Tibetan border. But one local aid worker says transporting supplies to affected areas remains difficult.
1: All the bridges are gone, so it's very hard for us to send them the relief material.
0: Five missing Australians have now been located across the region. The desperate family members of the 38 Australians still unaccounted for, living in the hope their relative will be the next to be found alive. Among them, Sydney man Shwarim has flown to Nepal to search for his wife.
2: We have a 2-year-old and a 10-year-old kids who are waiting in Australia, hoping that she's going to come back.
0: The federal government maintains it holds grave concerns for those still missing. Nelson Scott, Kathmandu.
3: The Australian economy slowed in the year to June as consumer sentiment continues to weaken. The economy grew 2.1%, which is down on the March reading. Much of the growth was driven by fuel imports, data centre construction and electric vehicle sales. The opposition's Tim Wilson says the broader economy is struggling.
4: The Treasurer is out there boasting about these numbers, but I can tell you that there is not a single small business that's going to the wall that shares his enthusiasm. Australian households and those sitting around the kitchen tables of the nation know headline numbers aren't translating to improved living standards.
3: Victorian detectives have spoken to four Sydney Swans players as investigations continue into an alleged sexual assault. Stephanie Wacklerwick reports.
5: Detectives have formally interviewed Isaac Heaney, Chad Warner, James Jordan and Nick Blakey more than 2 weeks after allegations Sydney Swans players invited adult entertainers back to their room at the Pullman Hotel in East Melbourne. Members of Victoria Police's sexual crime squad travelled to New South Wales this week. Investigators also spoke to or will speak to three other men, including Riley Bice, who are being treated as witnesses. Police say they are not looking for anyone else and the investigation remains ongoing. Stephanie Wackloyk, Melbourne.
3: A crime scene's been set up after a fatal shooting at Merrylands West in Sydney. Emergency crews called to a house around 3 p.m. found a man in his 30s with a gunshot wound. He died at the scene. And Queensland police are investigating the theft of 5,000 sheep near Blackall in the state's west. They're worth more than $1.7 million. In finance, one Australian dollar buying 71.2 US cents.
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3: North Melbourne says Alistair Clarkson lost the confidence of AFL players and staff to continue as senior coach. He's been sacked with a year left on his contract. The Dolphins will roll out a near full-strength side for Friday's NRL clash with the Titans. Star Selwyn Cobbo is the only player ruled out through injury. Parramatta has re-signed rising star Ronald Volkman on a 2-year deal. The 24-year-old 5'8 scored a stunning solo try in last week's win over the Sharks. And Isabella Nichols has booked her place in the final of the Fiji Surf Pro at Cloudbreak. You're up to date. That's the latest news and the latest sport.
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9: 22 degrees right now in Taree. Overnight, we'll get a low of 15 degrees. And tomorrow will be a mostly sunny day with a high of 30 degrees. For the Macquarie Coastal Waters, Smoky Cape to Seal Rocks for Wednesday up until midnight. Northerly winds at 10 to 15 knots, reaching up to 20 knots offshore during the afternoon and evening. Winds turning northwesterly in the late evening. The seas around a metre, increasing to 1 to 1.5 metres offshore north of Crowdy Head. And a southerly swell around a metre inshore, increasing to 1 to 1.5 metres offshore south of Port Macquarie. For Tomorrow, Thursday, northwesterly winds at 10 to 15 knots, tending northerly 15 to 20 knots in the early morning, then shifting west to southwesterly 10 to 15 knots in the afternoon, reaching up to 25 knots offshore south of Crowdy Head in the late evening. The seas will be around a metre, increasing to 1 to 1.5 metres during the morning, then decreasing to a metre by early evening. The first swell will be southerly around a metre, and the second swell north to northeasterly around a metre. The next tide is at 11:41 p.m. this evening. It's a high tide of 1.16 of a metre, followed by a low tide at 5:41 a.m. of 0.35 of a metre. 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
9: Good evening, my name's Carlton Heston. It's the soundtrack of my life. Thank you for tuning in. Hope you're enjoying the show. Going to be playing some more of my favourites this hour. This next track is from 1992, from an album called Connected. It is the title track, Connected, the Stereo MCs. This one goes out for Diana.

0: Yeah, there he goes, the wistful Morrissey there. That's from a 1986 album called The Queen Is Dead, the Smiths. It's called The Boy With The Thorn In His Side. And before that, from 1996, from an album called Becoming X, Sneaker Pimps. That was called Low Place Like Home. You're with Carlton on Great Lakes FM.
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0: This is Apollo Control at 102 hours into the flight of Apollo 11. It's grown quite quiet here at Mission Control. A few moments ago, Flight Director Gene Kranz requested that everyone sit down, get prepared for events that are coming. And he closed with the remark, good luck to all of you. Minutes now until ignition for powered descent. Everything's still looking very good at this point.
1: Okay, all flight controllers, gonna go for powered descent. Retro, go. Fido, go. Guidance, go. Control, go. Telcom, go. Jinsey, go. Ecom, go. 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
0: We're off to a good start. 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
0: Fido.
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0: Falcon.
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0: Capcom, we're go for landing. Okay, everybody, let's hang tight and look for landing radar.
2: 75 feet, down a half. Level 2 alarm. 60 seconds. We're going that flag.
0: We're going that line.
2: 40 feet down, 2.5. If it does reoccur, will we go? 30 seconds. Over 1. Bravo 9, Roger, 12-01 alarm.
0: 12-01 alarm.
2: That time, we're go, buddy.
0: Okay, we're go. We've had shutdown.
3: 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The Eagle has landed.
0: Okay, keep the chatter down in this room. T1, stand by T1. Stay no stay off, flight controllers. Retro. Fido.
1: Stay.
0: Guidance.
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0: Control.
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0: Retro.
1: Go.
0: Fido.
1: Go.
0: Guidance.
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0: Here they go. That's the Stranglers from 1978, and that's called Skin Deep. Before that, from 2015, Public Service Broadcasting from an album called The Race for Space, and that was called Go. And before that, from the soundtrack from Grand Theft Auto 4, that was The Rapture. That was from 2008. No Sex for Ben. 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
0: Yeah, okay, it's the community update for your Wednesday evening for the Great Lakes FM area. First up, bird watching. Manning Great Lakes bird watching on Thursday, the 3rd of September at 8 a.m., Foster Southern Parkway to 1 Mile Beach. Meet 300 metres south of the Breeze Parade Boundary Street roundabout. Bring your morning tea and binoculars. The Barrington Coast Women in Business will meet for a relaxed coffee catch-up on the 4th of September from 9 a.m. at the Beach House on the Lakes Way at Teona. Legacy Week begins on Sunday the 30th of August. On Thursday the 3rd and Friday the 4th, legatees and volunteers will be manning stalls across Foster, Tuncurry, Blackhead and Nabiak, so keep an eye out and buy a badge. Manning Great Lakes Woodworkers Club is for all ages and abilities. Meet them at the gallery, 100 River Street, Taree, from 9 a.m. till 2 p.m. on Saturdays and Tuesdays. Wingham Farmers Market is on Saturday the 5th of September at the Baptist Church from 8 a.m. till 12 noon. The Great Lakes Food Trail is on Saturday the 5th of September at the Pacific Palms Community Hall from 8 a.m. till 11 a.m. Phone Nadine for more information, 0413 514 570. Tea Gardens and Hawksnest Fresh Food Market is on Saturday the 5th of September in the Industrial Estate from 7 a.m. till 12 noon. And the Blackhead Bazaar is on Sunday, September 6th at Wiley Breckenridge Park from 8 a.m. till 1 p.m. The Lions Club car boot sale is on Sunday, 6th of September in the car park at Halliday's Village from 8 a.m. to 1 p.m. Barbecue breakfast and lots of bargains. Lions Op Shop is open. The Life Drawing with Joe Ernst on Friday the 4th of September at the Manning Regional Art Gallery from 6 p.m. till 8 p.m. Drinks and nibbles are included. The Bulladilla Bowling Club Spring Fling Fundraiser on Saturday the 5th of September from 6 p.m. has $50 a head, fine food, live music and raffles. Phone Renee on 0407 516 089. And last but not least, a youngster company provide free tech support for seniors on Saturday the 5th of September at Stockland Foster opposite Aldi from 10 a.m. till 12 noon. And that is your Great Lakes FM update for this Wednesday evening. 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My name's Carlton Heston, and we're going to kick on now with a track from Old Shaky, Neil Young. This track is from 2012, from his album Psychedelic Pills, called Ramada Inn.

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1: Good evening, I'm Jamel Wells. New data shows the pace of Australia's economic growth is slowing. Federal Politics editor Michael Packey.
2: The Bureau of Statistics says the economy grew 2.1% over the year to June. This is down on the March reading, but still higher than analysts expected. Growth is mainly being driven by fuel imports, investment in data centres and electric vehicle sales. Treasurer Jim Chalmers claims the economy is resilient despite tough conditions.
3: Our three primary challenges: inflation, productivity, and global volatility.
2: The opposition's Tim Wilson argues Labor isn't dealing with the problems, meaning households are struggling.
4: The brutal truth is that the government's active inflation agenda is catching up with it.
2: The Reserve Bank will take the growth numbers into account when considering its next interest rate move later this month. Michael Packey reporting.
1: Fears are held for 38 Australians still missing after the Nepal flood. Five have been found. Australian aid has arrived in the capital, Kathmandu. Federal Minister Anne Ali says everything possible.

0: possible is being done to help those affected by the flood.
1: Of those that have been located, there were some in Nepal, some in Tibet, and three of them were completely outside the crisis area altogether. We still hold grave concerns for those 38 Australians who are still missing.
0: A man's been fatally shot in Sydney in a possible second mistaken identity shooting in as many days. The man in his 40s died in the doorway of a Merrylands West house this afternoon. Police say others at the address are known to them, but they're investigating if the wrong person has been targeted. Victorian detectives have spoken to four Sydney Swans players as investigations continue into an alleged sexual assault in a Melbourne hotel, and Queensland police are investigating the theft of thousands of sheep in the state's west, Georgia Condek reports.
2: Investigations indicate more than 5,000 sheep were taken from a property outside Blackall earlier this year. The ewes and rams are fitted with white National Livestock Identification System tags. They're estimated to be worth more than $1.7 million. Police say they're interested in speaking with anyone who observes suspicious stock movements, transport activity and unusual behaviour between the months of February and May. Georgia Condek reporting.
0: In finance, one Australian dollar is buying around 71.1 US cents.
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0: North Melbourne has sacked coach Alistair Clarkson with 1 year left on his contract. He failed to lead the Kangaroos to an AFL finals berth in the past 4 years. President Sonia Hood says he isn't the right coach moving forward.
4: Having consulted widely across the club, it's become clear that Alistair no longer has the belief from enough people at the club that he is the right coach to take this group forward. Once we knew that, it felt disrespectful to him to have him coach into 2027, knowing that we would not extend him at the end of that.
0: The NRL's controversial kickoff rule experiment will continue in round 27. The Bulldogs, Broncos and Dragons Eels game will see the defending team given the option of kicking off or receiving. Perth Bears have signed Canterbury Bulldogs winger Jonathan Suar on a 3-year deal, and Alex Dimonor's first round match at the US Open has been pushed back until tomorrow due to rain. That's news and sport.
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7: Currently 21 degrees in Taree. We will get an overnight low of 15 degrees. Tomorrow will be mostly sunny with a high of 30 degrees. For the Macquarie Coastal Waters, Smoky Cape to Seal Rocks for Wednesday until midnight. Northerly winds 10 to 15 knots, reaching up to 20 knots offshore during the afternoon and evening. Winds turning northwesterly in the late evening. The seas around a metre, increasing to 1 to 1.5 metres offshore north of Crowdy Head. And a southerly swell around a metre inshore, increasing to 1 to 1.5 metres offshore south of Port Macquarie. Tomorrow, Thursday, northwesterly winds 10 to 15 knots, tending northerly 15 to 20 knots in the early morning, then shifting west to southwesterly 10 to 15 knots in the afternoon, reaching up to 25 knots offshore south of Crowdy Head in the late evening. The seas around a metre, increasing to 1 to 1.5 metres during the morning, then decreasing to 1 metre by early evening. The first swell southerly around a metre, and the second swell north to northeasterly around 1 metre. The next tide is at 11:41 p.m. this evening. It's a high tide of 1.16 of a metre, followed by a low tide 5:41 a.m. tomorrow morning of 0.35 of a metre. 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
7: Yes, it is. Good evening. My name's Carlton Heston. It's the soundtrack of my life. Going to continue playing some more favourites of mine this hour. We're going to start off this hour with a track from an album called Cinnamon Girl. It's a women artists cover Neil Young for charity. And this track is by an artist called Kristin Hirsch. She's like a hurricane.

0: Yeah, there you go. All the way back to 1978 for that one. That's John Cooper Clarke, a punk poet, all the way from Manchester. You can still see him now occasionally on the UK version of Countdown. He's the guy who does the sort of judging with the dictionary at times, from time to time, not every week, but yeah, he's he appears on there at times. That track, I Married a Monster from Outer Space, and before that, from 2011, The Kills, from their album Blood Pressures, and that was called Future Starts Slow. And up top there, Kristin Hirsch was Like a Hurricane from 2008. 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My name's Carlton Heston.
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0: You are listening to Great Lakes FM. I'm going to go back to 1992 now, from an album called Seven. It's a band from Manchester. They're called James. This is Born of Frustration.

0: Yeah, seriously, do yourself a favour. Go and get some Gang of Youths albums and give them a real good listen. They have some great material. That one is from an album called The Positions from 2015. It is the Gang of Youths, and that one's called A Sham Boxer. And before that, Manchester band Happy Mondays from an album called Bummed in 1988, and that is Rope for Luck. You are listening to Great Lakes FM. My name's Carlton Heston.
1: 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Then why don't you give us a call to find out more? Our office number is 6555 8433. That's 6555 8433. We hope to hear from you soon.
0: Let's go back to 2024 now for Irish band Fontaines DC. They're from Dublin. This is a track from their album Romance. It's called Starburster.

0: Yeah, that's a band from Santa Fe in New Mexico, and they're called Beirut, and that track is from 2011 from an album called The Riptide, and that is the title track. And before that you heard Manchester band Doves from an album called Some Cities from 2004, and that track was called Black and White Town. 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
1: 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Foster Tuncurry's graffiti buster, Ted Bickford, has been tackling the problem for 25 years. 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Ted Bickford, the graffiti buster. Help create a graffiti-free town and report graffiti in the Great Lakes on the graffiti hotline, 0408 440 309. This is a community service announcement for Great Lakes FM. A
2: lot of people. Jazz tracks, Friday evenings. It's jazz, but just not as you know it. I'm Matt D. Join me Friday evenings between 6 and 10. I think you'll be surprised at what you'll hear. Funk, soul, blues, and yes, of course, contemporary jazz, Afro, Latin, and masters of the bop era. Tune in Fridays between 6 and 10. Lend me your ears. You just might dig it.
0: Yeah, you are listening to Great Lakes FM. We're coming up to the 9 o'clock news, and I'm going to play a bit of Pretenders now. This is from an album called The Pretenders, and it's, I can't remember the year of this one offhand, but anyway, this is called Mystery Achievement. This is Pretenders, coming up to your 9 o'clock news.

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1: Good evening, I'm Jamel Wells. Australian aid has landed in Nepal as the country faces sanitation issues after catastrophic floods. Hygiene kits are being distributed along with tools and tarpaulins. There's concern it may be difficult to get the aid to affected areas with roads and other infrastructure destroyed. Five Australians have been found, but 38 are still missing. The Australian economy slowed in the year to June as consumer sentiment continues to weaken. The economy grew 2.1%, which is down on the March reading. Much of the growth was driven by fuel imports, data centre construction and electric vehicle sales. The opposition's Tim Wilson says the broader economy is struggling.
2: The Treasurer is out there boasting about these numbers, but I can tell you that there is not a single small business that's going to the wall that shares his enthusiasm. Australian households and those sitting around the kitchen tables of the nation know headline numbers aren't translating to improved living standards.
1: Police are investigating if a fatal shooting in Sydney's West was a case of mistaken identity. A man in his 40s has been shot in the doorway of a Merrylands West house. Detective Superintendent Simon Glasser says others who live at the address are known to police, but it's unclear if the man was the intended target.
3: The owners of the location and people linked to the location are very well known to police. It is unclear what the male who was shot was doing at the location or what his involvement was.
1: Six teenagers have been charged over a stabbing at Box Hill in Melbourne's east. A 53-year-old man remains in hospital with serious injuries. Queensland's Work Safety Watchdog has issued notices to the police service after a compliance blitz on watch houses. The police union lodged a formal complaint in March, citing overcrowding and unsafe staffing levels. The high cost of living is taking a toll on the retirement confidence of Australians. A study by AMP claims 3 in 5 people fear their savings will run out. AMP Director

0: Julie Schlapp says women are less confident than men.
1: Women all round actually have a lower confidence from a financial literacy perspective about how they approach retirement. That is particularly pronounced when it comes to divorce and having children. So that gender gap, it really emerges.
0: In finance, one Australian dollar's buying 71.3 US cents.
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0: Panthers co-captain Isaiah Yeo is being backed to make a successful comeback from a pec injury. He's named in Penrith's squad to play West Tigers on Sunday. Forward Lindsay Smith says Yeo never ceases to amaze.
3: If anyone can do it, he can, I guess. He's ticks every single box every single week that he plays, and he's one of the most diligent people I know. And yeah, I guess that just shows to the character of him that he's even attempting to do it.
0: North Melbourne has sacked Alistair Clarkson with a year to run on his contract. The four-time Hawthorn Premiership coach has been let go after four AFL seasons without a finals appearance. At the US Open, Australians Tristan Skulcate and Dane Sweeney are through to the second round. Alex Diminor plays his first match tomorrow morning. And the international team has been confirmed for golf's President's Cup, which includes Australians Minwoo Lee and Adam Scott. That's the latest news and sport.
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7: Currently 19 degrees in Taree. A few gusty winds around about 10 kilometres per hour. Overnight, we'll get a low of 15 degrees, and tomorrow will be mostly sunny, and 30 degrees is the high. For the Macquarie Coastal Waters, Smoky Cape to Seal Rocks for Wednesday until midnight. Northerly winds at 10 to 15 knots, reaching up to 20 knots offshore during the afternoon and evening, turning northwesterly in the late evening. The seas around a metre, increasing to 1 to 1.5 metres offshore north of Crowdy Head, and a southerly swell around a metre inshore, increasing to 1 to 1.5 metres offshore south of Port Macquarie. For tomorrow, Thursday, northwesterly winds at 10 to 15 knots, tending northerly, 15 to 20 knots in the early morning, then shifting west to southwesterly, 10 to 15 knots in the afternoon, reaching up to 25 knots offshore south of Crowdy Head in the late morning. Seas around a metre, increasing to 1 to 1.5 metres during the morning, then decreasing to 1 metre by early evening. The first swell southerly around a metre, and the second swell north to northeasterly around a metre. The next tide is a high tide at 11:41 p.m. this evening of 1.16 of a metre, followed by a low tide at 5:41 a.m. tomorrow morning of 0.35 of a metre. 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
7: Yes, it is springtime. Yeah, good evening. My name's Carlton Heston. Welcome to the show. It's the soundtrack of my life. It's the last hour. Hope you're enjoying the music. We're going to be playing some funky music this last hour. Back to my nightclub days. Most of this stuff you'll find is around about late 70s or early 80s. Going to start off with a track from 1980. It's from an album called The Two of Us. It's Yarborough and Peoples. Don't Stop the Music.

0: Yeah, Turn the Music Up. That's the Players Association from 1979, club classic there. And before that, Don't Stop the Music. So, yeah, that's I'll go along with both those titles there. You'll be Carlton Heston. It's Great Lakes FM 101.5.
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0: 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It's Young Company. It's I Like What You're Doing to Me.

0: Yeah, that's a guy called Narada Michael Walden. He's still around, and he's produces music for others now, writes a lot of songs. And that track was from 1988, and that's Divine Emotions. 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
0: Staying in 1979 now, this is Gary's Gang. Keep on dancing.

0: Yeah, get down just for the funk of it. 1978, that one for George Clinton and Company. That's Funkadelic. It's called One Nation Under a Groove. 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
1: 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Right here on... Thanks, kids.
2: This is me, Carlton Heston, signing off for another Wednesday evening. Thank you for listening. Hope you enjoyed the show. I will be back next Wednesday. And for now, I will leave you with James Brown and Zimmer Pants.

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hi there. You're listening to, and I thank you very much, the Dirt Music Radio Show, coming to you as it does every week from the studios of 2SER. Stuart Coops, my name. Thanks for hanging with me for the show this week. If you're wondering what Dirt Music is all about, let me tell you. Dirt Music is a radio show about music that comes from the heart and takes absolutely no prisoners. What you're about to hear can come from right across the musical spectrum, just so long as it's made with no concession whatsoever to fad or to fashion. It's another week, another Dirt Music, lots of music to get through. Some of it's old, some of it's new, and guess what? Some of it is in between. Let's get underway with two great new songs. Margot Silka with a terrific song called Little White Cross, and then after that, a collaboration between two artists I love very much, Steve Earle and Los Lobos. Let's go on the Dirt Music Ride, the musical ride starting right now.

Two mighty fine songs to get us underway on Dirt Music this week. Margot Silka with Little White Cross, superb song from her forthcoming album, Not Far Away. And then Steve Earle and Los Lobos collaborating on Volva a Soleia. All right, let's move on now with some more new music from Queensland's Waiting for Brenda. This is Giving Me Nothing on Given Terrace.

Three very fine new tunes there, all of them from Australian artists. Waiting for Brenda with Giving Me Nothing on a Given Terrace. And then Melody Moco with Someone's Mother. Now, that is not on a Melody Moco album. It's included only on a new Red Nose LP called Cradle Rock, Songs for Little Lives, which is raising funds and awareness about SIDS, in other words, Sudden Infant Death Syndrome. Melody Moco with Someone's Mother. If you want that, that's where to go to find it. And then after that, from Adelaide, Ricky Albeck with Playing Pool and Drinking All Night, emitting some very, very strong electric Neil Young vibes there. So speaking of Neil Young, he and the Chrome Hearts have just released a new song. It's called Second Song. I don't know what first song sounds like, or third song. It's called Second Song, and it goes for 11 minutes. This has been Dirt Music. You and I, loving Neil Young, well, at least I hope you do, we're going to listen to the whole 11 minutes. Here we go.

right. What did you make of that? Neil Young and the Chrome Hearts with 11 minutes of what they're just calling, or Neil's calling, second song. Did it make you want to hear third song, or did you feel like, okay, that'll do, I've heard enough? Personally, I like it a lot. All right, let's move on Dirt Music this week. Something new again from Australian artist Darktown River and a song from them called Hanging Up My Gloves. I'm hanging.

rumor spreading round. And that takes its time. About the shack outside the game. And you know what I'm talking about. Just let me know if you wanna go to that whole mile on the range. They got a lot of nice girls.

Four fabulous and diverse tunes there on Dirt Music. First up, new Australian music from a terrific combo called Darktown River, a song called Hanging Up My Gloves. And then Troy Cassadaly joined by Ian Moss, who are currently out touring together. Their version of Dark End of the Street, song written by Dan Penn and Chips Moman, that great songwriting combination, and first performed by James Carr. Then, as is sadly the way it goes these days, two tributes to musicians who've passed away. We listened to ZZ Top doing their classic LaGrange, and that's in memory of drummer Frank Beard, which many people have pointed out. He was the only member of ZZ Top without a beard. And then the great Australian entertainer, songwriter and singer, Johnny Young, with one of his early 1960s pop hits, and a wonderful pop hit it was, Step Back. It's time for me to say goodbye to those of you taking the syndicated show. Hope you can join me next week for another Dirt Music, coming to you from the studios of 2SER and around Australia, thanks to the Community Radio Network. I'm going to leave this portion of the show with a terrific long instrumental, Steve Marcus, with his take on Tomorrow Never Knows. Originally, of course, by the Beatles. See what you think.

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45 RPM. Hello, I'm Wes J. This week we're stepping into the musical world of Genesis and three of the remarkable careers that grew out of it. Phil Collins, Mike and the Mechanics, and Peter Gabriel. And I've picked songs based on your requests over the past decade. The ones that trigger a memory, take you somewhere, or simply refuse to fade away. Remember this?

0: 45 RPM, Genesis, Land of Confusion. Love those drums, the chorus, and one of the strangest videos you could possibly have put on television in 1986. But beneath all the fun was the band that had completely reinvented itself. The progressive rock of the early Genesis years had given way to something tight, modern, and built for the 80s. And somehow, it still sounded like Genesis. This week, the 45s that matter from Genesis, as well as the songs from the band's solo and side projects. And for this hour's caller, who's a drummer, his request on 1-800-045-RPM is iconic. It's also one of the most requested tunes you've kept asking for at 45 RPM. Dylan, what did you want to hear?
1: Yeah, mate, I'd really love to hear some Phil Collins In the Air Tonight. I just love that drum fill.
0: What's your connection with it?
1: It's just that ultimate that drum fill. It's just like, for me, that's my ultimate drum fill. 45 RPM.

0: 45 RPM, Phil Collins in the air tonight. And that's really what today is all about. You know the big hits. Invisible Touch, Sussudio, Sledgehammer. But we're also digging into the songs that have a story behind them, or a memory attached, or simply something that tells you something about the artist you didn't know. Coming up in Lost 45s, one of Genesis' most recognisable 45s. It's dark, theatrical, repetitive and long. A song that invites you to listen rather than sing along. Next, Linda finds some notable covers from Aussie acts of Genesis family tunes from outside the vinyl era. Aussie legends on the way on 45 RPM.
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3: Australia has always had a soft spot for the Genesis family tree, and over the years, a handful of homegrown acts have stepped up to reinterpret some of its most iconic moments. One of the biggest came in 2006 when Shannon Knoll joined forces with Natalie Bathingthwaite for a powerful charity remake of Don't Give Up. Recorded for Beyond Blue, their version struck a national chord, soaring to number 2 on the ARIA charts and earning a platinum certification. It was heartfelt, it was local, and it proved how deeply that song resonates with Australians.

band from Adelaide, the Hindley Street Country Club, continues to amaze the world with its immaculate studio live covers of In the Air Tonight and The Living Years, capturing every nuance with precision. Every

8:45 p.m. You know the opening of this one almost before it starts. Atmospheric, cinematic, and then that voice. The voice is Paul Carrack with Mike Rutherford behind the music. And suddenly the man from Genesis had an identity all of his own. This is Silent Running on 8:45 p.m.

0: PM, Genesis In Too Deep. A surprisingly tender side of the band. A song about commitment. Staying when the easy option might have been to walk away. And knowing what you've got. It's not the Genesis song people talk about most, but I reckon it's one that you remember when you hear it. And that's what we're looking at today. Songs that have stayed with you. Next in Lost 45s, one of Genesis' most recognisable tunes. It's dark, theatrical, repetitive, and long. A song that invites you to listen rather than sing along. Lost 45's coming up with Cam on 45 RPM.
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3: This week's Lost 45 takes us to a corner of the Genesis catalogue that most classic hit stations don't go near. Not because the song isn't brilliant, but because it carries a different emotional weight to the bright, pop-leaning hits we usually remember from the band. When people think of Genesis in the 80s, they think of the big, shiny singles, Invisible Touch, Land of Confusion, and I Can't Dance. Songs with instant hooks, short intros, and that upbeat radio-friendly production that fits comfortably between Hall & Oates, In Excess, and Bryan Adams. Those tracks are familiar, positive, and they're easy to sing along to, which is exactly what today's classic hits environment is built around. But Genesis also had another side, a darker, more atmospheric, more emotionally intense side. And that's where our Lost 45 lives. This song didn't race up the charts here. Nationally, it reached number 45, although Melbourne listeners connected with it more strongly. It climbed to number 17 in Victoria. And that makes sense, because this is a song that rewards people who really listen. It doesn't rush to the chorus, it doesn't sparkle, it doesn't lift the hour. Instead, it builds, slowly, deliberately, into something almost hypnotic. Phil Collins delivers one of his most powerful vocal performances. Raw, obsessive, and at times, unsettling. The production is stark and spacious, almost claustrophobic, with that drum machine pulse and those haunting keyboard lines. It's not a sing-along, it's a sit-with-it song, and that's why you rarely hear it on the radio today. It's not a comfort track, it's a mood, a moment. A masterpiece that lives outside the safe, nostalgic bubble the format usually protects. And that's exactly why it's our Lost 45. From 1983, this is Genesis with Mama on 45 RPM.

Phil Collins' Another Day in Paradise. It's easy to remember the melody and forget how confronting the lyric was. Phil was using one of the biggest pop platforms in the world to draw attention to homelessness and social inequality. That's another reason a song can matter. Sometimes it's not just what it sounds like, it's what it makes you notice. Thanks to Cam for his Lost 45s, Linda for Aussie Legends, Newman for the History of Pop, Ward for the Music Quiz, as well as Francis and Dylan for your requests. 45 RPM emanates from the Pulse in Geelong and is heard nationally on stations throughout the Community Radio Network. We'll return next week with more of Australia's greatest tunes from the 60s, 70s and 80s. And we couldn't finish this journey without this one. It's not the biggest or loudest song in today's program, but perhaps it's one of the most important, because sometimes the song that matters most is the one that says exactly what you need to hear. I'm Wiz J on behalf of the team. Thanks for sharing part of your day with us on 45 RPM. In this

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I wonder if you're lost in the night. You know, someone said the world's a stage and each must play a part. Fate had me playing in love with you as my sweetheart. 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I loved you at first glance. 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

0: Lumpy's in the Great Lakes, Lumpy's Nursery, 27 Chapman's Road, Suncurry. Yeah, Lumpy's.
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1: BBC News with Eileen McHugh. The heads of NATO and the European Commission have warned that Russia is growing increasingly reckless after Germany blamed Moscow for an attempted drone attack on Leipzig airport last month. The European Commission President, Ursula von der Leyen, said the incident was a new escalation on EU soil.
2: We have to step up, and that means being ready to respond to Russia's recklessness faster and better. We must treat our everyday infrastructure as frontline targets and protect them accordingly. And we will support any member state Russia targets.
1: NATO's Secretary General Mark Rutte said the unity of the alliance was unshaken and its members would not be deterred from supporting Ukraine. President Putin has accused Berlin of planting evidence. Police in Germany are investigating further cases of sabotage involving critical infrastructure after an electricity substation was damaged in the western town of Bergheim. It came just hours after explosives were used in a suspected sabotage attack near a power plant southeast of Berlin. The US and Iran have carried out their biggest exchange of attacks since July, raising fears of renewed escalation in the war. Iran says at least 12 people were killed in the latest US strikes, and two oil tankers have been destroyed by mines in the Strait of Hormuz. There have been reported Iranian attacks in Bahrain, Kuwait and Jordan. Katie Watson reports.
3: The latest strikes also provoked a war of words, with Iran's top negotiator, Mohammad Ghalibaf, accusing the United States of being Satan. The US denied targeting civilians. Iran retaliated with missile and drone attacks in Jordan and across the Gulf. Just last week, Washington seemed to be pivoting away from military action and towards economic pain, imposing yet more sanctions on Iran in an effort to find a path forward. But that was short-lived. It's back to strikes, counter-strikes, and a growing fear that this could keep escalating.
1: Washington and Caracas have signed an agreement which gives a US-led company rights over Venezuelan oil fields amounting to about a fifth of the country's reserves. Travelling to Venezuela for the ceremony, the US Energy Secretary Chris Wright said it will more than double Venezuela's oil production within a decade. More details from our Global Affairs reporter Mimi Swaby.
4: Chris Wright has said he's confident Venezuelan oil could refill America's strategic petroleum reserve and that Washington wants to invest to boost Venezuela's prosperity. But critics have denounced the agreement
1: over Venezuelan oil fields amounting to about a fifth of the country's reserves. Travelling to Venezuela for the ceremony, the US Energy Secretary Chris Wright said it will more than double Venezuela's oil production within a decade. More details from our Global Affairs reporter Mimi Swaby.
4: Chris Wright has said he's confident Venezuelan oil could refill America's

0: News from the BBC. The US Secretary of State, Marco Rubio, has urged international partners to end what he called business as usual with Nicaragua. His comments come a day after Parliament in Nicaragua voted for constitutional changes which strengthen the position of the President, Daniel Ortega, and his wife, co-president Rosario Murillo. As well as extending the presidential term from 6 to 7 years, the legislation bans opposition politicians from taking part in elections. Uber says it's shutting down its operations in Nigeria and Uganda just months after leaving Tanzania. Uber drivers have long complained that prices on the app are too low. The company has also faced pressure from rival platforms and tough government regulations. An international team of scientists say they may be one step closer to detecting dark matter, the invisible substance thought to make up much of the universe's mass. In an unverified result, they say they may have observed a single particle collision in an underground facility in South Dakota. Sam Erickson from Britain's University of Bristol was one of the study's lead researchers.
1: Everything we see and interact with and touch, that's 15% of the mass of the universe. Dark matter is 85%. And when a lot of discoveries have happened with the 15% that we know about, when the initial discovery happens, you don't know what the worldwide implications are going to be of it. If this is the start of understanding 85%, it could be game-changing. We just don't know where it would go.
0: The American golfer Tiger Woods has pleaded guilty to reckless driving relating to a high-speed car crash in Florida in March. Changing his plea allowed him to avoid the more serious charge of driving under the influence, which could have seen the 15-times major champion go to prison. He's been fined $1,500 and had his driver's license suspended for 5 years. BBC News.
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Gosh, those weeks roll around quickly, don't they? And it's actually Thursday morning, the 3rd of September. And I certainly hope you're waking up to a wonderful day. Our CD giveaway competition for today is Casey Barnes' new album, Made for This. And it's an absolute ripper, so I'm sure there'll be plenty of entries this morning in the competition. And just so you've got that number, and it is a different number on Thursdays to what it is for the rest of the working week, it's 0447 349 055. No calls just yet though, please wait till I give you that cue to call, and it'll be in around about an hour and a half's time. And if you missed that number, make sure you're ready to write it down, because I will give it to you another few times before we open up that competition line. But in this first half hour this morning, it's music, music and all music, right up until 22 minutes time, when we'll have the Rural Livestock Report, and then more music again right through until we have our information about the CD giveaway competition and all about that album by Casey Barnes. We're going to start with our usual opening song. It's called My Old Friend, and it's by Gina Jeffries and Tanya Kernighan. And where would we be without our old friends?

Well, that was Angus Gill in the Seasons of Change, and the track was called Can't Kiss You Over Coffee. We had Alan Jackson prior to that with Who's Cheating Who, and our usual start-out song, My Old Friend, by Gina Jeffries and Tanya Kernaghan. I thought I'd keep the coffee theme going for a little bit, and I really like this track by Peter Smokey Dawson, and it's from his album The Reason, and it's called Coffee for One.

Welcome to your daily market update powered by Auctions Plus, Australia's largest ag marketplace. I'm Lucy with today's report. Warwick agents penned 981 cattle today, a similar number to last week. An extra southern processor joined the buying panel, pushing all prime cattle to a slightly dearer trends. Better quality yearling steers and heifers were the standouts, with feeder and restocker buyers lifting prices across most classes by 20 to 36 cents a kilo. Light yearling steers to restockers made 470 to 608 cents per kilo live. Yearling steers over 280 kilos to feed and background sold from 450 to 550 cents. Medium yearling steers to feed jumped 20 cents, reaching 450 to 570 cents. On the heifer side, light yearlings to background sold from 416 to 540, and those over 200 kilos made from 396 to 430 cents. Heifers over 280 to feed made 474 to 496 cents. Medium weights to feed gained a strong 44 cents, making 440 to 522 cents. Heavy yearling heifers to feed topped at 544 cents. Grown steers, 500 to 600 kilos, sold 404 to 477 cents to processors. Light cows to restockers made 270 to 360 cents, with processor cows at 294 to 345 cents. Heavy two scores reached 340 to 358 cents, good heavy cows 355 to 373 cents, and high yielding cows topped at 426 cents. Heavy bulls sold 410 cents to 504 cents. Now over to Forbes, where numbers lifted this sale, with agents yarding 36,050 head. 29,450 lambs were penned, quality fare with good numbers of grain-assisted finished lambs on offer. 7,850 new season lambs were mostly fresh and well-finished, and extra buyers competed in a dearer market. New season lambs were $7 dearer, trade weights made $265 to $318, heavy weights $299 to $344 per head. Old trade lambs sold $258 to $313, with extra heavies $4 better at $329 to $410 per head. Now for mutton, 7,600 penned, mixed quality following the dearer trend. Merino ewes reached $341, crossbreds $337, Dorpers $325, and Merino weathers topped at $378 per head. That concludes today's market update, brought to you by Auctions Plus, dedicated to connecting ag.

0: welcome back to Good Morning Country, and thank you for the Rural Livestock Report. We've got plenty of music for you this morning. Just the only break will be our competition, which will be a CD giveaway today. And the prize this morning is Casey Barnes' new album, Made For This, and it is an absolute ripper. So I'm expecting the phone to ring off the hook this morning. And the phone number for the competition for Thursday mornings only, so no ringing Walshy and waking him up, it's 0447 349 055. Please, no calls yet, just yet. I will let you know when we open up that competition line. And, of course, the prize, Made For This by Casey Barnes. But musically, we've got just a very short little job to do. And then we're going to start out with Dolly Parton. And this track is called Baby, I'm Burning.
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Johnny Chester with I Love You So, Rebecca. We had Alan Jackson prior to that with Living on Love and Dolly Parton with Baby I'm Burning. How about we have Felicity Urquhart and Josh Cunningham up next, and this one's called Spare Parts.

Justin Landers there with Honey Take Me Home. And we had Rachel Whitchurch featuring Kevin Bennett. Prior to that, I Used to Think I Was an Outlaw. And Felicity Urquhart and Josh Cunningham with Spare Parts. Well, just a reminder that we will have a CD giveaway competition a little bit later on in the program. And the prize today is Casey Barnes' brand new album, Made for This. And if you're leaving us to go to local programming, top of the hour, thank you for tuning your radio to Good Morning Country this morning, or perhaps you're listening in via the Community Radio Plus app. And if you were, you could have been doing that from anywhere in the world. We'd love it if you tune in again tomorrow morning when Kevin Walsh will be broadcasting from the banker. From the bunker at Harrington, sorry about that, on Friday morning, and Harrington on the mid-north coast of New South Wales. So, lovely area of the world for Walshie to be living and broadcasting from. But to take us up to the next lot of news and weather right now, we've got a very recent release by Larry Cann. This one's called Somewhere in Montana.

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1: It's 6 o'clock. Good morning. I'm Josh Bryant. The relatives of Australians who've travelled to Nepal searching for missing loved ones are now providing DNA samples at a local hospital. Nelson Scott has this exclusive from Kathmandu.
2: Hundreds of unidentified bodies have now been recovered, more than a week after flash flooding devastated the Nepal-Tibet border. The mudslides have severely damaged the remains of many victims, making visual identification impossible. Authorities here are now urging the relatives of those missing to provide DNA samples to help bring their loved ones home. A collection point has been set up at Kathmandu Police Hospital, where more than 700 people have already given blood. Among them is the relative of one Australian, with more expected over the coming days. Families still in Australia are also being asked to send DNA samples to the region. Nelson Scott, Kathmandu.
1: Police are working to determine if a fatal shooting in Sydney is a case of mistaken identity in what could be the second such incident in as many days. A man in his 40s has been shot dead in the doorway of a Merrylands West home. The incident comes a day after another man was killed in what police believe was a botched targeted assassination. A teenager is due to face court after another teen's hand was severed in an attack in inner Sydney. A 17-year-old boy was found with a serious injury at Redfern. He's been taken to hospital in a stable condition. A 15-year-old is accused of attacking the older teen with a knife in a car park. Some analysts believe the Reserve Bank is likely to raise interest rates when it meets later this month. New data shows the pace of Australia's economic growth is slowing, but there is also concern about high inflation. AMP economist Shane Oliver says households should prepare for another 2 rate rises before the end of the year.
3: Before the numbers came out, the money market was saying about a 58% chance of a hike in interest rates in September. Now it's saying about a 73% chance. So it's basically firmed up the prospect. Now the money market's saying there might be another one after that.
1: The federal opposition is vowing to slash the tax on cigarettes by 80% if it wins government. Vapes and nicotine pouches would be legalised under the coalition's proposal. $200 million would be invested in a law enforcement boost to also address the tobacco black market. Also making news, teenager Lily Hooper, who died while bushwalking in the state's Southern Highlands, will be farewelled by friends, family and loved ones today. And a study out of the UK has found giving cancer treatment in the morning rather than the afternoon could improve survival chances. In finance, the Dow Jones trading up 301 points, the Nasdaq up 109. One Australian dollar is buying 71.7 US cents.
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5: The NRL is reportedly considering introducing a finals wildcard weekend after the success seen in the AFL's first year. The Herald reports executive chair Peter Volandis has told clubs they'll begin to gauge the interest of broadcasters. In tennis, Alex de Minaur's first round match at the US Open has been suspended with the Aussie up a set and a break against Italian Andre Guerrieri. Taylor Preston has been hammered in her second round match, losing 6-1, 6-1 to Taylor Townsend. 23rd seed Andre Rublev has suffered an upset loss. In AFL, Jack Ginnivan has recovered from a back injury and returns as the only change for the Hawks heading west for tonight's qualifying final against Fremantle. The Dockers have recalled 4 key players, including young gun Murphy Reid. And finals day is underway at the Fiji Surf Pro. Aussie Isabella Nichols will contest the women's final. That's sport. I'm Mike Pearsall.
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0: Let's check out the weather for the Mid-North Coast. And a Thursday, we can expect a mostly sunny day. And we're looking for a top temperature of 30 degrees. Sitting on around about 15 degrees right now. Looking ahead, sunny again Friday, but cooler. 23 degrees for tomorrow, and then up to 32 degrees on Saturday. And then cooler again, 24 degrees on Sunday. And at this stage, we might see some rain next week. On the coastal waters, Smoky Cape to Seal Rocks for Thursday. Until midnight, we will have northerly winds at 15 to 20 knots, and they will reach up to 25 knots offshore in the late morning and shift to the west-southwest in the early afternoon. Seas are around a metre, and they're increasing up to 1.5 metres during the morning and then decreasing to 1 metre by early evening. The first swell, southerly, around a metre. Second swell, north to northeasterly, around 1 metre. And the next tide will be a high tide. We had a low tide at 5:41 this morning, about half hour or so ago. So high tide 12:30 this afternoon at 1.35 metres. And a low tide at 6:59 this evening at 0.46 of a metre. It's 6 past 6. It's Thursday morning. It's Great Lakes FM.
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Yes, let's go there. Let's see what Thursday's all about. Good morning. How you going? It's Andy with you, easing into what looks like a summer's day. It really does feel summery at the moment, doesn't it? Make the most of the warm snap, because it's going to cool down again next week, I believe. Let's ease into the day. I've had this one earworming for the last week or so. It's the Pet Shop Boys with their version of U2's Where the Streets Have No Name. Whoa, it's freaking me out, man. It's 8 minutes past six. It's the Brekkie Show. It's Great Lakes FM. Good morning.

0: That's the Scissor Sisters and the Pet Shop Boys kicked us off this morning. It's 17 past six and that's time to check in with Marine Rescue. Dave is there this morning. Good morning, Dave.
1: Morning, Andy. Morning, listeners.
0: How do you do?
1: I'm doing very well. We're looking at a pretty cloudy sky, though the weather says that will clear as the day goes on and hopefully have another day like we had yesterday, which was so glorious.
0: Cracking, eh? Really is.
1: Yeah, it was a beauty. Yeah. We've got a good bar here at the moment. We had a low tide just before 6, so regular boaters will know that after the low tide is probably the worst that our bar gets, as the tide is pushing out from the lake for a couple of hours whilst the tide from the sea is trying to push in. There's a bit of a clash of waters that can lead to standing waves, and right at the moment people can see on their bar cam we've got a few little chops, but it's nothing major at this stage. The forecast from the bomb is for 1 to 1.5 metres during the day, with about 15 to 20 knots blowing up as the day goes on, blowing up to perhaps 25 knots further offshore. So not the most ideal conditions like we had or have had for the last couple of weeks.
0: Hmm. Oh, well, yeah. You can't have it all good all the time.
1: No, but it's not bad even when it's bad here.
0: Yeah, so, that's right. It's so absolutely true.
1: Yeah. So all looking good.
0: Anybody logged on and gone out?
1: No. What? We've got no one logged on at this stage. I think the forecast is keeping people indoors. No. And as I look out over the car park, I can't even see a trailer. So,
0: wow.
1: Yeah. So it's very, very, very quiet here.
0: A nice day, but maybe not one on the water.
1: Maybe not one on the water. Time to go for a walk and see if we can find the sharks at the cleaning table, or
0: yeah,
1: watch the dolphins bob past, or other things to enjoy. But it does look like the wind's going to blow up. It's currently about 11 knots as I speak, so it is coming up from the northwest.
0: How warm is it?
1: Yes, good question. Currently, we have 19 degrees.
0: Wow,
1: so, yeah, it didn't get very cold overnight at all.
0: No.
1: So, yeah, I guess that bodes, if the clouds do clear and we get the sun out, we will reach our high 20s that is forecast.
0: All right, sounds good. And if you're going to hit the water, please log on with Marine Rescue.
1: Please do.
0: Cheers. Thanks, Dave.
1: Thanks, Annie.
0: See you later.
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Lorena Lovitch. Bachelor Girl before that. Some songs about lucky things from the ladies too. Here's another one. Joan Armour Trading to take us to the news. She's lucky. Hope you're lucky. You're tuned into the Brekkie Show. It's Great Lakes FM.

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1: It's 6:30. Good morning. I'm Josh Bryant. A fatal shooting in Sydney's West is being investigated as a possible case of mistaken identity, the second in as many days. Dusty Fitzpatrick explains.
2: A man in his 40s was gunned down in the doorway of a property at Merrylands West. Police say the victim had no connection to gang crime and didn't live at the property where the shooting occurred. The residents of the home are understood to be well known to police for organised crime connections. The latest incident comes just a day after 23-year-old Marco Tapia was shot dead at Glen Alpine. The police commissioner says his death appears to be an innocent life lost to organised crime. Separately, detectives are looking into two overnight car fires in the city's southwest. Dusty Fitzpatrick, Sydney.
1: A teenager is due in court accused of attacking another teen with a knife in an inner Sydney car park. A 17-year-old boy was found with a severed hand at Redfern. He's in a stable condition in hospital. A 15-year-old boy was arrested nearby. The families of Australians missing after the Nepal flooding are giving DNA samples at Kathmandu Hospital. The bodies of many victims are unrecognisable, prompting authorities to rely on genetic profiling to help identify the dead. One Australian has already provided DNA samples at the hospital, with more expected over the coming days. The Prime Minister has hit out at critics of Australian organised climate events next month. Anthony Albanese says the criticism over the fact that only five leaders from outside the Pacific have so far confirmed their attendance is disrespectful to regional leaders. Shadow Energy Minister Dan Tehan has told Ben Fordham Mr Albanese's response is telling.
3: How is this value for money for the taxpayer? No wonder the PM got so crotchety yesterday when he was asked about it, because he knows the whole thing is a schmozzle.
1: The federal coalition is vowing to cut the tax on cigarettes by 80% and to legalise vapes and nicotine pouches. The opposition is preparing to unveil its proposal to help address the illicit tobacco trade across Australia. A report has found a third of school learning time is being lost to student misbehaviour. That's according to more than half of the 300 teachers surveyed who say students are talking when they shouldn't in most lessons. Centre for Independent Studies spokesperson Blaise Joseph says the disruptions are having an effect on learning.
4: Teachers estimated that they were losing 9 minutes per 30 minutes of teaching time to student misbehaviour. Now that adds up to about 12 weeks per year.
1: In finance, the Dow Jones trading up 295 points, the Nasdaq up 118. One Australian dollar currently buying 71.7 US cents.
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6: Rain continues to delay the opening rounds at the US Open. Craig Gabriel reports from New York.
7: Daniil Medvedev played a college player named Sebastian Gorzny, ranked in the 700s, and as expected, the 2021 US Open champion won. But it's Gorzny's backstory that's fascinating. In 2019, the 22-year-old was given a 5% chance of living after suffering mosquito bites and becoming very ill. He collapsed and was put into an induced coma for 4 days, and his family was told of his slim survival chances. Incredibly, he survived. Here he is, 7 years later, playing in the second round of the Open. Craig Gabriel, New York.
6: And back home, Hudson Young's expected move to the PNG Chiefs appears to have hit a roadblock. The NRL won't lodge contracts if it's deemed to be below the player's market value, and the Chiefs can't match Canberra's offer of $1.1 million per season. That's sport. I'm Mike Pearsall.
1: 26-7, that's news and sport.
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10: And the weather for the Mid-North Coast, Thursday, mostly sunny. Looking for 30 degrees today, we're sitting on around about 18 degrees right now. Expect it to remain sunny tomorrow, but cooler, 23 degrees. There will be a bit of a shift in the wind direction today, and it should end up being a bit cooler tomorrow, but then it will warm up again, 32 degrees on Saturday, and then cools down again on Sunday to 24 degrees. Then next week it's sort of back to more regular normal type temperatures and the possibility of some rain. On the coast, we have northerly winds at 15 to 20 knots, and they will reach up to 25 knots offshore in the late morning. They will shift west to southwesterly in the early afternoon. Seas are around 1 to 1.5 metres, and the swell around a metre, and the next tide will be a high one at 12:30 this afternoon. It's 24 minutes to 7 on Great Lakes FM.
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10: Yes, good morning. How you going? It's Andy with you. We've eased our way into Thursday morning. That wasn't too painful after all. Let's get the old brain box a-working. I've got a twisty tune for you. Got one tune. You need to wrap your brains around it. Tell me what it is. And it goes like this.

I think I might be busy today. That is today's Twisty Tune. Tell me what it is on the telephone. The number is 65555444, or do it on the text on 0488 387 44. We will do it one more time.

And we will do that again after the 7:30 news and again after the 8:30 news, and we will untwist that tune around about 10 to 9. It is the Twisted Tune. It's thanks to Travelwise. It's 23 minutes to 7. Yesterday we had a Who Am I, and the Who Am I was... it was Foreigner. Here's their biggest hit from 1984. You're tuned into The Brekkie Show on Great Lakes FM. Good morning.

0: That's Foreigner. They were yesterday's Who Am I Mystery Identity. Double shot of them there, Double Vision, and their big hit single from 1984. Want to know what love is? It is time-wise 14 minutes to 7 o'clock. And we are twisting the tune today, thanks to Travelwise. And I think we might have a 100% strike rate. Certainly got it on the telephone so far. All the bullets are gone. It was Kaz at Smith's Lake who got the gold bullet this morning on the blower. Well done, Kaz. Biggus at the bar was there to get the silver. And Ian at Bonnie Hills got himself the bronze today. Nice to see you yesterday, Ian. Chookman, Ian popped in yesterday and he said to say hello. Yeah, on his way past, thought he'd pop in and say g'day. Saw the light on, thought I'd pop in. Nice to see you, champion. You drive carefully. So, well done, Kaz, Big, and Ian for the gold, the silver, the bronze. We also heard from Cookie at Smith's Lake was there. We heard from Was at Possum Brush, Linda at Port, Chelsea Bob also got it right, and Despons at Coolungalook. All correct on the telephone. Text machine. Let's see what's happening over here. It's Kansas City Kev at Madawi getting himself the gold bullet today. On the texter, Gav and Mrs. B of the Broughtons, they think absolutely correctly, and a silver bullet to you. Have a great day. And the bronze goes to Steph and Inga at Hawk's Nest. Kansas City Kev, Gav, Mrs. B and Steph and Inga, the gold, the silver, the bronze. And we've also heard from the James Gang at Foster. There's Mad Dog Henry at Wickham and also Nico at Tuncurry. Getting it right, the Ramos the Red and the Stress Heads at Taree. We got Steve and Jackie at Foster and Christine at Tuncurry. Also Denise, also from Tuncurry. And Carmen at Buka Waka, Robbo at Lake Macquarie, Deb and John at Hawk's Nest, there's Cinders at Tunners, well done Cindy, and Nunu at Nabiak. Everybody's getting it right so far. Funky Claude at Lake Geneva, and Ellie at Bulladila, well done Ellen. We've also heard from Barbie at Foster, and Phil at Foster. Oh, Warwick at Stroud. Oh, yikes. Right artist, Warwick, but it's the wrong song, I'm afraid. It's back to the drawing board and see if we can repair that brain cell. Deb at Tea Gardens gets it right. So too does Mondrook Wendy and Susie Sue at Failford. Peter and Helen and Christine at Borkham Hills. And Sandy at Diamond Beach. And Rinda, catch her on the wireless on Sunday evenings and getting today's tune. So too is Greg at Foster and Norm at Port and the Apple Seeds at Redhead. You have a fabulous Thursday. And Jules and Gary at Halliday's, you think correctly, well done. There's Mark at Cessnock and Cheryl at Foster and Greg and Juzzy at Diamond Beach, who could very well be new Twisted Tuners. Welcome aboard the crazy train, Greg and Juzzy. Listening to us in beautiful Diamond Beach today. We've also heard from the Reggies at Tuncurry, and they've got it right, as has Mark at Dyer's Crossing. We got Cheryl at Green Point, Doe and So at Markwell, and Davo at Halliday's, and Robin at Coomber Park, and Kerry at Taree. There's the Pirate getting it right. So too is the Gooner Pete at Nabiak. And Vern at Maxville, and Kevin at Minimbar, and Milto at Tuncurry. Yes, it is. Now you got to tell me which one. The Rodfather. You're right, Rodders. You've got it right as well. And Robin John at Noosa. Lizzie without JT this morning, but still getting the tune. As is Ron at Lake Cateye and the OC at Manning Point. Wow, we're having a good run today. Sherlow at Lake Macquarie and Andrew at Tipperary and the Rubber Baby Buggy Bumpers. Oh, Warwick at Stroud is back and, no, sorry mate, still the right artist, but it's still the wrong song. Give you another listen after the 7:30 news. Busy today with the Twisted Tune, thanks to Travelwise. It's now 10 to 7 on Great Lakes FM.
1: G'day everybody, it's Ava here from Terry Evans Racing. Would you like to join our latest racing partnership? I've got a fantastic ownership opportunity for those who are interested in getting involved in a racehorse with plenty of upside. We've got a beautiful chestnut horse coming to the stable by the name of Tact. He's by the Autumn Sun. That's right, that's the same sire as champion racehorse mare Autumn Glow from Chris Waller's stable. We're going to set tact for the Tuncurry Cup in mid-September. So if you'd like to get yourself all dressed up and go along to the races to see your horse win the cup, get in touch with Terry Evans Racing now on 0417 225 608. You won't regret it.
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3: It's 7 o'clock. Good morning. I'm Josh Bryant. Australia is sending a team of specialist drone operators to Nepal to aid the search and recovery operations in flood-devastated areas. Fire and Rescue New South Wales personnel will be among those making up the 15-person team due to depart in the coming days. Loved ones of Australians still missing are providing DNA samples in Kathmandu as part of their search for answers. A week on from the disaster, stories of survival are also emerging. A bus driver has spoken to CNN about the moment he drove dozens of school children to safety as the floodwaters were just moments away.
4: They were shouting. One kid fainted inside the bus. They were asking me to drive faster. On the road, there were people running like ants to save their lives.
3: Police are working to determine if a fatal shooting in Sydney is another case of mistaken identity. A man in his 40s has been gunned down at a home in Merrylands West. Police say he had no known connection to organised crime. The shooting comes just a day after a 23-year-old man was shot dead in what officers believe was a botched targeted killing. A teenage boy has been charged after another teen's hand was severed in an attack in inner Sydney. A 17-year-old was found with serious injury at Redfern and taken to hospital in a stable condition. Police will allege a 15-year-old attacked the older boy in a car park using a knife. The Federal Coalition is unveiling its plan to tackle the tobacco black market, legalising some nicotine products on top of a slash to the tobacco excise. The tax on cigarettes would be cut 80% and vapes and nicotine pouches would be legalised under the proposal. $200 million would also be invested in a law enforcement boost. Speaking on Today, National Senator Bridget McKenzie rejected suggestions that it's an imitation of One Nation's recently announced policy.
5: We've been working on getting this policy right for over a year now. That is the fact. And if you go back to discussions we were even having before the last election, we've been raising this as a concern.
3: A series of private roundtables are being hosted to strengthen the evidence of the Anti-Semitism Royal Commission's final report. The Australian reports prominent Jewish creatives are the latest to meet with the Royal Commission team. And new analysis has found tens of thousands of experienced tradies are on the verge of retirement. The Western Sydney Leadership Dialogue estimates 23,000 tradespeople are nearing retirement age nationwide. Just 21,000 apprentices are enrolled in key construction courses last year. In finance, the Dow Jones closed up 295 points, the Nasdaq up 118, one Australian dollar buying 71.7 US cents.
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7: Broncos coach Michael Maguire is defending his loyalty to the struggling Ezra Mam. The Brisbane 5'8 has missed the most tackles of any player this season, including 7 misses in last week's loss to the Storm. Going into tonight's final game of the season against the Bulldogs, Maguire says Mam needs more help from his teammates.
8: He's one hell of a player, Bez. He's going through a bit of a challenge, which, it's part of a career. It takes a team to make sure we help him out.
7: Alex de Minaur's opening round match is back underway at the US Open. He's up 2 sets to love against Italian Andrea Guerrieri. And Nick Watson has been identified by Fremantle as Hawthorn's danger man ahead of tonight's qualifying final in Perth. And finals day at the Fiji Surf Pro is underway. Australian Isabella Nichols will compete in the women's final. That's sport. I'm Mike Pearsall.
3: 7:04, that's the latest news and sport.
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11: And the weather for the Mid-North Coast for Thursday shall be sunny, or at least mostly sunny, they say. But we are chasing a top temperature of around 30 degrees. We've got around 19 degrees right now. Still sunny tomorrow, but much cooler, a top of 23 degrees. But then warm again on Saturday, up to 32 degrees. And then cooler again on Sunday. But it will remain cooler as of Sunday, back to regular type temperature. And the weather for the Mid-North Coast for Thursday shall be sunny. Or at least mostly sunny, they say. But we are chasing a top temperature of around 30 degrees. We've got around 19 degrees right now. Still sunny tomorrow, but much cooler, a top of 23 degrees, but then warm again on Saturday, up to 32 degrees, and then cooler.

0: and increasing up to 1.5 metres during the morning and then decreasing to 1 metre by early evening. The first swell is southerly, that's around a metre. The second swell north to northeasterly, also around 1 metre. And the next tide will be a high tide right on 12.30 this afternoon and a low tide at a minute to 7 this evening. It is now 6 minutes past 7 in the morning and it's Thursday morning on Great Lakes FM.
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1: Great Lakes FM it is. Good morning. How you doing? It's Andy with you. It is time to climb aboard the magic bus.
2: What we're going to do right here is go back.
1: It's parked right outside. You can't miss
2: way
1: it.
2: Way back. 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
1: And we're going to travel through time and space. 1977 is the year. 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

Neil Young. The unmistakable sound of Neil Young. And Homegrown. We heard from Talking Heads before that. We got the news coming up right after Fleetwood Mac. It's 1977 on the Hippie Highway. 27 minutes past 7 is the time. It's Great Lakes FM. Good morning.

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1: It's 7:30. Good morning. I'm Josh Bryant. A former detective believes Sydney's gangland war is expanding into a new era of what he's labelled disorganised crime. Police are investigating if the fatal shooting of a man in Sydney's West yesterday is another case of mistaken identity. The incident coming just a day after the shooting death of another man. The detectives don't believe he was the intended target of that attack. Peter Moroney has told Today crime gangs are shifting the way they operate, increasing the risk to innocent residents.
2: We have guns for hire being done through apps. That's going to bring in experience, that's going to bring haste, and what that does now do is cause a greater concern to us in the community of being targeted.
1: Relatives of Australians missing following the Nepal floods are now providing authorities with DNA samples. The severe mudslides have left many victims unrecognisable, forcing officials to rely on genetic profiling for identification. Australia will send a team of specialist drone operators to the country to assist with search and recovery operations. The Deputy Prime Minister says Australia has to get the balance right on the rollout of data centres after meeting with tech companies in the United States. Top artificial intelligence players have committed to building large facilities far away from homes here to try to avoid public backlash, which is being seen in the US. Richard Marles says if the right protections are in place, we can make the most of the opportunities.
3: And this is moving really quickly. This is not measured over the course of the next few years. It's really measured over the course of the next few months.
1: The federal coalition is vowing to slash the tax on tobacco by 80% if it wins government. Vapes and nicotine pouches would also be legalised under the opposition's proposal. A tennis legend is throwing his support behind a Sydney tennis centre, which has been ordered to vacate its home at Narromburn. The Northern Suburbs Tennis Association received a formal eviction notice from the Metropolitan Local Aboriginal Land Council following a successful land claim in 2022. John Newcombs told Ben Fordham he hopes a deal can be reached to guarantee the future of the courts as they are increasingly being replaced around Sydney.
4: There has to be a compromise here because as I said, tennis is very popular in Australia, but it's one of our greatest export things that Australian tennis players have been known around the world.
1: And a UK study has found giving patients cancer treatment in the morning rather than the afternoon could improve survival chances. Researchers believe the body's internal clock may influence how the immune system responds to treatments. In finance, the Dow Jones closed up 295 points, the Nasdaq up 118, one Aussie dollar buying 71.7 US cents.
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6: The Sea Eagles will be out to spoil the party for the Warriors in Auckland on Saturday. The home side will be vying with the Panthers for the NRL's minor premiership heading into the final round. Manly halfback Jamal Fogarty says his side is keen to finish the season on a high.
7: To finish the season with three wins, that's what we're chasing. Obviously, they've got an opportunity to get a home ground win and potentially lock up the minor premiership. We just got to go over there and rip in, and we've got nothing to lose, so there's no pressure on us.
6: The last round begins tonight with a dead rubber between two of last year's top four in the Bulldogs hosting the Broncos. In tennis, Alex de Minaur is up two sets to love over his Italian opponent Andre Gorreri in the opening round of the US Open. Alex now serving for the match. And in surfing, Gabriel Medina and Cole Hauschman have advanced to the men's final at the Fiji Open. That's sport. I'm Mike Pearsall.
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10: Let's have a quick look at the weather. Mid-North Coast, Thursday, mostly sunny and warm. 30 degrees is the maximum for today. and we're sitting on around 19 degrees now. Still sunny right through the rest of the week. Cooler tomorrow, though. Hot to 32 degrees on Saturday, and then cooler again on Sunday. On the coast, we've got northerly winds at 15 to 20 knots, and they will get up to 25 knots offshore in the late morning, and they will shift west to southwesterly in the early afternoon. Seas are around a metre and getting up to 1.5 metres during the morning, and the swell, first swell southerly around a metre, second swell north to northeasterly around 1 metre. Next tide will be a high one at 12:30 this afternoon. It's 25 to 8 on Great Lakes FM.
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10: Good morning. How you doing? It's Andy hanging out with you Thursday morning and travelling in the Magic Bus. 1977 is the year. We shall get back on the hippie highway very soon. Got to check out today's twisted tune. As always, it is thanks to Travelwise. It goes like this. What is that noise? That is today's twisty tune, and we are twisting Warwick from Stroud's brain cell this morning. You're giving me two there, Warwick. It's neither of those ones. Right artist, wrong song, times two. What could it be? Tell me on the telephone. The number is 65555444. Tell me on the text, that number, 0488 387 44. We will do it one more time. And we will do it again after the 8:30 news, and we will untwist that tune around 10 to 9. That's thanks to Travelwise. In the meantime, please climb aboard the Magic Bus.
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here. Sorry, I'll clean it up later. That split ends and... Ooh, and Dr. Hook before that, 1977 on the Ippy Highway. It is 16 and a half minutes to 8 o'clock. We're also playing the Twisted Tune. Let's see if we've bruised any more brain cells. On the telephone, all the bullets went very early. Kaz at Smith's Lake got herself the gold bullet today. Biggus at the bar has the morning's silver. And Ian at Bonnie Hills has the morning's bronze. And just then we heard from Jason at Tunners. There was Shane at Kalungaluk, Frankie at Foster, and Diane at Southwest Rocks. Joining our earlier caller inners. Text machine, it was Kansas City Kev at Madawi that took out the gold. There's Gav and Mrs. B from the Broughtons for the silver, and Steph and Inga at Hawk's Nest have got the morning's bronze. Let's see, where are we up to with our texters? Where did we get to? We got to Sherlow at Lake Macquarie and Andrew at Tipperary. They got it right. So too did the rubber baby buggy bumpers at Dyer's Crossing. Ah, that's right. Then we bruised Warwick's brain cell twice. Right artist, wrong song. Two times there, Warwick. But Roseanne at Dyer's Crossing gets it right. Well done, Roseanne. Stubbs at Smith's Lake. And Jacko also at Smith's, giving an ahoy to Kaz and getting it right. So to Paul S, the big B at Bula Dila. And Yorkie in Foster, also correct. Hollywood and Crystal at Taree. We got Good Golly It's Molly at Tuncurry and the Heppies at Foster. There's Filthy Phil and the Gabster at Diamond Beach and Joanne at Tuncurry. All getting them right. Kerry at Smithies and Kay and Norm at Green Acres at Bulladila. We've also heard from Lee at Killaback and Milto at Tuncurry. Well done, Milt. Adam from Bunya, that's the one we're after, well done. And Deb in Bed gets it right. So too Pete Bogg at Blackhead. And Tez and Kaz at Darawang, it really does, doesn't it? Tracy from Foster gets the tune. And so too does Kathy and Ian, the Hillvillians. You have a seriously great Thursday too, Hillvillians. Karen at Kalungaluk, a good morning to you. And Camo at Dymo, all getting them right. There's Gail, warning, and Paddy at Foster, and JP also at Foster. We've heard from Man City Ron, and he's also at Foster, and they're all getting it right. Tones at Boomerang, you would be reckoning correctly. Good to be home after a bit of time away. It's always good to get home, eh, Tones? Nice to see the rest of the world, but it's always nice to get back home. And welcome back. Tones at Boomerang. Seal Rocks Wendy gets today's tune. Well done, Seal Rocks Wendy. And Uzi Watsit at Sugar Creek. We've also got Miss Lizzie at Diamond Beach getting it right, as does Mr. and Mrs. Jock. And there at Foster, we got Gary S. also at Foster. The Brummy Boy at Tunners. And the Schooner at Elizabeth Beach. All getting it right so far. Dinsdale! It's Dinsdale Piranha from Redhead. He knows his twisted tunes, does Dinsy. There's the Tookawiles, also absolutely correct. Wow. We shall do it again after the 8:30 news as we twist the tune today. And it's thanks to Travelwise. It's 13 minutes to 8. Gonna find the Chook Man back with the surf report right after 10cc from 1977. And good morning, Judge, on the Hippie Highway.

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1: Chuck Man.
2: Go what? I can't stop laughing now. How are you this morning, Mark?
1: Not too cruddy, actually. Chucky, how about you?
2: Yeah, pretty good, mate. Yeah, not too bad.
1: Good to hear.
2: Yes, all right, good. Another beautiful day. It might be a bit windy, but well, we can deal with that.
1: I suppose so. 30 degrees, that's unusual.
2: Oh, yeah.
1: It was warm last night, too, hey?
2: It was, wasn't it?
1: Yeah, it was.
2: I woke up in a bit of a sweat and I kicked everything off and then I woke up a little bit cool. But anyhow.
1: That's the way it goes.
2: Yeah, that's that time of year, mate, so you don't know whether to put the fan on or the heater.
1: Oh, no, it's weird. Next week's going to be winter again.
2: Oh, is it?
1: Apparently, yeah.
2: all these changing conditions. That's it. That's the lurch. All right, looking at the surf this morning, it's not very good again today. A lot of wind around last night, it must be, because everything sort of chopped up again. I saw the three normal fellas that get down there in the morning. They were down there having a swim, enjoying it.
1: Okay.
2: I think they were.
1: It's hard to tell, really.
2: Yeah, some good sort of waves for a body bash, but nothing really rideable. Maybe up the northern end. I haven't seen anyone up there this morning, but there's some half decent waves, I suppose. I wouldn't put anything off to go and surf there, but what have we got further north of here? We've got Wallaby Beach and Wallaby Point. That's the first time we've seen with yellow boxes, and so it's not very good conditions up there, but you get down to Saltwater Beach and Saltwater Point, they're all green boxes. Oh, dingy, I won't mention Redhead. Something's gone on there.
1: Oh, dear. No, best just to back away. Don't mention it.
2: I will.
1: Don't even look at it.
2: I'll cast straight to Tunkari Beach.
1: That's the way,
2: Chuck. Well, that's worse. Phew. 0 to 1 foot. Tunkari Breakwall, 0 to 1 foot. Yeah, there's just not much happening there. I don't know what's happening down Bradders area. Is he on the line or?
1: Yes, let's see. Bradders says it's another mild morning on the beaches this morning. Swell height has dropped off. It got around a foot of swell hitting the shore with pretty clean conditions. The north-facing beaches are pretty flat and bumpy with the wind, but they look okay for a swim. Pick for today will be the northern corners, and hopefully later today they should improve with the run-out tide. But there's not much on offer for the board riders today. On ya, Bradders.
2: Yeah, on ya, Bradders. All right, so we just confirm that it is springtime.
1: It is springtime, definitely springtime. Feels like summer, but it's really spring.
2: Yeah, that's all right. We'll work it out later on.
1: Oh, yeah, eventually. give us a couple of months.
2: Yeah, that's it. Macquarie Coastal Waters, 4 course for the day.
1: Mm-hmm.
2: Winds are going to be northerly, 15 to 20 knots, so that's why it's chopped up a bit. And reaching up to 25 knots offshore in the late morning and early afternoon, and then shifting west to southwesterly in the early afternoon. So that will probably improve the conditions here in the afternoon. So we'll just have to see what happens about that. Seas around 1 metre, increasing to 1 to 1.5 metres during the morning, and then decreasing again to 1 metre by early evening. And that's with two swells today, mate. First one being a southerly around 1 metre, and the second swell northeasterly around 1 metre. So, yeah, it might be pretty good today. If we get that northeasterly swell and that offshore wind, might be pretty good.
1: Mm-hmm.
2: All important tides today, we're looking at a high tide at 12:30 this afternoon, 1.35 metres. Ahoy.
3: Ahoy, matey. Ahoy, matey.
2: Ahoy, matey. Now, did you want to... I won't have a computer tomorrow. I'm going to be at the farm, so... what do you want to do?
1: Want to have a quickie?
2: Yeah. I might do the harmonica this morning because I won't be here. Well, I'll be here, but I won't have a computer. So.
1: All right.
2: How about we do? I'll play the mouth organ.
1: All right, I'm ready. I've got the Hammond all ready to roll. You ready?
2: Oh, yeah, ready when you are, mate.
1: A one, two, a one, two, three, four.

0: Yeah.
1: Your dear Buccaneer,
0: yo! Excellent work, Chuck Man. Yeah, oh, wow. You don't want to know.
2: That's it. I can visualize it, but I'm not going to tell anyone.
0: No, that's scary enough, isn't it? Just as it is.
2: That's it. Yeah.
0: Nice right, one, Chooks.
2: All right. Yeah, you did well on that organ too. You're just getting better, mate.
0: Oh, thanks.
2: Unbelievable.
0: I put a lot of practice in.
2: I know, and that finish, you know, it's just spot on. Makes me day.
0: Beautiful. Well, thanks, Chuck Man.
2: Good stuff. All right, mate. Have a great day. Well, I was going to say a great weekend, but it won't be a great... Well, it will be a great weekend, but have a great Friday.
0: Yeah, when it gets here, it will be.
2: When gets here. Oh, that's thrown me out, that session, then. Wow.
0: Thanks, Chucky.
2: Thanks, mate. Have a good one.
0: We got some Dave Edmonds.
2: Oh, yeah.
0: Get out of Denver, baby. See you, Chucky.

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1: Hi, this is Billie Jean and I'm from Foster. 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
2: It's really fun. Thank you.
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9: It's 8 o'clock. Good morning. I'm Josh Bryant. Australia is sending a team of specialist drone operators to Nepal to help as the country comes to terms with the flooding disaster. Loved ones of the 38 Australians missing in the country are providing DNA samples as part of their search for answers. Rescue efforts are being hampered by ongoing poor weather, as well as mud and the loss of roads and bridges. This man has told the BBC he's been waiting days for help to retrieve his wife's body.
10: No one has come here to help me yet, so I'm waiting here. The rescue teams pulled out a body from just up the road. I asked them to help, and they said they would come here, but they haven't shown up.
9: A teenager is in a stable condition in hospital after his hand was severed in an attack in inner Sydney. Police have arrested a 15-year-old boy who's accused of attacking the 17-year-old with a knife at Redfern. A former senior police officer turned political candidate is warning we're losing control of gangland violence in Sydney. Police are investigating if a fatal shooting at Merrylands is a case of mistaken identity, which would make it the second incident in 48 hours where criminals may have targeted the wrong person. Former deputy commissioner turned Liberal candidate Mick Willing has told Ben Fordham the way criminal groups operate has changed.
11: I had the privilege of leading the state's homicide squad for 6 years, and I, like others before and after me, had our fair share of organised crime murders, but this is different. This sort of fee-for-service, you know, I call it Airtasker-type model of contracts that are going out there, and young people are picking up some of these contracts.
9: The federal opposition is vowing to slash the tax on cigarettes by 80% and to make vapes and nicotine pouches legal if it was to win government. $200 million would also be invested by the coalition in a law enforcement boost to help address the tobacco black market. Some analysts believe the Reserve Bank Board is likely to raise interest rates when it meets later this month. New data shows the pace of Australia's economic growth is slowing, but there remains concern about high inflation. A study has found women make up more than 40% of the state's sole traders, but lead just 7% of large companies. Gender Index Australia research shows female entrepreneurs start businesses at similar rates to men, but face structural barriers when scaling up. Chairwoman Tamara Bryden says addressing these growth gaps is key to helping the economy grow.
12: If we were to close this scaling gap, it would actually add 745,000 additional jobs nationally.
9: Taking a look at the markets, the Dow Jones closing up 295 points, the Nasdaq up 118 points at the close. One Australian dollar is currently buying 71.7 US cents.
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14: On day four of the US Open, Alex de Minaur has finally advanced with a straight sets win in his rain-delayed opening round match. Fellow Aussie Daria Kasatkina has bowed out in the first round. Meanwhile, Daniil Medvedev had a straight sets win in the second round and is determined to improve as he prepares to go deep.
15: Here, I'm happy with my first two matches. So I'm looking forward to try to continue improving my form. You know, Grand Slam, every tournament is a new story, and I want to try to write a good one.
14: The NRL is cracking down on the PNG Chiefs' pursuit of Raiders back rower Hudson Young, ensuring he doesn't get signed for less than his market value. Canberra has offered the Blues forward a three-year deal worth $1.1 million per season. Meanwhile, Parramatta has re-signed Ronald Volkman through to the end of 2028, and India will host the Women's Champions Trophy in 2027. That's sport. I'm Mike Pearsall.
9: It's 8:04. That's the latest news and sport.
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16: Let's have a look at the weather for the Mid-North Coast, and Thursday will be mostly sunny today. We're looking for a top temperature of 30 degrees and we've got around about 20 degrees right now. Expect a sunny day tomorrow with a top of just 23 degrees though, and then it's back to the warm one on Saturday up to 32 degrees and then cooling down again on Sunday with 24 degrees. Remaining sunny right through though, but they do say we might see some showers early next week, and next week will be considerably cooler than it has been this week as well. On the coastal waters, Smoky Cape to Seal Rocks Thursday till midnight, northerly winds 15 to 20 knots. They will reach up to 20 knots offshore in the late morning, and they will shift west to southwesterly in the early afternoon. Seas are around 1 metre. They will increase up to 1.5 metres during the morning. They will then decrease to 1 metre by early evening. The first swell is southerly. It's around 1 metre. The second swell is north to northeasterly, also around 1 metre. Next tide is a high tide at 12:30 this afternoon and a low tide at 6:59 this evening. It is now 6 minutes past 8 o'clock, and you're tuned into Great Lakes FM.
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16: And 1 metre, they will increase up to 1.5 metres during the morning. They will then decrease to 1 metre by early evening. The first swell is southerly, it's around 1 metre. The second swell is north to northeasterly, also around 1 metre. Next tide is a high tide at 12:30 this afternoon and a low tide at 6:59 this evening.

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1: It is. Good morning. How are you going? It's Andy with you on your Thursday morning. It is the 3rd of September. And if you were born September 3, woohoo! Congratulations. Hope it is the bonzerest of birthdays. Did you know that you share it with Steve Jones? He was born in London, England on this day, 1955. Guitarist, singer, radio announcer, but probably best known as the guitarist with the Sex Pistols.

And it's a happy birthday to ya. Yeah, congratulations to you if you were born on the 3rd of September. So was Steve Jones, guitarist with the Pistols. What a great band. What a great guitar sound that man gets. Still does to this day. Gibson, Les Paul and a Marshall Stack, and he just does the rest. Excellent stuff. Steve Jones, 71 years old today. In 2004, he began hosting a daily radio show in Los Angeles called Jones's Jukebox. And that ended after 5 years and then returned in 2015. And he's still doing it to this day, I think. Well worth tuning in. You'll probably find it on YouTube or somewhere. He's a funny guy. Well worth having a listen to Steve Jones. 71 years old today. Happy birthday to him. Who else was born on this day? Let's have a quick look at the list of olden persons. Ooh, let's talk about Ferdinand Porsche. He was born on this day. Ferdinand Porsche, born in Czechoslovakia in 1875. He was 75 when he passed away.

German motor engineer, designed the Volkswagen and formed his own company after World War II to manufacture the sports car which bore his name, Ferdinand Porsche. Born on this day, 1875, Alan Ladd was born on this day in Hot Springs, Arkansas. 1913, he was born. He was just 50 when he passed away. Made some great movies, Alan Ladd. One of his first major movies, This Gun for Hire, in 1942. Co-starred with Veronica Lake, and most successful performance as judged by the box office was Shane, came out in 1953. Alan Ladd, born on this day in 1913, another one from the world of movies. Born in England as Pauline Collins. She was born in 1940, passed away 85 last year. She starred in the 1989 hit movie Shirley Valentine. Other movies include Paradise Road, The City of Joy, and Albert Nobbs. And she appeared in the early episodes of the TV series Upstairs, Downstairs. Co-starred with her real-life husband, John Alderton, in the TV comedy program Thomas and Sarah. Big name on English telly, Pauline Collins. She was born on this day in 1940. Closer to home, born on this day in 1955 in Camden in New South Wales, Robert Hurst. Australian musician, founder member of Midnight Oil, on the drums, percussion and backing vocals. Sometimes he took lead vocal from 1970s until the band took a hiatus in 2002. He was also a member of the Ghostwriters, Backsliders, the Angry Tradesmen and The Break, and he was diagnosed with pancreatic cancer in April 2023, passed away in January of 2026, just 70 years old. Sad, sad day that was. Fabulous drummer and a real-life, bigger-than-life character, Rob Hurst. He's got the lead vocal on this one, Kosciuszko. 13 and a half past 8 on Great Lakes FM. Happy birthday to you.

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7: 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That's on at the Manning Entertainment Centre from 6 o'clock. A little bit of everything at Sporties at Tuncurry from 6. Tex Perkins and Matt Walker are at the Flow Bar at Old Bar at 6 o'clock. 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Jonah James at the Sporties at Tuncurry at 7:30. 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Spank and the Monkey at the Tanks at Club Foster at 8 o'clock. And Rocks at the Harrington Hotel at 8:30. Locomotive are at the Manning River Hotel at Taree at 8:30. And Unit 20 at the Old Bar Tavern at 9 o'clock Saturday night. Then on Sunday, Brendan Twemlow is at the Old Bar Tavern from 1 o'clock. Mark Henderson, the Manning River Hotel at Taree at 1. Happy Dave is at the Harrington Hotel at 1:30. Bruno at the Cranback Hotel from 3. DJ Sax and Strings at the Tanks at Club Foster from 4:30. And Can't Adult Today will be at the Sporties at Tuncurry at 4:30 Sunday afternoon. And you can catch Elvis. An American Trilogy will be at the Manning Entertainment Centre, 7 o'clock Sunday evening. So, if you're part of the local talent and you've got some shows coming up, get it in the Great Lakes FM Gig Guide. 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
7: Yeah, you may have some more. It is 22 minutes past 8 o'clock. It is the 3rd of September. Steve Jones from the Pistols shares his birthday with Rob Hurst, drummer from the Oils, late great Rob Hurst, and also having a birthday today, born in Tasmania in 1978, Casey Barnes, an Australian country singer, Gold Coast based, was a contestant on the 7th season of Australian Idol in 2009. His best-selling album is actually his latest one, which came out this year, called Made for This. Singles such as We're Good Together and God Took His Time on You, they all made number one on the Australian country chart, as did this one, a song called Sparks Fly.
10: Damn girl, you're-

That's Casey Barnes, turning 48 today. Born in Tassie in 1978. It was on this day in 1973, a lady named Jennifer Paige Scoggins was born in Atlanta, Georgia. Turning 53 today, she's a singer, she's a songwriter. Her biggest hit was back in 1998 with this one. To take us to the news, here's Jennifer Paige. It's 26 past 8.

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1: A lot of people. 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I'm Matt D. Join me Friday evenings between 6 and 10. I think you'll be surprised at what you'll hear. Funk, soul, blues, and yes, of course, contemporary jazz, Afro, Latin, and masters of the bop era. 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Lend me your ears. You just might dig it.
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3: It's 8:30. Good morning. I'm Josh Bryant. Police are investigating if a fatal shooting in Sydney is a case of mistaken identity in what would be the second such incident in as many days. Dusty Fitzpatrick reports.
4: A 40-year-old man was shot dead in the doorway of a property at Merrylands West. Police say he had no connection to gang crime and didn't live at the property where the shooting unfolded. The residents of the home are understood to have connections to organised crime. The latest incident comes a day after 23-year-old Marco Tarpea was shot dead at Glen Alpine. Police Commissioner Mal Lanyon says he appears to be an innocent life lost to the city's gangland war. Dusty Fitzpatrick, Sydney.
3: Relatives of Australians still missing following the Nepal floods are now providing authorities with DNA samples. The severe mudslides have left many victims unrecognisable, with officials forced to rely on genetic profiling for identification. Australia is now sending specialist drone operators to the country to help with the search and recovery efforts. A man from the Snowy Mountains has been charged, accused of threatening to kill a federal politician. The 53-year-old from Berrydale is due to face court today. Telstra has been fined $277,000 over security failures. An ACMA investigation found the telco failed to properly check ID in 15 unauthorised mobile phone SIM swaps. Spokesperson Samantha York says the failures left those customers vulnerable to fraud.
5: A number of customers' phone numbers were taken over by criminals. More than $39,000 was lost to scammers. Those are the numbers that were reported to us. There could be more.
3: Artificial intelligence firms are promising to build data centres away from Australian homes. Several companies have told Deputy Prime Minister Richard Marles they plan to build in remote areas of the country. The businesses have been facing backlash in the US over the location of AI hubs in close proximity to some residential areas. A Sydney woman who fostered more than 400 children is being recognised by her local council. Susan Medhurst has been a foster mother for four decades. The 78-year-old is receiving a mayoral certificate of appreciation from Canterbury Bankstown and has told Ben Fordham a little bit of love goes a long way.
6: In my opinion, there's a lot of foster carers like me. We all do the same job. We're all there for the children. So I don't think I should be singled out. I think every foster carer deserves something.
3: And teenager Lily Hooper, who died while bushwalking in the state's Southern Highlands, will be farewelled by family and friends today. In finance, the Dow Jones and the Nasdaq closed up. One Aussie dollar buying 71.7 US cents.
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8: The Cronulla Sharks' decision to bench their stars in the lead-up to the finals has league great Josh Morris puzzled. Cronulla has lost three of its last four games and will rest Nicho Hynes, Blake Brayley and Teague Wilton on Saturday night against the Storm. Morris has told Sports Today they've given up their last opportunity to fix their slow starts.
9: Their past month has been pretty woeful. I would have thought that that is what they would have been looking at heading into the finals. You have one more game to try and fix it, up your starts, but they're resting all their players.
8: Alex de Minaur has advanced to the second round of the US Open with a straight sets win. Kimberly Birrell is on court now in the second round and has lost her first set 6-1. And Sydney's Cam Davis has committed to Australia's two major golf tournaments this summer, the PGA Championship at the Lakes and the Australian Open in Melbourne. That's sport. I'm Mike Pearsall.
3: 26-9, that's the latest news and sport.
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1: Let's take a quick look at the weather. Mid-North Coast and Thursday will be mostly sunny and it will be warm. 30 degrees is a maximum forecast for today. We've got around about 21 degrees right now. Sunny right through the rest of the week and over the weekend, and we should see some showers early next week. On the coast, northerly winds 15 to 20 knots. They will reach up to 25 knots offshore in the late morning, and they will shift west to southwesterly in the early afternoon. Seas are around a metre and then increasing up to 1.5 metres during the morning and then decreasing to 1 metre by early evening. First swell, southerly around a metre. Second swell, north to northeasterly, also around 1 metre. The next tide, that will be a high tide at 12:30 this afternoon. It is 25 to 9 on Great Lakes FM.
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1: Yes, good morning. How you going? It's Andy with you Thursday morning, and it's time to get serious about the Twisted Tune, because the Twisted Tune will be untwisted in around about 10 minutes' time. It's, as always, thanks to Travelwise, we got a tune. Untwist it. What is this noise? That sounds very much like a Twisted Tune to me. It also sounds the same backwards as it does forwards. If you think you know what it is, you're probably right. 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Let's do it one more time. That is today's Twister. We will untwist in around 10 minutes' time. 65555444 on the blower or text 0488 387 44. It is 23 minutes to 9 on Great Lakes FM. Here's the Marvelettes.

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There's the Fooey's. We heard from Elvis, and the Marvelettes were in there as well. Some clues for today's Twisted Tune. It is 12 and a half minutes to 9 o'clock, and entries for today's Twisty have now closed. All thanks to Travelwise. We're asking, what's this noise?

0: that was today's Twister. What was that noise? Well, all the bullets went very early. Kaz at Smith's Lake got the gold today on the telephone. Well done, Kaz. Biggest at the Bar was there for the silver. And Ian at Bonnie Hills has got the morning's bronze. And just then, we heard from Harry Hotspurs at White Hart Lane. There was Ray at Foster, Shaz at Tunners. We heard from Kat from Ballarat, currently in Bulladila, a new Twisted Tuner. Welcome aboard, Kat from Ballarat.
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0: You do understand, Kat, that once you're aboard the crazy train, there is no escape. Steve at Dyes Crossing gets it right, as does Matt, listening down Jesmond Way and down Newey. Good on you, Matty. And they joined our earlier caller inners. And on the text machine, it was Kansas City Kev at Madawi for the gold, Gav and Mrs. B and the Broughtons for the silver. And it's Steph and Inga at Hawk's Nest have got the morning's bronze. So, where did we get to, texter innerers? We got to Dinsdale and we got to the Tooker Wilds. They got it right. Oh, there's a message. Okay, I'll see what I can do for you, Maureen. Let me see what I can do for you. That's tomorrow. Today, though, Backdoor Benny from Bungwall gets today's Twisted Tune. So too does Hey Jude, listening in Bulladila. There's Sassy Sandra, listening in Foster. Well done, Sassy. And Kitty and Charlie and Gilly, listening in Manly, getting today's tune. So too does Romford Irene and Rhonda at Tyree, all getting it right. The Jace Rooney. It does, eh? It really does sound the same backwards. Well done, Jace-o. We've got Terry at Foster and Clacker and the Hell Chick at Diamond Beach and J.D. Glenn at Failford, all getting it right. J.D. Glenn says, oh, go Man City. Well, we will take care of that, J.D. Glenn. Oops, I slipped. Sorry. Well done, J.D. Ah, Warwick's back from Stroud. That's the one we're after. Thank goodness. Well done, Warwick and Glenn at Foster and Stevie P, listening in the Mountains of Blue. Morning, Stevie. That's the one we're after. Terrapus doesn't know what it is, but thanks for playing the oils. I don't need much encouragement to do that, Terrapus. Always room for some oils. And Val at Tyree gets today's Twisty. Well done, Val. So, the tune today went like this.

damn watch the view. What a great song. Mental as anything, too many times. That was today's twisty. Well done, everybody that got it right. I think that was just about everybody in the end. Lots of entries into the competition computer. So we will do it all again tomorrow. We will play Spot the Intro for Friday and give you another chance to have a go at that, all thanks to Travelwise. Time-wise, it is 8.5 minutes to nine. You're tuned in to Great Lakes FM. Today's twisted tune, Mental as Anything and Too Many Times.

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2: It's 9 o'clock. Good morning. I'm Josh Bryant. Relatives of Australians missing following the Nepal floods are providing DNA samples as the federal government steps up its aid efforts. Nelson Scott reports from Kathmandu.
3: More than a week after a catastrophic landslide devastated the Nepal-Tibet border, decomposition has severely damaged the remains of many victims. It's left many bodies unrecognisable, with authorities now urging relatives of those missing to provide DNA samples. The relative of one Australian has undergone DNA profiling at a Kathmandu hospital, while families back home are being asked to send blood to the region. A team of specialist Australian drone operators will soon arrive in Nepal to assist with search and rescue efforts as the government increases aid to $11 million. 38 Australians remain missing. Nelson Scott, Kathmandu.
2: A 15-year-old is due to face court after another teen's hand was severed in an attack in inner Sydney. A 17-year-old was found with a serious injury to his hand at Redfern. He's in hospital in a stable condition. Police are investigating if a fatal shooting in Sydney's West is a case of mistaken identity in what would be the second such incident in the space of a week. A man in his 40s has been shot in the doorway of a Merrylands West home. The incident comes a day after another man was shot dead at Glenalpine. Proposed cuts to a rebate affecting millions of older Australians will go under the microscope today. There's a public hearing into a bill which would reduce the private health insurance rebate for those over 65. Shadow Health Minister Anne Rustin says the cut can't be allowed to go ahead.
4: 3.2 million older Australians will pay more as a result of this measure, and around 1.2 million of these people are aged pensioners.
2: Artificial intelligence companies are vowing to build data centres in remote parts of Australia rather than near homes. The firms are looking to avoid a replica of the backlash that's being faced in the United States over the location of some AI hubs. A survey has revealed the cost of student disruptions in the classroom. About 300 teachers say a third of learning time is lost to student misbehaviour each year. Centre for Independent Study spokesperson Blaise Joseph says teachers need more support.
5: There should be clearer and more consistent routines and rules across the entire school so that there's less variation between teachers. That way we can raise the minimum standard of behaviour.
2: Also making news, Telstra has been fined $277,000 by the communication watchdog over security failures relating to protections of phone numbers and SIM cards. In finance, the Dow Jones closed up 295 points, the Nasdaq up 118. One Australian dollar currently buying 71.6 US cents.
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7: The NRL's Mr. Versatile is getting ready to settle down in the one position for his new club, the Perth Bears. Speaking on Sports Today, Melbourne Storm utility Tyron Wishart says he'll be moving into the forwards next season.
8: Next year, I think I'll be at hooker at this stage, which will be good. I've always loved hooker.
7: The final round of the regular season kicks off tonight with the Bulldogs hosting the Broncos. Alex de Minaur is into the second round at the US Open. Daria Kasatkina and Taylor Preston have both bowed out. Kim Birrell is into a deciding third set against 18th seed Ekaterina Alexandrova. And Isabella Nichols is preparing for the final of the Fiji Surf Pro. She's the outsider against Canadian Aaron Brooks at Cloudbreak. Cole Hausman has won the men's title, defeating Gabriel Medina in the final. That's sport. I'm Mike Pearsall.
2: It's 9:04. That's the latest news and sport.

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1: 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How fast are you going now?
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4: Let's have a look at this weather for the Mid-North Coast. Thursday, mostly sunny today, and it will be warm. It's already warm. We're looking for a top of 30 degrees, and we've got around about 23 degrees right now. That will be our maximum tomorrow. It will remain sunny, and then it will remain sunny on Saturday when it gets up to 32 degrees. Then it all reverses again on Sunday, back to 24 degrees, but staying sunny. However, next week will be somewhat cooler than it has been this week, and we might just see some showers. On the coastal waters, Smoky Cape to Seal Rocks for Thursday. Until midnight, northerly winds at 15 to 20 knots, and they will reach up to 25 knots offshore in the late morning. They will shift west to southwesterly in the early afternoon. Seas are around 1 metre, increasing up to 1.5 metres during the morning, and then decreasing to 1 metre by early evening. The first swell is southerly, it's around 1 metre. The second swell is north to northeasterly, and that is also around 1 metre. Currently on the coast, the wind is from the northwest at around about 6 knots, the barometer 1013. Seas are under a half a metre and the swell is under 1 metre. The bar conditions are good. And the next tide will be a high one, 12:30 this afternoon at 1.35 metres.
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4: 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Good morning. How you doing? It's Andy with you. A Thursday, the 3rd of September. 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

0: 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Yes, the horses are on the track. 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We heard from Robert Plant before that with all the King's horses. 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
1: Yep, that's all happening next Thursday. And we've got on the telephone Barry Ward to tell us all about it. Morning, Barry.
2: Morning, how are you today?
1: Good, thank you, mate. Thank you for your time.
2: No problems at all.
1: Now, you're down in Sydney.
2: Yeah, down in Sydney, mate. Travelling up next week to the lovely Tuncurry, mate, to get up there and get in and enjoy the build-up to the Calcutta on the Thursday night and then into the Home Gold Cup on the Friday.
1: Yeah, it's going to be a big week, I think, and a lot going on. What can we expect?
2: Mate, it's going to be fantastic. If we go on from last year, mate, you know, we have some great entertainment, obviously, with Lukey Marlowe and Jimmy Cassidy, who's a legendary jockey. But Lukey Marlowe will be doing the Calcutta up there. He'll do a phantom call for the race night. Fantastic canapé, fantastic main meal, great entertainment for only $65. You know, last year's pool was over $30,000, so hopefully this year, mate, you know, we're tracking for over 200 in the room, and hopefully we'll beat that this time this year.
1: That's a good target. I hope you get there.
2: Oh, 100%, mate. Well, yeah, we had a huge interest last year, huge influx of people. Everyone loved it, so hopefully they'll come back and enjoy it. Tuncurry Beach Bowling Club, obviously, the place to be for the Calcutta, so it'll be fantastic, and that just complements a wonderful race day at Tuncurry Foster Jockey Club the next day.
1: Yeah, no, it's a big thing for our area. And Jim Cassidy, you don't get much bigger racing legends than that.
2: No, mate, well, I've seen him entertain and speak before. He's been outstanding, you know, the likes of horses like Might and Power and so forth and Kiwi and that, but, yeah, he's very entertaining, got some funny stories, and, yeah, to have someone of his ilk in the area to be present on night is fantastic.
1: Yeah, no, it's going to be a big, big, big day. Well, and what's your part of it all?
2: Mate, so basically I just come on and just run some sponsorship and also some events for the St. John's Park group. So I sort of run the night, get the talent coming along, help with the ticket sales and promote the event, mate. And then we've got a big pool of people coming out to the race day on the Friday, which I'll be hosting as well. So not a bad gig next week, can you put the weather on for me, mate? That'd be good.
1: I'll see what I can do. It's a shame it's not this week. We've got the perfect weather for it right now.
2: I've heard that, mate. I've heard, which is hopefully can roll on the next week.
1: All right, we'll see what we can do. So, a big night next Thursday, $65 per person at the Tuncurry Beach Bowling Club. Gets underway from around 6, and that's for the dinner. But you can also go later on as well, can't you, just to catch the Calcutta event?
2: Yeah, so if you don't want to buy the tickets for $65, come to the show. We open the doors up at 8 o'clock, so people can come to the club and have a bistro meal, have a few drinks, whatever they like to do, buy some Calcutta tickets prior to it. And then we open them doors up at 8 o'clock and then people come in and then we'll start the Calcutta after that. So no one misses out. So we encapsulate both for people that want to come to the function and also the people that just want to come to the Calcutta.
1: Yeah, no, that's the way to do it. All righty, that is next Thursday. If you don't have your tickets now, I suggest you get them soon because there's only so many tickets that you can sell to these things.
2: Yeah, mate, we're looking at 200 in the room and we're tipping around 180, 185 at the moment. So there's not many left. So it's going to be full house.
1: All right, do that sooner rather than later. Thanks a lot for your time, Barry. Very nice to have a chat with
2: you. You too. Appreciate it. Enjoy the rest of your week.
1: You too, and all the best for next week. And
2: thanks, mate.
1: Don't lose too much.
2: No. Bet responsibly.
1: Bet responsibly. That's what it's all about. Thanks a lot, Barry. Talk to you later.
2: Thanks, Mike. Bye.
1: Cheers.
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2: Let's see what is going on in our district over the next few days. Well, the Barrington Coast Women in Business, they will be meeting for a relaxed coffee catch-up, and they are doing that tomorrow from 9 a.m. at the Beach House on the Lakesway at Tiona. The Manning Great Lakes Woodworkers Club is for all ages and abilities, and they get together at the gallery, 100 River Street, Taree. You can catch them there from 9 until 2 on Saturdays and Tuesdays. Markets this weekend: the Wingham Farmers Market on Saturday at the Baptist Church from 8 a.m. The Great Lakes Food Trail, that's on Saturday at the Pacific Palms Community Hall, also from 8 a.m. The Tea Gardens Hawk's Nest Fresh Food Market on Saturday in the Industrial Estate from 7 a.m. And then on Sunday, the Blackhead Bazaar is on at Wiley Breckenridge Park. That gets underway from 8 through until 1. And the Lions Club Car Boot Sale, also on Sunday in the car park at Halliday's Village, 8 o'clock through until 1 p.m. The barbecue breakfast will be on, and lots of bargains at the Lions Op Shop, which will be open. You've got Life Drawing with Joe Ernst. That's happening on Friday at the Manning Regional Art Gallery from 6 o'clock. Drinks and nibblies are included, but you need to contact the Manning Regional Art Gallery for more details on that one. The Buller Dealer Bowling Club Spring Fling Fundraiser is happening Saturday. 6 p.m. is when it all gets underway. $50 per head. You've got fine food, live music and raffles. If they've still got some tickets left, you'll need to ring Renee to find out. 0407 516 089 is that number. 0407 516 089. And then on Saturday, Youngster Co will be providing free tech support for seniors. This is a great idea if you're a little bit befuddled about what your device is doing, be it your phone or your laptop or tablet, whatever it is. Take it along to the Youngster Co people, because they will fix it for you for free. And they are aiming this support at seniors who could be a little bit confused with this stuff. So you just take your device along to Stockland at Foster. Do it this Saturday from 10 a.m. to 12 noon, and you'll find Youngster Co opposite Aldi. Just take your device along and they'll explain what you don't understand. It's a terrific idea. If your organisation has got things occurring and you're a not-for-profit organisation, then just let us know. 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

nice one. Diesel getting a bit bluesy there, and a track called Time. Before that, Yothu Yindi with The Timeless Land. It is coming up to 6 minutes to 10 o'clock right here on Great Lakes FM. One more song about time, this time from the Whitlams.

0: time?
1: Who says it's quitting time?
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3: Quitting time!
1: Quitting time!
3: So that's me done for today. Dougie's here, and he will take you through till 2 o'clock this afternoon, 4 hours with Uncle Doug. Then if you like to get a bit bluesy, a bit cruisy, a bit of country in there as well, check out Neville with the Feel So Good time from 2 through until 6 this evening. Then we switch down to Bulladilla, catch up with Boydie for the Australian Music Show. Nothing but new Aussie music, 4 hours of it from 6 through until 10 tonight. Do not touch that dial. Have a great day, and I'll catch up with you first thing tomorrow morning.

0: G'day, this is Ian Green. Why don't you join me every Saturday morning between 6 and 10 for Keeping Good Country. 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
2: It's 10 o'clock. Good morning. I'm Josh Bryant. Police say they understand community concern after two suspected cases of mistaken identity shootings in as many days. A man in his 40s has been shot dead in the doorway of a Merrylands West house, while another man was fatally shot at Glenalpine. Investigations into both incidents are ongoing, with detectives looking into whether the wrong person was shot in both of the incidents. Task Force Falcon Commander Jason Box has told Mark Levy it's a reflection of groups often recruiting young people to carry out crimes.
3: If we have information that will assist, we will be out there and we will be on the ground. But there's obviously concern while this activity, but I assure them every resource we have is out there trying to arrest these persons responsible, and all the investigations are ongoing, and we will reduce this.
2: Australia is sending a team of specialist drone operators to Nepal to aid the search and recovery operations in flood-hit areas. Fire and Rescue New South Wales personnel are among those who make up the 15-person team to depart in coming days. An extra $3 million in aid is also being promised by the government, bringing the total Australian contribution above $10 million. A man from the Snowy Mountains is due to face court today, accused of threatening to kill a federal politician on social media. The 53-year-old was arrested as part of an investigation by federal police. Officers raided a home yesterday, seizing a mobile phone and charging the man with using a carriage service to make a threat to kill. A group of researchers is raising concerns about declining populations of dugongs in Australia. The recent report found only 63 had been spotted in the Gulf of Carpentaria, compared to 240 in a survey in 2007. Charles Darwin University Senior Research Fellow Rachel Groom says one of the biggest impacts between this period is significant weather changes.
4: You know, the significant